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2: 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Oh my God. Oh my God. Oh my God. Oh my God. Oh my God. Oh my God. Oh my God. Oh my God.
1: Yeah, that's right. 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
1: Oh, God.
0: We are just sitting back to
1: when the new day comes.
0: To you are just Monday, right?
1: Call on a Monday like this. Everybody knows.
0: A cocoa breakthrough, logo.
1: It is time for breakthrough.
0: A cocoa jurere.
1: It is time for favor.
0: A cocoa iron, logo.
1: It is time for help.
0: A cocoa shayan.
1: It is time for miracles.
0: Let's
1: salute God of your heart.
0: Who is agbara to waye
1: la? The powerful services today.
0: Gbogbo
1: eka ijo. Oh, in all our service.
0: Kaki awon eniyan
1: gbogbo. Let's salute all our people.
0: Ti Olorun lo fun eti.
1: That God used for us.
0: Loni ojo Monday.
1: Today be Monday.
0: Awon ilekun ilekun yo si.
1: Amen. God of God we
0: open. Awon orun yo si. Olorun wa le so gbogbo.
1: Our God can do all things.
0: O lagbara lori ohun gbogbo.
1: He is back over everything.
0: Ko sogun to le bori e.
1: No but
0: Oni alagbara.
1: He is the mightiest of all.
0: Nobody
1: stop to him.
0: Esuro ponti bori
1: Job. Satan thought he had overcome Job.
0: Subolong pada gbedi de.
1: But God later elevated him.
0: Se ni won ro po tan fun omo Israel.
1: He got to survive for Israelites.
0: Oko pupa ni waju.
1: The Red Sea before them.
0: Ogun Pharaoh
1: lehin. Most of Pharaoh behind them.
0: Apata wa lotun.
1: The rocks to the right.
0: Apata lo si.
1: The rocks to the left.
0: Sibe.
1: Yet.
0: Oluwa ko won yo.
1: The Lord delivered them.
0: Let appreciate
1: him today. That the storm did not take you away.
0: Ayo pada
1: God did not catch up with you.
0: But se sareto.
1: Let that God the arrest.
0: Olorun pada doju ti
1: wa. God is grace there.
0: Ogo ni fun.
1: Hallelujah.
0: Bi o se ndupe yen.
1: As appreciate him.
0: Le so ni bi pepe.
1: Straight to your altar.
0: Bi o di Jericho se tobi to.
1: As big as the wall of Jericho was.
0: Ninu itan bibeli.
1: In the Bible history.
0: Esin merin le ma sare
1: lo. Four hearts can run side by side.
0: Le kana.
1: At the same time.
0: Ti won ni fe
1: without meeting each other.
0: But Ariwo.
1: But just a shout.
0: Oh, my God.
1: Of his joy.
0: Oh, what did Jericho
1: do? Put the wall of Jericho.
0: I just put Kosio Kena.
1: It means there's no mountain.
0: Ti agbara Olorun le so
1: di pe tele. Cannot bring down.
0: Anke hallelujah meje.
1: I shout this seven hallelujah.
0: Ogo meje.
1: Glory seven times.
0: Osana meje.
1: Osana seven times.
0: Ati ye.
1: Life seven times.
0: Si Olorun wa.
1: Unto our God.
0: Eni to fun wa ni oni.
1: Who has given us this day?
0: Ojo Monday.
1: This Monday.
0: Ojo ti owo ma wole fun.
1: He said our money is coming in for
0: you. Ojo ti breakthrough ma
1: be. He said our breakthrough is coming in for you.
0: Meje hallelujah.
1: Seven hallelujah.
0: Oh.
1: Hallelujah.
0: Hallelujah.
1: Hallelujah.
0: Hallelujah.
1: Hallelujah.
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0: 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Iye. Iye. Iye. Iye. Iye. Iye. Compulsively, you are your children.
1: Hey,
0: men, we live.
1: Men
0: that plan death for you. Jeremiah
1: 32.
0: Jeremiah
1: 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Verse 27.
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1: Whoa.
0: Emi Oluwa Olorun gbogbo erara. Ohun ko hawa. Ti o soro fun mi bi
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0: God of the whole flesh
1: Eka verse 26
0: verse 26
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1: olorun gbogbo
0: ara
1: ti o soro se fun mi bi mo
0: I pray for you.
1: Bi mo se wa loni.
0: As I came today.
1: Ma ya vale
0: gedia. In the name of Jesus.
1: Loni ojo Monday.
0: Today be Monday.
1: Gbogbo nto soro se fun etele.
0: Don't keep possible for you before.
1: Lo ma ri
0: se. Eh, na bi ki ka chi.
1: Olorun to fa ojo seyin.
0: God that put back the day.
1: Gbogbo idamu aye.
0: Every problem of your life.
1: Ko ma wole.
0: Eh, na ja beri.
1: Pharaoh dide si Israel.
0: Pharaoh rose against Israel.
1: O pada wonu oku.
0: He was later buried in the sea.
1: Gbogbo ni atosi.
0: Every lack of poverty.
1: To be wojo Monday
0: right. That every Monday with you.
1: Hey,
0: men, they are buried.
1: I have
0: to have
1: done
0: they fought man in the fire.
1: What in Brody one?
0: Was anybody for them?
1: He want to warn you now.
0: The devil came into the fire.
1: To war.
0: Everywhere you enter.
1: New week.
0: This very week.
1: Anger the Lord will do.
0: Hey, men, angel of God,
1: new week.
0: This week.
1: If you talk back, man.
0: Everywhere you go.
1: I know you're telling
0: me. Let me go with you.
1: Boy, let you.
0: Hear this.
1: Me, my boss, say my son.
0: I have to have done
1: Jesus was
0: speaking.
1: Oh, Mary.
0: Yeah.
1: Talon, you're telling me.
0: Who has any food for this
1: people? One
0: Let this young boy has bread.
1: Only
0: he has fish.
1: That
0: is that.
1: Subank, okay,
0: but it's too small. Oh,
1: that
0: is my fish.
1: Man, upere akara meji.
0: And two bread. Jesus took it from
1: him. Owabusi.
0: He blessed.
1: His share akekere.
0: That was small level.
1: Ni week.
0: This week.
1: Oh my dealer.
0: Hey, now we got great.
1: Yo, mabo se ma
0: sel. Mabo
1: atore ti tiju.
0: Just respect your share.
1: Awon loju ma.
0: Say shall we put to shame.
1: Olorun ti o se daduro.
0: God, that is unstoppable.
1: Yo siwaju e. Olorun ti o se daduro yo kan ire Olorun ti o se daduro yo gbe odide won ju Joseph si tubu o pada sinu ogo gbogbo ila koja re ni week yi o ma bi eri gbogbo yi ti aye ro pe
0: you that have written
1: of pe o le dide mo ni week yi wa dide bo se lo orun si ni waju
0: re
1: ona la ni waju iran lowo de week
0: this week,
1: gbogbo to ba fowo
0: kan everything you touch
1: o ma dun
0: eh
1: gbogbo bi to ba wo
0: anywhere you enter
1: o ma ri anu
0: you will have mercy
1: laarin omo iya o dara fun e laarin omo baba o dara fun e ninu ebi e
0: in your family
1: o dara fun e ninu ara
0: in your home
1: o dara fun e emi o mo bo se ma sele o to ya ko ni ti o ni ni week yi
0: this week
1: wa ni lokpo
0: you will have my abundance
1: wa ni lokpo o ni delay e
0: you will not delay
1: wa ni delay
0: You have
1: to delay.
0: You have to delay.
1: He said, Oluwa,
0: the work of God.
1: Go send to le dadu.
0: No one can hinder it.
1: Anybody do so you
0: are not blocking your way.
1: Yok pare.
0: We
1: came at the phone.
0: Oh,
1: Lowo.
0: We have money.
1: Oh, Lola.
0: We have wealth.
1: Oh, Loro.
0: We have honor.
1: Oh, Serere.
0: We prosper.
1: Olonuwa.
0: God, our
1: God. He was disappointed.
0: He is never disappointed.
1: Ni week.
0: This week.
1: We are disappointed.
0: You are disappointed.
1: But what disappointment?
0: Every disappointment.
1: As a failure.
0: And every failure.
1: Ni wajue.
0: Before you.
1: Come agbina.
0: Hey, let's catch fire.
1: Mungba do.
0: I'm praying.
1: Olorun to muriri jade nu
0: ari. I will be visible out of invisible.
1: Only Olorun wa.
0: Is our God.
1: Go send jade lo.
0: Go out this week.
1: Gbogbo bi to focus.
0: Where you least expect.
1: Lo ma ri re
0: gbe. Hey, simply
1: be. O ti Oluwa ni fun e.
0: What God has for you.
1: Elomi o ni jagba.
0: Hey, that's not statue.
1: Omokunrin e wi pe. Ise yen.
0: That works.
1: Mo na fe gbe fe lo.
0: You want to give to someone else.
1: Lẹ́yìn àdúà.
0: But after prayer.
1: Wọ́n padà pe fúnra
0: wọn. They invited me to come.
1: Iwọ lo ni ise yen.
0: The day belongs to you.
1: Mo se lo ni week.
0: As a great this week.
1: Lo gba ise nla.
0: Hey, that's the big contract.
1: Lo se o nla.
0: Lord,
1: be in
0: love.
1: Lord, by your love.
0: Big place.
1: I'm at
0: the love.
1: I'm at the love.
0: The love is the love. Everything you do,
1: you're my book.
0: In the name of Jesus.
1: In the name of Jesus. In the name of Jesus. In the name
0: of Jesus. I heard word of God.
1: Week.
0: That this week,
1: only Lord must
0: achieve.
1: In God, Lord must
0: achieve.
1: Get
0: it to be
1: achieved.
0: Don't forget.
1: On the 29th.
0: On the 29th.
1: On the 30th.
0: On the 30th.
1: 31.
0: On the 31. We are all storming mountain of glory.
1: Anointing.
0: Ororo
1: and power
0: at Yagdala
1: for celebration.
0: Why, yeah, yeah.
1: Oluwa ni akoko to.
0: The last time has come.
1: Awon eyan gbodo celebrate.
0: That you must celebrate.
1: Hi, sir.
0: Sir.
1: Baba mi wipe.
0: My father says.
1: Gbogbo an to ye kan ti sayeye.
0: Don't doubt of celebrated.
1: Oni so fun won o. Ki won mura.
0: To prepare.
1: Akoko won to.
0: That time has come.
1: An to ye kan ti kiku
0: ori re. Don't doubt of congratulations.
1: So fun won o.
0: Tell them.
1: Ki won mura o.
0: To prepare.
1: Akoko won to.
0: That time has come.
1: On loju ogbo mi le.
0: Let me hear me today.
1: Gbogbo e te wa Lagos state.
0: Not in Lagos state.
1: Ibo senti Abuja de bayi.
0: We are meeting at Kroju tonight.
1: Lagos state.
0: In Lagos state. There are some prayers.
1: Tell your brother Magba.
0: That you just must pray. Like the one of today. You cannot.
1: Lost be prepared.
0: Go to your altar.
1: Afe hallelujah.
0: Go to shout hallelujah.
1: Show mukara de bobo de.
0: That will make everyone to be comforted.
1: Hallelujah meje.
0: Seven hallelujah.
1: Ogo meje.
0: Seven times.
1: Osana meje.
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1: Ati ye.
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2: 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Hallelujah!
1: You see on the cage.
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1: On a carrying
0: at the bad place.
1: One in your power.
0: Amen.
1: My for so yeah. Yeah. Yeah.
2: Yeah. Yeah. Yeah. Yeah. Yeah. Yeah. Yeah.
3: Praise God.
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3: 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Let's see, we need more efficient.
1: Any yellow card pay you for it?
3: 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Wah, all of them will transfer 300,000. See, ah, eh, we pay. We must have one money. We need more dollars. We want to do one mummy. 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Only I can't see. But I'm sorry, I buy your one. I see wallet.
1: Boom, boom, boom. La Roy, any card pay you wanna? One ma bi e pe kilo le 400 million se.
3: Ale o Jesu.
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0: I have some seven prayer points for us.
1: Si o ba le ri gba.
0: If you to pray them.
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1: Psalm 68 verse 1.
0: On that the rich kid ni ha done.
1: Je ki Olorun ki o dide.
0: He said let God arise.
1: Ki a si tu awon
0: ta ka. And his enemies be scattered.
1: Na iru prayer yi.
0: This kind of prayer.
1: To ba gba lojo Monday.
0: If you pray it on a Monday.
1: Me ri alagbara to le de.
0: I don't think that strong God that can stop you.
1: Prayer number 1.
0: Adura koko re o.
1: Oluwa.
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1: Prayer number five.
0: Joel chapter 2. Verse 25. I will restore to you the years that locusts have eaten.
1: Every good thing I have lost.
0: And that color
1: me be restored to me. Oh, thank you.
0: Tuesday.
1: This Tuesday morning.
0: Tuesday
1: morning.
0: Aro like.
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0: Mom miss your Aro like.
1: Don't miss tomorrow morning.
0: Baba, me run me bo.
1: My brother sending me.
0: Be woli.
1: As a prophet.
0: Aye, sir.
1: Sir.
0: Owo Oluwa Beni Arami.
1: I love that very much upon me.
0: Mom feeling kaka.
1: I feel something in me.
0: Be any bad.
1: Like.
0: Orile denu efe jidi de.
1: Nature ni mi se ba ka we.
0: Tani oli o se se.
1: Who said it's impossible
0: now? Oma pini ya mom beji lo mo kowa.
1: That lady came with you today.
0: Eh? Oti ni idaduro.
1: She had.
0: For a do melo. Oh, I love you.
1: That is that.
0: Oh, I love you.
1: She did not conceive.
0: Oh, Pima.
1: She gave out the
0: first one. Oh,
1: she brought the first
0: one. Oh, okay. Now, Loti Boma. But one so full.
1: I told her that day.
0: Be a lie. If I say money and law.
1: As soon as you don't finish talking.
0: Koniti fese lele.
1: Before I start working.
0: Don't be me.
1: You will conceive again.
0: Man, don't get one.
1: Hey.
0: Iran soro se.
1: Don't just speak and come to pass.
0: Soro da.
1: They don't just speak in.
0: Kini moti son.
1: What have I lost?
0: Smoke back pada.
1: I take them back.
0: Wag be ase.
1: You lift your leg.
0: Onti mo son.
1: Every good thing I've lost.
0: Nibo ni wang balo.
1: I take
0: back
1: my loss.
0: Ni re re.

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1: mi. 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
0: O si gbe mi dide. Ni week yi.
1: This week.
0: Owo igbe dide ojiji.
1: Hand of starting lifting.
0: O ya ba le mi na. Aye mi dide.
1: I am lifted.
0: Ni ose yi.
1: This week.
0: Mo dide.
1: I am lifted.
0: Ni ose yi.
1: This week.
0: Mo dide.
1: I am

0: loves to me.
1: Thank you, Father.
0: Thank you,
1: Jesus.
0: What did the week?
1: Now you believe that this week.
0: Timbati pasha for okay, meta
1: correct. When you authorize, you jump out three times.
0: What did the week?
1: Amen.
0: New wiki, Odido.
1: Amen. You are lifted.
0: New wiki, Odido.
1: Amen. You are lifted.
0: In the name of Jesus. I second you.
1: Seventh authorization.
0: God give a power to make wealth, to have wealth, to break through, to have money,
1: to have wealth.
0: One more,
1: to my body.
0: Oh.

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1: 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Kini tuma yepe?
0: What is it mean of
1: that? Ati oyin.
0: And the honey.
1: Tele fellow.
0: They say what to use.
1: En ba npo kuro du lale.
0: Well, you can't go to
1: do. To bari mejeji mu.
0: If I get two of them.
1: Ko gbe wa.
0: Bring it along.
1: La ro la.
0: Tomorrow morning.
1: Ni fagba.
0: At fagba.
1: Yepe ile.
0: The start for your home.
1: Pelu oyin.
0: And your honey.
1: Je ki n gbe gbese wo.
0: Let me take prophetic step.
1: Sori awon eyan kan. Because of their Christianity mentality, they don't know there is always prophetic assignment.
0: Unless I say I want to
1: sell
0: you honey,
1: King told the fake prophet.
0: Because you can come here
1: fake prophet. I want
0: to stop there
1: your time.
0: I
1: sat to buy the king and that
0: way. Please leave home. Leave home.
1: Sorry, thank you, Lord. You can't
0: favor, sir.
1: I'm a phone and Nintendo system. I have seen favor in my life.
0: But you don't
1: so you pass your
0: not for
1: favor. Ask me, sir. Of what I do today.
0: Together,
1: 2005.
0: As a 2005.
1: In Lagos State.
0: In Lagos State.
1: Ah, you are poor.
0: Many are nowhere to be found today.
1: I know at Ojurere.
0: But mercy and favor.
1: Lo sustaining.
0: Lo sustaining this boy.
1: Wole Samuel Adebayo.
0: Samuel Adebayo.
1: Candidate Ojurere.
0: Is the candidate for favor.
1: Gbogbo eyan lo mo be.
0: Everyone knows that.
1: Ejen gbadura.
0: Let me pray.
1: Favor that will sustain you. For so long, and you'll be increased every day. Receive that faith. In 1 Samuel 10,
0: from verse 1,
1: only both who are saying, yeah, by
0: it,
1: when
0: you go,
1: what you know, you're
0: talking about,
1: only favor,
0: you will receive favor,
1: only on top of
0: you, you will receive money from the matter of the Lord.
1: Don't want to say, Lord, just say, move when in
0: Toro, give you gifts.
1: Sorry, Wiki,
0: this week, sir,
1: of course, so see the jury.
0: So that's the favor.
1: Monday offering, yeah.
0: That's our Monday offering.
1: It is a series
0: that I'm not doing it before.
1: And one more lady.
0: Any time to eat today.
1: I'm a Korean week, but
0: I'm a set.
1: Oh, fact, by contract.
0: You wanted to get the contract.
1: Oh, what's I learned? Cement in money.
0: What for cement?
1: Oh, go a church.
0: I'm right to the
1: money. You got nothing
0: you
1: want in
0: food.
1: Oh, I'm cool
0: and
1: one daughter. Oh, I'm a challenge.
0: Challenge.
1: Give me favor. Lala join you.
0: That same night.
1: And in the company that
0: you want. You want the company itself called
1: it. Mori proposal.
0: I saw your own proposal.
1: Mother, your daddy.
0: Share
1: the favor.
0: Did you not receive favor?
1: One sack in your 17.
0: 17 people were sacked.
1: In the company.
0: In the company.
1: And the castle so.
0: And only one was restored.
1: Only that Monica so see.
0: Someone that told them to so see.
1: Well, Lord, your time.
0: On the other.
1: Oh, sick, but Louis Dago. Come up and come on.
0: That first time was coming.
1: And so tell it.
0: I prophesy.
1: This week.
0: This week.
1: Oh, Nilo Ipa.
0: Hey, now you know it's your strength.
1: Why, Lord, you receive favor. Let me tell you. What they call prosperity is not hard working alone. It is spirit
0: a minister
1: that follow favor. Yellow Philippe is a call.
0: You see that your neighbor is not
1: working.
0: Struggling with not
1: getting to work. One way,
0: it is similar for testimony.
1: I want keke tale kuabi. Isaac, one more prayer.
0: You will know
1: in counseling.
0: This is happening.
1: Be away, a little
0: walk. Let that money
1: see your story.
0: Put that on it.
1: Book where you see or nobody.
0: You that never see messy people.
1: Bessel on the week.
0: As you got this week.
1: Lapay Petimotin.
0: And that the commission where I speak.
1: Lapay Petimotin.
0: And that people where I speak.
1: Hello, sir.
0: Hey, let's go prosper.
1: All right, and lower by me.
0: Heaven mountain of great help.
1: O si fun yin. Ona si gbaraga. In that name of Jesus. Gbogbo material yo si se fun.
0: All this material to work for you.
1: Ba mi wa oyin leni.
0: Get honey today.
1: Ko la ko to jade.
0: Keep it very good now.
1: Ni aro kutu.
0: This early morning.
1: Emi na ma wa Facebook.
0: I do be on Facebook.
1: Gbe oyin pade mi.
0: Meet with honey.
1: O ma ko mi on Saba n wa be. La ro la ro.
0: Mo
1: ki gbogbo wole Olorun ti won spinaju e. Isoji temi po.
0: My uncle said it
1: so ni o je kin raye.
0: But
1: let me Monday.
0: But today Monday.
1: Mo fe wa pray for you. Larin ago meje
0: between 7
1: si ago mejo
0: to 8
1: lo get oyin
0: get 100
1: ati yo
0: je
1: se woli ki wa re jade
0: Facebook
1: ni o TikTok gbogbo e mo ma wa laaro Professor Samuel Adebayo
0: Ojo
1: let ipade
0: that's how you meet me
1: mo oyin dani pade ya la oyin ka to jade mo wo dani ki sise fun e woli Olorun ni mi woli lo bi mi won si esin mi le wari ise woli nikan ni won se le wa mo gbadua fun ogo re bere only testimony awon account number yen
0: our account number
1: e farabale ko
0: please let me
1: send your favor seed now and God will bless you.
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0: I did not bet that the spirit of
1: wa fe ni wa ju.
0: Eh, now you be alive.
1: Wa fe lotun.
0: Even when not back.
1: Wa fe lo.
0: So your left.
1: In the name of Jesus. Hello, lo Psalm 5.
0: You are praying with Psalm 5.
1: Hello, Psalm 23.
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1: E won to sele lo
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1: Psalm 5.
0: Psalm 5.
1: 23 102. 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
0: tell them I will use my

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1: 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So go on the way. What as I would do? One sicker.
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1: e ko rire ta spain bayi
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1: baka na ton ni
2: ajoju won
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0: okay
3: Override the almost spin and I'm told you that to in the shower time. I'm putting it on
1: the bed.
3: But you're on the
1: bed. I'm quite good. I'm already, but nothing about it.
3: Okay, you're bullet. Moses Lati Coca Cola.
1: That's my name, is all okay?
2: I'm my you.
3: Okay.
2: That's it. DJ,
3: Could you lose South Africa, America?
2: You know, do you call Lubush in Cotoshele?
3: Okay. Up Ferran Torres, up Una Simon, Lami Yama, Cucurella, Rodri, Ivan Rus, up Luz de la Fute, Agba Coach. One war goatee, Lelano, or when I met the Bajo Agba.
1: And don't raise any catapults, and you said, I'm a market, I'm a market, I'm a guru, Baswai.
3: Abaswai,
1: I'm a guru.
3: Ah, merci beaucoup. Oh,

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1: And then Ronaldo!
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0: In 2014, ladies and gentlemen, Mario Götze for the German national team came off the bench and he got the winner in the World Cup final against Argentina. In 2026, Ferran Torres, man, the man who had been ridiculed, the man who had been mocked, the man who had had so much criticism come his way for just playing for Barcelona and the number of chances he has missed. He came off the bench in that tie yesterday and he also put the ball past an Argentine defense and he gave Spain the win in the World Cup final. And so after the tie, Ferran Torres says, "I didn't score that goal alone. 47 million people scored that goal with me. 47 million Spaniards. That goal is for all the Spaniards. 47 million of them with us on the pitch as we speak to you this lovely Monday morning, 20th of July 2026. It is Spain who are champions of the FIFA World Cup. They beat defending champions Argentina in the final. They took them to the cleaners. They outplayed them. They, of course, outfought them. And despite everything the Argentines did in terms of fighting to stay in that game, Ferran Torres and Luis de la Fuente said no, no, no. The program today will give you an update on how Spain's journey, remarkable as it is, of course, considering just one goal en route to winning this World Cup final. The story will be told for generations to come. Barcelona players were central to that. Eight of them, eight Barca players playing a pivotal role as Spain moved all the way to make Lionel Messi cry in the final. Lionel Messi, why did you cry? Our GOAT scoring goals left, right, center, creating history at this World Cup at the age of 39. It was not to be against Spain. Spain not their papa. Spain not their mama. Spain not their grandfather. Not their father. Not their everything. And they showed that on the pitch yesterday. Complete total football. The program, Sport Tracker, start right now. My name is Babajide Oluwaseun. I welcome Adetula Adeolu. I welcome Dayo. The conversation of the World Cup and how, of course, it has come to an end begins right now, as we'll also be reeling out those who have finished the World Cup with accolades. If you don't know, you must know right now. Spain, defending European champion, and now the latest country to be crowned world champions. Welcome to the program. To our listeners, welcome to the program, guys.
1: Yeah, top of the morning to you and to us followers out there. Thank you very much for joining us this morning. We have Messi Delapore breakfast. We have Enzo Fernandez rice and beans. We have Lisandro Martinez stew, because Spain are the ones serving us the best of all the best. And they give us football. Football won yesterday.
0: Dayo, welcome to the program.
2: Thank you. It's good to be back here talking sports. The four World Cup has finally come to an end, but then the final is well deserving. I think everything was okay, and Spain was just too much for Argentina to handle yesterday.
0: All right, Spain too much. Spain too difficult. Spain too hot for Argentina to handle yesterday. As we all know, it was that solitary goal that gave the Spaniards the win in that tie yesterday. When you have a look at the breakdown, when you have a look at the start, to prove again that Spain were the dominant side in that game, you would see. The entire 90 minutes, we know the story already. Argentina did not have a shot in that game. In fact, no shot on target in that match. It took them into extra time to begin to muscle confidence to have a go at the Spaniard, who, of course, in the second half especially, just turned the notch up a little bit, took it to another level. Complete masterclass and dominance from the Spaniard side. Lessons that will be learned, especially from a coaching perspective, on how to play the game the right way. Make no mistake about how that game went yesterday and how it ended, because this was what we anticipated. Spain being dominant, Spain of course seizing the initiative, and Argentina, the only way into that game was to fight, and boy, they fought at least to keep that scoreline and to keep the game in a respectable manner. Very few chances, we must admit, in that tie, even from the entirety of the game. How many shots on target can we point to in that game? It shows again that chances were few, but again, Spain showing their dominance in that tie. Any surprise from the outcome of that game yesterday?
1: Yes, I wasn't too surprised with the outcome of the play of the Spanish side, but I'm surprised with the way the Argentines came to the party. I'm surprised with that. But it's more like a tactical game between both sides. Argentina lost this game through its defenders. Romero got injured. Lisandro Martinez got injured. That really affected the chances of the attacking power to come off the bench. Lautaro Martinez comes to mind. And if they're going to change this game, maybe with one or two attacking people that they have, maybe they might come to the party.
0: Dayo, do you accept or do you agree with Tula that those defensive injuries to Argentina, first Lisandro Martinez and then Romero, in that game yesterday affected Argentina?
2: Yeah, I would want to agree with that on one side, because if you look at the very first half, Lisandro Martinez was very crucial to them not conceding the goals in the first 45 minutes.
0: Okay.
2: Before he was subbed out, he has been making some clearances, he has been making some saves.
0: Yeah.
2: That, had that been, he wasn't on the pitch at that time, maybe they would have even conceded one or two goals in the first half.
0: All right.
2: But then, that also limited their coach. The coach has to use more than two. So even before we have 60 something minutes,
0: all right,
2: he has used two of his subs.
0: All right,
2: that means he's limited in now bringing on players. Until then, we now have a red card from Enzo Fernandez. All these things affected them, but then I think the Spain was just too much for them to handle.
0: Chula, let's come back again to the performance from the Argentines.
1: Yeah,
0: yes, they have their two central defenders missing at that time. Then they left that game, but yet they remain compact. But in terms of being bold, in terms of matching Spain, let's even imagine they couldn't match Spain. Let's imagine Argentina knew or realized that Spain were a superior football playing side yesterday. Were you disappointed? Because I was, in their response, talking about Argentina, to even fashion out chances. Now you've come to the realization that you faced a superior footballing side. What are the alternatives for you to fashion out a way to get goals, to get chances? It looked as though they kept on playing now,
1: you know,
0: for extra time and penalties.
1: We need to understand that Argentina in this tournament scored 8 of their last goal by 85 minutes and above, because they scored 2 against England, 2 against Egypt, and they've been scoring goals in the nick of time, 90 minutes plus. So they were waiting for that 10 minutes to the end of the game. No, they weren't expecting Lisandro Martinez to be injured, though. So they were waiting. They wanted to control the ball towards the 90 minutes plus. But the Spanish side did their homework not to have allowed them to have the ball the more. And also, the extra time, they wanted to do one or two in the first few minutes. But I think it worked the way of the Spanish side. Because when you know the weakness of your opponent, you take advantage of that particular minute. People feel things like football is not about minutes. It's all about minutes. When you know the time your opponent tried to lynch you,
0: I wouldn't put that defeat to Argentina down to those two players. Yes, when you miss your first choice midfielder, defender in this particular case, you feel it. It affects maybe the way you play. But in terms of how Spain came at Argentina, I think Spain was just a better footballing side on the night yesterday than Argentina, for me personally. And I think whether or not those two players remained on the pitch, I think the outcome of that game yesterday would not have changed based on, of course, what we witnessed in that game yesterday. Let's talk also about, you know, the record and what has happened. Lionel Scaloni, well, of course, he was quite emotional in that tie yesterday. He was in tears, even, you know, in processes of the post-match conference yesterday. He couldn't hold back the emotion. Lionel Messi also in tears. This is what Scaloni says at the end of the game. He says, "I will continue as the Argentina coach until December, but probably I will have to stop here." And which leads me to the next question. Is this the end of an era for Argentina? The end of a dominance at the world stage? They could have won this World Cup again. Now, they did not win it. And some say the team is going to fall apart. Lionel Messi will retire. Scaloni, as he's saying right now, come December, I might not be here. What will be left? Pieces. Can they get back to this level again, Argentina, at the national stage?
1: Personally, for me, I want Scaloni to relax. I want him to be out of the game for a while and see from afar. There's a high possibility that they will call him back for the Argentine job.
0: All right.
1: But the situation when he takes the job on,
0: all right,
1: and anything happens after this tournament,
0: all right,
1: it's a bye-bye for him.
0: Let's talk about Rodri, who, of course, was, again, enormous in that midfield for Spain yesterday. Rodri won the Golden Ball, the tournament's best player. Unai Simón won the Golden Glove for the top performance of a goalkeeper, Dayo. Paco Bassi won the best young player award ahead of Lamine Yamal. What are your thoughts accolades?
2: I think all the awards are well-deserving.
0: Well-deserving.
2: Well, the only part I just don't... I think we've been talking about it, that the credentials for choosing the best goalkeeper should be a little bit amended. It's not only about clean sheet. It's not the only goalkeeper that is working. We have more keepers that have more saves than Simon, but apart from that, all their awards
0: so
2: are
0: deserved. So you wish it would have been in terms of goalkeeper saves?
2: At least
0: to be factored
2: let,
0: in.
2: Let it be factored in. The actual people making contributions to this team.
0: Somebody say if we give it, if we include that one, maybe the Cabo Verde goalkeeper will be coming into
2: mind
0: here.
2: I don't want to know who is going to later win it. But then if you actually look at it, the midfield, Rodri and the defense make it. I think Simon just come to the game and just come to sleep. He actually did mostly nothing.
0: Well, then I would not agree with you because not once, not twice, not even three times, Dayo, at this World Cup, I've seen players go through on goal with the Spain high line. And guess who's there? Unai Simon.
1: Yeah.
0: Even reads it before it becomes a source of danger. Where I would think Lionel Messi's through on goal yesterday, Unai Simon is there. Where I would think again Mbappe's through on goal, Unai Simon is there. And yes, he's come up with some vital saves. He might not have made 10 saves in a single match, but Unai Simon, what he, of course, he anticipates in that game more than covers for the saves, even reading the danger before the danger appears. He has my respect. I won't lie to you. And this is a man who did not have any of my respect at this World Cup.
1: Is it La Liga? Is a Spain goalkeeper?
0: Yeah.
1: Not La Liga goalkeeper.
0: He has justified his place in that team at this World Cup. For some people who were asking for you know who from North London to be in goal, Kylian Mbappe won the Golden Boot after totaling 10 goals, 4 assists.
1: Well deserved. Well deserved. That is well deserved.
0: Well deserved.
1: Yeah.
0: So no qualms with that one.
1: No.
0: He scored goal, he put at the back of the net. Also at this moment now, he has now gone ahead of Lionel Messi. I remember, Tula, you were saying it was going to happen. Either this World Cup or next World Cup. But you put your heart on this World Cup, Tula. What did you see about Mbappe?
1: It's all about when you have somebody who have instinct of scoring goals and who wants to be the best in terms of scoring goals.
0: You're right.
1: Mbappe is the highest scorer in Champions League, La Liga, World Cup.
0: Mm.
1: So you know this guy needs goals. You know,
0: he leaves for the goals, man.
1: He wants the goals.
0: Ballon d'Or? because of no title,
1: no title,
0: no World Cup, no Champions League, no La Liga, Dayo.
2: Well, right now, I think the Ballon d'Or is leaning more towards Rodri. For me,
0: Rodri
2: personally, I will vote Rodri if I'm allowed to vote
0: again.
2: Right now.
0: Yeah, what did Rodri win at the club level though?
1: Rodri became
0: Carling Cup.
1: This is the Rodri that Guardiola have need.
0: Yes,
1: this Rodri that we are seeing work is the Rodri of Guardiola, not the Rodri of last season.
0: It is very funny, Tula. Sorry, a year ago, this guy was telling Zubimendi, you know what, I'm handing you over the keys to the national team, that midfield. It is your own now because

0: now.
1: Yes.
0: The records are telling us now with the number of goals scored.
1: Mbappe is the greatest of all time for this World Cup tournament. It's not Lionel Messi.
0: True.
1: But the Messi fans feel like maybe we are disrespecting what he has done so far.
0: Yes.
1: Three finals, he won one.
0: All right.
1: Mbappe has two finals, he won one.
0: Mm.
1: The difference is also there.
0: Lionel Messi, by the way, 8 goals and 4 assists. Mm. It almost feels unfair that Lionel Messi will finish this World Cup without any personal accolade, only from, of course, his fans, who will hail him as the GOAT. But of course, for the rest of us who watch this World Cup, he was part of the reasons why this World Cup was exciting.
2: Yeah.
0: Because he kept on producing, kept on, you know, reenacting world-class performances year after year, match after match. Mm-hmm. But you see that particular final, Spain wanted to kill him. After the end of the game, my GM sent a message and says, if Lionel Messi play, they say if he meet this Spain side again, it will make him retire from football completely.
1: He will sweat.
0: He will leave America and say he's done with football. Because the way Spain will stifle you, they will kill any interest you have in football. As I speak with you now, I doubt Lionel Messi lost to watch football or to play football today. The love will come back maybe next week. That's what I do to my opponents also when I meet them on the pitch on FIFA. Ask them. They are in their world reside.
1: Dayo.
0: Dayo, let me.
1: Why did they mention him?
0: Dayo, now. Dayo, what are your thoughts on the outcome of this World Cup?
3: Well, I think it's well deserved. Actually, you know, after the first game, especially what they played against Cabo Verde, I mean Spain, I wasn't expecting them to actually be here, but then I think they just grew into their momentum. They continue to chunk out results.
0: Correct.
3: Game after game, and then they were eventually the winner.
0: All right, guys, so that's the update to give to us right now. Couple of stats, of course. Argentina, the first team ever to fail to have a single shot in 90 minutes. No shot on target also. But in terms of even attempts on goal, this World Cup also had the littlest of attempts on goal in a World Cup final. Spain also conceding just one goal in 8 matches is the fewest goal considered by any team in a World Cup winning campaign. Is this the most powerful World Cup winner that we have had?
1: Not really.
0: To go through an entire World Cup with more matches, and then you concede only one. Before you play 6 matches at World Cup, this is 8, and only one.
1: We can look at the thickness of the matches, how 8 matches they've been played from the group stage down to the 32, 16, quarterfinal, semifinal, and the final. It looks very glamorous, but the World Cup with weakness back in the days, it looks very tougher than this.
0: Rodri says this one is the toughest World Cup final.
1: He didn't play in those eras, so he can't defend.
0: How about Ferran Torres? Has it been vindicated, Dayo? Has it been exonerated, Ferran Torres, a man who had been mocked when you mentioned his name in club football, to pop up now with a vital goal in the World Cup, the winning goal in the World Cup final? Do you think his career will take a turn now for the up now following this achievement?
3: Well, I don't think enough has changed. Yes, we know you can score goals,
0: his reputation.
3: But does he score it all very often?
0: You
3: expect him to score goals, he scored yesterday.
0: Okay,
3: glory be to God. I am actually happy.
0: Glory be to God.
3: But then, does he score that goals very often?
0: All right, Kylian Mbappe, the golden boot, as mentioned earlier, 10 goals. Lionel Messi, 8. Jude Bellingham, 7. Erling Haaland, 7. Ousmane Dembele, 6. Harry Kane, 6. Mikel Arthabal, 5. Ismail Lassar, 4. And of course, the young man from Mexico, Kenanish, he also got 4. So that's the update to give to us. Spain are unbeaten, by the way, in 38 matches. The ultimate national team, we call them. Rodri now has become the 11th player in history to have won the World Cup, the Champions League, and the Ballon d'Or. Is Rodri going to win this Ballon d'Or again?
1: I'm not so certain he
0: can
1: do that.
0: They wanted Lionel Messi to win it, some people told me yesterday, so that I can win the Ballon d'Or. But now, any talk of Ballon d'Or with Lionel Messi has completely been shut down by Spain.
1: Yeah, I think I wanted, I can't say I wanted,
0: he's won the World Cup, won the La Liga.
1: I think it's going to be a contentious Ballon d'Or award, and Lamine Yamal might be the prime, might be the one to win this, because not because he had a good, decent World Cup, but he's one of the best players in the tournament.
0: All right.
1: So, and when you look at the La Liga, the best player in La Liga, he's the best player in Euros Euros.
0: FIFA told me that we also reported last week that the halftime break will be 17 minutes.
1: Yeah.
0: It will be 2 minutes extra on the 15 minutes. Yesterday, I know how many things I did and got back, and yet they were still performing at the halftime break.
1: Really,
0: what are your thoughts on FIFA?

0: the conduct of this World Cup. Already, Infantino revealed that they made 17 billion euros more compared to the last World Cup. So financially, FIFA can't pawo lo ni, according to them.
1: That's why you see anything that FIFA is doing, you know it's the money that's motivating them.
0: Yes.
1: This, we know, the only do what they did yesterday's final is only being done in Super Bowls when they are playing their Super Bowl that they do halftime show or any American sport. It has never been done in football before. But then this is America. This is
0: money. This here to stay, or is this a one-off because this it involves America?
1: I would not want it to stay, but
0: what about Tula? You, Tula?
2: I think there have to be one or two reviews to decide if it's going to stay or not.
0: The moment Shakira began to perform, I took my eyes away.
2: Heaven is a goal. Heaven is a goal. We can't be seeing that kind of a thing.
0: No.
2: Because in US, the basketball halftime, 5 minutes, they have the dancers and everybody.
0: Yeah.
2: So I think it's part of the PR, part of promotion. So if FIFA wants to adopt this, they have to come with a critical review.
0: I've never seen a country so impose its values and its system on the World Cup like we have witnessed at this particular World Cup. And some say, my goodness, please, let us have a breather from the next World Cup. Infantino was very, very welcoming of everything that was introduced. But he's talked about this World Cup being superb in terms of the organization. Those who were present have also tested to the level, to the excellence of it. And which is why FIFA is saying after this World Cup 2030, we're going to do 64 teams.
2: If possible, have more. One of the beauty of this World Cup is we have the top superstars, movie actors, people from different industry that lives in America, Canada, being present, raise the curtain a little bit and the atmosphere. That's a positive outside of it.
0: All right, so Michael Olise, by the way, beats Pele's record for assists in a single World Cup campaign. Olise had 7 assists delivered at this World Cup. Bukayo Saka also had an hat trick from Oro to the world stage, ladies and gentlemen. He became the first England player on record since 1966 to both score 3 goals and 3 assists. So Arsenal players eventually won at this World Cup.
2: Yeah.
0: Despite, of course, I mean, the number of goals contributed at this World Cup. They also won the final. He paid me small. Merino Raya. And who again? Zubimendi. And then Bukayo Saka also winning third place match in there. Somebody said third place match is more than second place. Is that true?
2: A place is a place. Get the medal at that particular place.
0: All right, so of course, that's the update to give to us. We had exciting battle away from that France-England third place match. Wow! What a game also.
2: It is.
0: 4-0 at the point in time I was watching. I said, what's happening here? What are your thoughts, though, on that game? Is that the most exciting match at this World Cup?
1: I think both teams just don't put much too much in, especially France. They did not put too much energy into it. But then I think at some point, I didn't be France scored that 4-4 goal. They only see chance.
0: All right.
1: It would have been a different story for England. And maybe that would have got Tuchel sacked that eventually, because how do you relinquish 4-0 lead?
0: Which was why, of course, I mean, at the end of the time, the French players were also livid with themselves. Mbappe said the same thing. I think Rabi also said the same thing, that never in his life has he seen that sort of attitude that he saw from a couple of the French players, especially from that first half. A lot of them did not want to be on the pitch. It was so obvious from that game. And then the question, of course, people ask is, do we really need to scrap this third place
2: match? We can never scrap
0: players
2: it.
0: Players don't want to be involved. Indeed, that first half from France showed. Even Thomas Tuchel said the same of his England players. The players like Bukayo Saka, they were not involved all through, and so they needed to prove something to the coach. Saka also said at the end of the time that he wanted to be involved, but the coach did not. So, of course, a point to proving that both players don't want to be involved.
2: In a situation where it's maybe Morocco against Nigeria for the third place, won't we cotton up?
0: Morocco, Nigeria. That's it now. You said for Africa.
1: For Africa.
2: And it's for Europe side. They choose not to turn up. It's their own decision.
0: If it's Switzerland, no problem. Yeah. No play.
2: If it's Switzerland, Croatia, won't they turn up?
0: This is France. This is England. They want to win the World Cup. They don't want to play the third place match.
2: They have to go. They have to lose in that way.
0: It's like Man City now finishing in third place. They will not celebrate it. But if Man United finished in third place, as they did last season,
2: or Chelsea,
0: they celebrated it like mad. So that's it, man.
1: Nice job. Actually, but then,
0: so they are levels to this thing, man.
1: So actually, but with what I will not agree with, as you have rightly mentioned, I will not agree with Tula saying they should scrap it. Yes,
2: man.
1: It will not mean anything to the likes of France, the likes of Spain, the likes of Argentina. But then let us, the small boys, come and win it.
0: 19-year-old Paul Kubasi. any other thing, because he's also stood out for me. Mm. Now everyone knows Paco Bassi and what he has been doing at Bafa, and we have made fun of him. That is only in La Liga. With your Jekyll body, you can't do this kind of football. Like, but now he has gone to the world stage. Yeah. Lamine Yamal. He led all players at the 2026 for touches, 139. Passes successful, 121. Passing accuracy, 96%. Line-breaking passes, 21. Clearances, 6. He led all through at the World Cup 2026 final. That's Lamine. I mean, that is Paco Bassi. Mm. Is this where he tells the rest of the world, I am the next big thing? So in fact, somebody said this man reminds them right now of Sergio Ramos. Sergio Ramos is reborn now. If he's to go dirty, he can do it. If he's to go clean, he can also do it. All right?
2: He's a young man.
0: It's time for us to get the thought now of our listeners to the conversation. Tula, Dayo, before we open the phone lines, any other thing that's caught your attention from this World Cup? Anything you want to mention before we give the fans now the opportunity to also share their thoughts?
2: Well, the only thing I would say is it's a Messi's World Cup.
0: Messi's World Cup.
2: Yeah.
0: I agree with you.
2: And at the same time, I want to say I love the fact that he did well in some games, individual brilliancy, came to party. And it's a testament that the likes of Portuguese team, Vitinha, and all the others in Bruno, needs to learn from the Spanish side how to play as a team. Yes, they are disappointed in this World Cup because despite the fact that the Argentines were defending Messi, you can see their discipline on the board.
0: My disappointment of this World Cup has to be Senegal.
2: Oh my God.
0: Not just at the group stage, but also at the knockout stage. If anybody sees Senegal for street, make it let me get to you at the vex for Senegal. Lionel Messi, I've been praising you all through this World Cup with your statistics. Mm. You call it this one also. Lionel Messi is the first player in history to play and lose two World Cup final.
2: Jesus.
0: Lionel Messi. Let's get the calls coming in right now.
2: The penalty is still lose.
0: 9161591011. Hello, good morning. Who's on the line?
3: Good morning, my big in-law. Jude, how are you?
0: I'm doing very well. Who are we talking to?
3: This is Kojon.
0: Kojon, welcome to the program.
3: Yes, my prediction come to pass. Told you last week that it's going to be a red card against Argentina. And I give kudos to the Spanish coach. Okay. He read the match very well.
0: Okay.
3: You see the way they play Argentina, I see there's no Messi in the field at all.
0: Jesus. Was Messi on the pitch yesterday?
3: I love Messi so much, but the game yesterday, I give it a pain.
0: Spain, Sabi.
3: Hey, Sabi.
0: From a coaching point of view, Kojon.
3: Yeah.
0: I mean, do you think we can have that style of football that Spain produced? Do you think we can have it in Nigeria here?
3: We can have it, but it will take a little while. We can have it.
0: Do you think we have the players that can also execute that style of football on the pitch?
3: We have it. If they give the player the terms and if the management of a club or any club can do it well for them, we have the players. Abadons in Nigeria who can do the same thing. Who can play tiki-taka, good football we have there.
0: All right, Coach John, before you go, you are reigning champion, Arsenal in the Premier League. But Chelsea, we know they go Champions League or anywhere. It collect player from you. You don't get levels, so?
3: But they will get levels. We get it.
0: Which boy? Now, Benchwoma, they see up and down now. All three of them, Benchwoma.
3: Yeah, to score a trick, it's easy for World Cup. What you come do for World Cup, third play, what you do? Small time, this is all I do, get up now, begin to say this and that.
0: We lie. Okay, no problem, Kojon. Thank you. Hello, good morning. Who's on the line with us?
4: Good morning, Baba Jiri.
0: We greet you, sir.
4: Yes, Gideon, never walk alone.
2: You didn't walk alone.
0: Ara. You're welcome, sir. Oh, Kwarapoli. Yeah. Okay.
4: Yeah. It's been a while. I've been following this your program. And thank God today, I'm first-time caller.
0: First-time caller on the program.
4: Yes.
0: First-time caller on the program. We greet you.
4: Yeah. Yeah, talking about the final yesterday. Hello?
0: We are here with you, Oga.
4: Yeah, I'm kind of disappointed with the way Argentina approached the match. I think I was thinking in my mind yesterday that Morocco could have given me a better final than or even Egypt.
0: Okay.
4: The way they play all these big teams.
0: It is well.
4: Because the Argentina play like Arsenal in the final.
0: they play with fear.
1: Nine shades.
4: Yes, they play with fear. I was looking at that. These people, they have a monster in them. The person that when ever you have a ball, you produce it magic.
0: Who is the person?
4: So why are they playing it? They are not Messi.
0: Even Messi not to call himself monster yesterday.
4: Yes.
0: He dare not call himself monster yesterday, Lionel Messi.
4: Well, because Cucurella was like putting him in one of his pockets.
0: All right. Then, well said.
4: Yes, because I was not even seeing him. And they are not helping him because I don't mean they come to the party. Messi will see a little bit of space to produce those things we are waiting for. So I congratulations to Spanish national team.
0: All right. Well said. Mm. Thank you. Lionel Messi, he marked yesterday. I've never seen my goat mark like that. Hello, good morning. Who's on the line?
5: Hello, good morning.
0: Yes, sir.
5: Isaac calling from Basin.
0: Isaac from Basin. Wow, fresh names. How you doing today, sir?
5: I'm fine. And you?
0: Good, though.
5: Please, I beg, my message is to Adetula.
0: Okay.
5: Please, Adetula should help us so that Arsenal, he should predict that Arsenal should win the Premier League this season.
0: So that
5: Adetula support, they lose. So please, predict that Arsenal will win the Premier League.
0: Okay. You are a Man U fan, Abi?
5: No, I'm a Liverpool fan.
0: You should don't want
2: Liverpool win the league, Champions League.
0: Yeah. Opposite. Hello, good morning. Who's on the line there?
6: Hello, good morning, Babaja.
0: Good morning.
6: Yeah, I'm Ayolami. I'm Ayolami from Tanke.
0: You're welcome, Ayolami.
6: Yeah, you see, if you're a football fan, this is not Ronaldo, Messi matter. If you're a football fan, you'll be very happy that football won yesterday.
0: Football won yesterday.
2: Yeah.
6: As a matter of fact, I would have been very, very sad. I thought
0: Lionel Messi is football. How can you say football won yesterday?
6: No, football won. Everyone know. The whole world knows that.
0: So why do you say football won? Because Spain a better football inside.
6: Yeah, exactly. And they really scored. You know, they scored Argentinian players yesterday.
0: Perfect.
6: And another annoying thing about Argentina and what I do like about them is that like almost half of their team is like I don't want to use the word toxic because the way they were like instead of them to play football they were playing legs and we could see that like it wasn't after against Spain alone that style of football is so very very harsh. So I'm very happy this morning.
0: It's South American football. It is part of their spirit. Not just with them, we saw with Colombia. Maybe Brazil didn't show that enough, but Argentina have shown us never hidden that from us all through this World Cup.
6: In fact, do you know something? Do you know that the referee actually controlled the game yesterday because had it been, it wasn't like that. You see, Paredes should have gotten his own yellow card.
0: Look at what he even did after. Look at what he did to Gavi.
2: Making
0: the run from Gavi went and reached you because Gavi will still find him later.
6: You get my point. So what preach sportsmanship in that attitude?
0: All right.
6: So
0: well said.
6: Very happy. Yeah.
0: Thank you. Don't forget again that even after the game, Otamendi still went over to Rodri, according to the report, and told him that what you are looking for, you have gotten it. All through the week, you have been crying, shouting about referee. Now look at yourself in the final. You've gotten your way right. You have won this World Cup. Take it and go away. But we do know, of course, that the Argentines were always having that in their locker room. That South American bullish nature in them to fight, even when, of course, the game is ahead of them. And that's part of the reasons why I still wanted Argentina to be in that final. If it was England, that game would have been over a long time ago.
2: Yeah,
0: I won't lie to you.
2: They would have killed England.
0: So, but Argentina, very stubborn. In fact, that stubbornness that ensured that we had that game stretch into extra time. Any other side, bros. All right, it's time for us to bring in Debilicious into the building. Debilicious, of course, has been talking about skills and cert over the last few weeks now, right here on Sport Tracker. And now you get to meet them in person, courtesy of a 3-day free intensive workshop that'll be coming up. And Debilicious has up the update. In fact, she's talking about tea talking about breakfast. Yeah, delicious.
7: Yes, so good morning. Dried, I greet you. I hail you. Not the small package. 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
0: And Skills and Cert.
7: Something very sweet this July. 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
0: They're delicious. Your voice sweet this morning. Because Spain win. Wow. The message today, the way you delivered it, they fear me, you're delicious. All right, as she mentioned, tea now, tea break. Me and Tula look each other. So when they that mention food, that we do the joke with food.
2: For that program, tea day important too.
0: Good morning, Jide. Please, no more excuse for Argentina's loss. They were clearly the weakest side yesterday. That final was one of the least competitive in recent memory, with Spain in control from start to finish. The better team won. And that is exactly what football needed. If Argentina had taken it, it would have been a poor result for the game. Thank goodness quality prevailed. It's a message from Professor Gafar Ijaya.
2: Very funny.
0: Good morning.
2: Because if Messi is on the pitch,
0: yes,
2: without no shot of target for 90 minutes.
0: Your Messi.
2: 60 years ago, it happened.
0: Messi.
2: But Messi, greatest of all time.
0: Ah, hey, you do this to our goat. Our goat refused to you.
2: He got for that goat.
0: Good morning, guys, in the studio. How can you be at Amalu? Good morning, guys, in the studio. Yesterday's final was a final without total bias. Initially, the referee was soft on them for not giving them cards in the first half. But thank God the referee was up and doing and deserved. Winner won it. Stanley Fui. Good morning, Baba Jide. And the cool. What a masterclass performance from Spain. The best, the better team won. It's a pity that Messi was heartbroken like my Ronaldo. Just a taste of how to lose, like look like. Kudos to Yamal and Rodrigo. This is Peter Keynes from Savage. People don't wait since. Milano Messi cried for final. We want to judge this scene with their fork and knife. Das from Oshobo says, good morning, guys. Trusting that was great. Morgan Rogers' deal was hijacked by Chelsea. Please remind them the last time they did same thing with Mudrik. We all know where he is right now. Alhaji Sakato in Barba says, Argentina failed to get FIFA support through officiating yesterday night. A tension-soaked game with Argentine taking it to another level. But Spain did a yeoman's job with their calmness and teamwork by not allowing the Argentines a single shot on target, even with King Lionel Messi in the team. Once more, congratulations to world and European champion. It's a message from Alhaji Sakato in Barba. Argentina played aggressive football and Spain played the best of tiki-taka and the best team won. This doesn't take away the greatness of Lionel Messi. I salute the coach and the entire Spain paying coaching staff. This is from the man, himself, Mr. Liu, the CEO of Second Step Network, bringing you the stables of, yes, skills and SAT. Looking forward, of course, to that three-day intensive program coming up. Thank you for your message sent to us right now on Sport Tracker. Let's get your reactions too. One more call. Hello, good morning. Who is on the line with us now?
8: Good morning, Babajide.
0: Eh? Is that
8: Comrade.
0: You?
8: Comrade.
0: Comrade who?
2: The bloody man.
0: Comrade who? Comrade Owolabi.
8: Comrade Owolabi. Tula, good morning.
2: Good morning.
0: You're welcome.
8: Please, my lovely brothers at the studio, I'm not criticizing or commenting this morning.
0: Okay.
8: I'm just saying, I want to be throwing direct questions to you and be answering me, please.
0: Okay. Oyana, let's go.
8: Number one, you know, the FIFA, they do Ojoro.
0: Yeah.
8: How they go give Simon best keeper? Somebody get bench. You know, keep one. Clean sheet for my Raya. They don't give them. Why?
0: Why? I'm sorry.
2: It's against the rule. The rule is the rule.
8: If there's someone jersey for Raya, you know where to jersey. The only one jersey throughout the competition in here.
0: Are you serious? Even when the training kit, who? Only one training kit.
8: Only one kit, only yeah. One boot, only one hose.
0: Ha!
8: Make you not waste pay money now.
0: Hey!
8: Number two.
0: Yes.
8: When did it happen to go to yesterday when they turn out to Asun?
0: Oh my God.
8: Go, don't turn to Asun. I go buy suya today for my family.
0: You go buy suya. Mr. Go buy suya for the believers
8: yes,
0: today.
8: Yes, I go see Mr. Suya. Number three. Yeah, man, they're part of their world now in Ode. Yes or no?
0: In Ode, we'll not give them anything.
8: Then why are they shouting, yeah, man?
0: Mm.
8: All those things that have been happening for the past years. All these young guys, you go see them.
0: Comrade.
8: They woke up in Ode.
0: Comrade.
8: See, I see comrade. Another person.
0: Comrade,
8: yes.
0: Wait. Comrade, wait, don't go. You know you're my friend.
8: I'm with you.
0: You know you're my
8: I'm
0: friend. You're my yes. Friend. Comrade, yes. I would not be yes. Doing my job if I did not mention this thing. They okay, said Kobe Maino also went to the World Cup. Comrade,
8: that one go carry phone. You go carry phone for England.
0: Thank you, comrade. For
8: I know go do. I know go lie now. But all those Arsenal players, all those women, the way enter from bench.
0: No,
8: start.
0: You
8: go start.
0: You don't even start. Comrade, have the match then over the weekend. Yeah. Comrade, Wrexham. No go, comrade. Comrade, come back. I saw you back in the name of Jesus.
2: La ta.
0: Comrade, law. All right, let's talk about Kelly.
2: They beat Man U. Manchester, did they Manchester be? The one where
0: Martin O'Neill, the Celtic head coach, Celtic manager, he says he's surprised with the Kelechi Iheanacho move to boost the sport. Why is that? He says because they thought somebody had an agreement with Kelechi Iheanacho.
2: I don't know.
0: And according to the report, they agreed, I think, 12,000, you know, pounds per week.
2: Mm.
0: But the report said that Kelechi Iheanacho's representatives were demanding, you know, for wage up to £50,000 per week there.
2: 12,000. Okay,
1: for senior man.
2: Senior man. Senior man, with the 80 before.
0: My brother. So all of a sudden, of course, I mean, they realized no, at that point, no one wants Kelechi. Kelechi, of course, I just want to live in Celtic. Kelechi is okay with his bid part role in Celtic.
2: No.
0: So just for swooping within 24 hours, and they've gotten their boy. So he's shocked.
2: I'm talking, you know, they pay money now.
0: And Kelechi did not, of course, tell them before he left.
1: I won't tell them because.
0: You won't tell them too?
1: Because it felt like they were trying to strong arm him because he wasn't having any offer. You don't offer someone like that in 12,000.
2: The day I knew Iheanacho was then appreciated is the day they were two go down. Maybe he go down.
0: Came off the bench.
2: He came off the bench and scored. Guess who was on the front page? A guy from Celtic.
0: All right, Turkish Super League side, Konyaspor, according to the report, they have opened talks with Super Eagles defender Chidozie Awasem over a potential summer move. Awasem is expected to leave the French club not following the Canaries' relegation from League One at the end of last season. So that is the update to give to us. Also, we're hearing Brentford have joined Rangers in the race for Blackburn Rovers defender Ryan Alibiusu. Brentford, why are they after him? Well, Rangers, of course, have identified Alibiusu as a potential replacement for former captain James Tavernier. That's for Rangers. But of course, we also have Brentford, who already have him as an option to also contend with and maybe even be the replacement for Kayode Michael, who could still be leaving Brentford, according to some report.
2: All right.
0: He joined Blackburn Rovers from KV Kotik for a fee of around £500,000. That was last summer. That's Ryan Alibiusu. He's not done that, you know, with Blackburn Rovers, even with the Super Eagles of Nigeria when he had the opportunity.
2: Yeah, he hasn't done
0: it's
2: bad.
0: Okay.
2: Yeah.
0: It's okay. All right. But what are your thoughts? So just briefly on Morgan Rogers. Where is this coming from? No one saw this coming. All the report from last week, 2 weeks ago, said it was Arsenal who was in prime. The report from last month told us that Chelsea were speaking with him, but the boy told Chelsea absolutely not that he was going to Arsenal. So now lie then lie for us. Those Arsenal ITKs who were giving us those fake updates there.
2: Because last week we were here and they said Arsenal want to accelerate.
0: Come
2: we never
0: again.
2: Knew they
0: Arsenal
2: were.
0: Want to attack.
2: We don't know they want to decelerate.
0: They don't attack anything. The report we got is that Morgan Rogers, was pitched by Chelsea.
2: Yeah.
0: He will play as a left winger. He'll be a starter there. But of course, because he will play also in the midfield alongside his friend, very close friend, Cole Palmer. £117 million.
2: The only thing I want to say is Chelsea won.
0: Yeah.
2: Number two is Morgan Rogers choose for money, move for money.
0: He moved for money.
2: Yeah.
0: We've not been told how much Rogers will be earning.
2: It's going to be more than 200.
0: One knows yet.
2: Because I know Arsenal's not going to give him more than 200.
0: Okay.
2: Yes, Arsenal will not pay 170.
0: For Morgan Rogers.
2: And Aston Villa, when chief owners and everyone, they are one of the owners that whatever they want, is what they stay for.
0: I'm going to ask the questions as usual, Dayo. And I know, of course, that it's not our money.
9: Yeah.
0: But £117 million from Chelsea to Morgan Rogers. They've done this already with Caicedo. They've done this already with Enzo Fernandez.
9: Yeah.
0: This is the latest installment. So they are showing that they have ambition, but is this the right ambition?
1: Well, I want to first look at where it's going to fit in first. Is he going to play as a winger? Is he going to play as a midfielder for them?
0: Now,
1: if you're now offering out this much for Morgan Rogers, is that the end of your project? Is that the only player you want to buy this transfer? Is that the only place you need to fix? You have a lot of couple of players going. We have Kukrela already living here. You got this.
0: I would have preferred this £117 million.
2: On Vinny.
0: You can get two quality. Defenders, I'm talking about defenders like Saliba and Gabriel. I think you can get two of them of that stature. And if Chelsea can do that, then you still have more money, of course. You can get other midfielders or wingers that can bring quality. That's Crescencio,
1: Somerville.
0: And I'm not saying that Rogers is not going to improve Chelsea. I'm just going to be sad if at the end of this summer
2: it doesn't work out.
0: They don't buy proper defenders. Tosi Adarabioyo, Fofana,
1: Taluba.
0: They don't pass this level. And if you want to be challenging, you need to go to another level. But this coach could come in, play his back five, and he could bring up the best of them. Defenders become fantastic in the back five situation, especially under this man. So if he does that, and if the man tells us no problem, go ahead. Let's see. Is he going to come in and improve Chelsea? Absolutely.
2: Yes, he's going to improve Chelsea. The only thing I can say is Morgan Rogers is not a £117 million player.
0: No, at all.
2: I think maximum 65.
0: What is getting the Arsenal fans angry is that you say this amount is too much for Morgan Rogers, who is clearly going to come in and add quality. But then you're able to put 50 million on Madueke, 65 million on Havertz. So why can't you put the extra on this player? Because it's going to improve us.
2: We can never understand the add-ons, the gap in evaluation.
0: No add-ons, straight 117
2: it's,
0: million
2: it's
0: pounds.
2: It's a tough one.
0: No add-ons.
1: Well, I don't even think it's because Arsenal is not too willing much to match the fee for the one that Chelsea paid. I think we should look at the salary structure also. Imagine you have a new player coming in collecting more than 200 already.
0: Don't know how much we're taking.
2: Rogers is not enough to 200 in Aston Villa.
0: And you don't think they have five Aston players who are earning over 200 right now?
1: Let us get it mixed up. I believe those are the ones that have worked for it with Arsenal. If you talk about Bukayo Saka, it's been with the project.
0: That is my point.
1: Are you telling me now
0: that Morgan Rogers coming to that Arsenal team is not on the same level as all these players who will be earning over £200,000?
1: Personally, yes.
0: If he's on that level, as we have all agreed, then he should be deserving of earning that amount of money if he's coming in. But you can't tell me now that you're bringing a new player in who's going to improve your level and he'll not earn more than you or earn as much as you.
2: That's it. Because
0: as simple as that.
2: Rogers is not going to earn more than Palmer. He's not going to earn more than Palmer.
0: And Palmer is over that.
2: And he's not going to earn more than Caicedo. So these are players who are already there already. And the wage structure will not be managed for Chelsea in a long run because you have to keep improving the other players' wage structure. That's why they spent it to 6 years.
0: If a top player is coming in, and the argument has shifted, by the way, for our listeners, if a top player is coming to your team, he's coming, he's going to earn more than all of you. Yeah. If he's better than all of you, or the club believes he will give more. When Mesut also joined Arsenal, how much was he going to earn? He earned more than all of them.
2: That's
0: immediately. Because he was a level
2: highest paid. Yeah.
0: You get? So when that's why I asked the question, if Rodgers is coming in, let's imagine it had happened. Is he coming to improve? To earn more? Yeah. If Rodgers is coming to Chelsea now, is it if the club believes he's better than what they have, is he going to earn more than all of them there?
2: Yeah. But it's just what it is, because most of the Arsenal fans say that they are going to get another player to replace him. You are going to spend through your nose.
0: Who is coming to replace him?
2: I don't want to mention names. But if he's that guy that they are taking in Real Madrid,
0: no way,
2: buy him.
0: Madrid will never let him.
2: You can never buy him.
0: All right, so that's the update, though, by the way. Middlesbrough will also get £35 million.
2: Nagriso.
0: From that particular
2: move. Nagriso of God.
0: Again, I ask myself the question. It goes to Chelsea. Does this make Chelsea title contenders?
2: No, top four contender. That's all.
1: I will not even be too sure about the top four. See, the season is yet to start, but then one player does not just uplift you like that. It depends on what other players that you've rightly mentioned. They need defense. When I asked, is he going to play in midfield? If he's going to play in midfield, are they going to continue with Garnacho and Neto at their flanks?
0: Yeah,
1: if he's going to play at the flanks, so is he only going to be Fofana playing there?
2: The new season is we have 3 promoted clubs, we have 7 new managers against 10 old managers. That's 10 against 10. A lot will happen this season.
0: Only 6 players of cup holders, Super Falcons, are still being expected at the team's camp in Casablanca on Sunday night yesterday. Following the arrival of more players at the Hotel Marriott, as 15 players trained at the La Noria Club in the evening. The BK Hocken FC of Sweden, Joe Halima Twanyide and Joy Omewa flew into the Casablanca as the team was being drilled by coach Justin Madugo. While Pachuca Tuzas of Mexico drew off defender Alcin Nacho Hale and forward style, Chinwendu Ihezuo were also airborne to the North African Kingdom. The final phase of the preparation of Heat Fever Pitch, 19 of the 25 players are in camp ahead of their first match against Malawi Tuesday, 28th of July. Hello, good morning. Who's on the line with us? Hello, good morning. Is anyone there? Okay, it's Ghana for game. This one says, good morning to you all in the studio. Hope your weekend was awesome in Arsenal. The level of competition is very high and fighting for places wouldn't be a tea party. Arsenal are the defending champion. We need serious players and not lazy players who are not ready to fight to make the match day squad. Honorable Onibodje, if I am Rodgers, I would have looked at that entire team in Arsenal, midfield and the attack. I'm not sure of it being starting, though.
2: He's not sure
0: of starting.
2: One of those things that we have to hold on to is, where is Eze's position if Aston wants to strengthen him?
0: He go to Chelsea, as he's done right now.
2: Which is a good one.
0: And he's going to be starting.
2: Yeah.
0: He's guaranteed of that. Buying Rodgers now, waste of money. Rodgers and another Sancho in disguise, for sure. Don't hit on the boy.
1: I know how much all you guys have been shouting for him.
0: They've been screaming.
2: The Rodgers, he played for last week. Now he detoxes.
0: Hello, good morning.
2: Now, waste of money.
9: Good morning.
0: What's your name, sir?
9: How are you, Jide?
0: Fine. What's your name?
9: My name is Engineer Farinji Kosi Awomolile.
0: You're welcome. You have a few seconds. Talk to us.
9: The problems come from Scaloni. And the way the tactics of playing that they say that the Argentina should play, they are waiting for 80-something minutes to reinforce. And the football is not like that. He's supposed to attack, and he said that they should defend. And I give kudos to Spanish. They don't wear.
0: All right. Thank you. Hello, good morning.
10: Good morning. Good morning, from Ogumasho.
0: Osman, welcome, man.
10: See, life is fun, you know? All of a sudden, everyone just forgets about Messi. Personally, I believe that Messi should have won that golden ball, sincerely. But in this World Cup, I can't take it out from these 3 players. Paul Kubasi, Lionel Messi, Rodri. And maybe Cucurella as well.
0: Maybe Mbappe also.
10: Why are you? Mbappe, seriously, Mbappe. Yes, Mbappe, yes. But all of a sudden, everybody just changed from Morgan Rodgers because Arsenal didn't get it.
0: Now, so now
10: who can bench him from that left wing? commissioner. See, let's talk facts. Let's face reality. Arsenal fans are saying, hey, we should forget, we should remember Mikalo, but they should also remember Mata now. So let's stop all those banter. Morgan Rogers is coming to Chelsea to improve Chelsea.
0: Yeah.
10: And we are also buying some defenders. Oh, and at least we place a bid on Paul Kubasi now. Oh. If it has worked, will you
0: which Kubasi?
10: So,
0: Kubasi
10: now, Chelsea played £65 on him.
2: Indeed.
0: So
10: at least bid, we are able to get it. Will you be saying the same
0: which
10: story?
0: Kubasi again? I just want to know.
2: Maybe the one from Eleyeli FC.
0: Maybe the one from Barcelona.
10: Yes.
11: Now, like, you need the one from winner.
2: Yeah, one from Eleyeli.
0: Oh, Osman, you don't spoil everything.
2: I've been attacking FC Kubasi.
0: It's easier to get Lamine Yamal from Arsenal, from Barcelona. And to get Paul Kubasi from Barcelona. Baba Jide, even if Bartha said Paul Kubasi to you, Kubasi will not go to Chelsea. You did, like, you've not met all these Spanish players before. Baba Jide, I hope you will stop bantering Arsenal one day, Sha. Congratulations to Spain. Because my boys are there. Please, any update on Arsenal transfer? I am Abdurrahman Babatunde from Ilorin. Chelsea bid for Paul Kubasi. I don't want to abuse Alaroye news, but all right, that's the show for today, guys. That's the show. Join us tomorrow, sometime 7 a.m. in the morning.
2: Yeah.
0: Of course, we're grateful, and we'll continue the World Cup even after it's done. There's still a lot to talk about from this moment, especially. And you, the listeners, will get the opportunity to share your thought with us. So join us tomorrow, sometime 7 a.m. on behalf of Dayo and Adetola Adiolu. I am Babaji Oluwaseun. Thank you, God.

0: chi saye, chi pepe, wa ni ominira, pelu Ferrobin Iron fun iwa ati fun emi, ara to ji pepe, okan to wa lalafia, Ferrobin ni ti wa, Ferrobin Iron ati folic acid, ko sofo mo, owo re papo re, o si wa 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

0: Oh, heka ba pada. 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
1: Ah, Moki Arale, Moki Okra Kujuma, Atokwa Jodi, Akose Tonton. 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
2: Esho, I see called Jometa.
1: Allow my phone, I see.
2: A ginger, I own my jet.
1: She people.
0: Oh, da, Hejakalo, so you coco, a lap of pot, I'm a bear, oh, no, and it's a benel seat. 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I want you to bear a big cale, Ilano, who should talk to credit you, lovely lady, eat of Monty, and who she share fair it. I give you pay bookbag. See, I'm batting so, and you're by if you walk, she shall be cale, oh, she took credit you, near grandma in Nigeria, man, by pay as you could know, and you come and see. 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
3: 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because if you want that engine to work maximally you must take care of that engine that is the truth that is what government that is in kati jobang biyan that is she niyan that's number one number two ni wipe e so wipe attitudinal wise pe boya iwa won sise and rest of that eyan wa lowo progressive supervision iyan wa lowo lay down principles and methods of carrying out responsibilities so teban 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whatever point at any rate now to ba ti pe o ba to ba ti se ba mehe ni true e then oni e won ni eto lati bi e ni awon ibi kan la true query to ma de bi e to ba ri ari to ba ri answer to ye fun ijiya 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
5: so pe yen internal structure
3: internal ni so when it comes to external issue it comes to discipline it comes to being dogged in maybe she tin sise so iyen e fi yen le fun fun internal administration lati ri pe awon foju to nkan 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
5: mi we have it now and why don't we
3: have of course we have it of course we have it it may not only ma je pe o le ma je pe ko o le ma si ni front burner government but it is not as if it's not there only we are dormant but won le jidide at any point in time that get the best for the people
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0: It's exactly 1 minute, gone past 9 a.m. A very good morning to you and thank you for staying with us in Diamond 88.7 FM Ilorin. This is the new Sponge News and Current Affairs compilation of topical story headlines making the rounds. I am your host, Bisola Oduwole Suleiman. You're welcome. Here are the headlines trending in the news this morning. Tinubu appoints 3 Oyo indigents to Surveyors Council. Vice President Shettima, West African leaders meet in Sierra Leone for 69th ECOWAS Summit. Federal government warns of fake 50,000 naira allowance registration scam. Our relationship cordial, Speaker Abbas denies rift with Governor Obasani. Minister hails re-election of Nigerian as African Public Relations Associate Scribe. Federal government pushes local production of rapid test kits for malaria tuberculosis. Still making the rounds this morning, a ministry NIMC partner to deepen technology-driven governance. And on the 2027 elections, APC begins uploading gubernatorial assembly candidates on INEC portal. Adeleke orders rehabilitation of Oshogbo Bridge ahead of new flyover inauguration. NLC to push for new minimum wage, national minimum pension. Bago pledges completion of Ibu Teaching Hospital. Oni of Ife, Oba Ogunwusi loses elder brother, Prince Adetunji. Obi marks 65th birthday, donates 10 million naira to hospital, renews service to commitment. Muftwang hails Tinubu for approving Plateau Taraba Highway dualization. That's it in the local headlines this morning. Moving on to the foreign scene. Hundreds evacuated as wildfire scorches 13,000 hectares in Spain. Russia launches major ballistic missile attack on Ukrainian cities. Earthquake of 5.1 magnitude kills 5 in Peru. Iran attacks Bahrain and Kuwait, sets power and water plant ablaze. Moving into the world of sports, Ajayi equals Nigerian record, beats world champ Seville in London. Chelsea agree club record £117 million deal for Rodgers. And those are the major headlines making the rounds this morning. It was compiled and edited by Abiodun Akinwumi. For sponsorship or advert placement, kindly contact our sales and marketing office on 0912-929-4332 or 0907-727-120. Coming up next is the Diamond Breakfast Show, where we discuss and have an in-depth analysis on some of the topical stories making the rounds this morning. Don't forget, you can follow us via all our social media platforms. 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The Diamond Breakfast Show commences shortly. I am Bisola Oduwole Suleiman. 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Do stay tuned.
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0: A very beautiful morning to you, great people of this great nation, Nigeria. You're tuning in and listening to the Diamond Breakfast Show, reaching you from Diamond 88.7 FM, your shining supreme station. Welcome to the Monday edition. This one starts off the week on a very good note. We talk about stories making the rounds in the headlines. We dissect the stories with our guest analyst. We also open up our platforms to you to also make your voices heard, react to the stories, make contributions, prefer solutions to whatever issues we're facing as Nigerians. It promises to be a wonderful program this morning. Sit back, relax. I hope you're going about your day pretty well. I hope you're out of the house getting ready for today's grind. We wish you the very best as you step out of your homes this morning. My name is Bisola Oduwole Suleiman. This morning, we'll be taking a look at quite a number of issues. The first has to do with the incessant attacks on schools. Thankfully, this particular attack was foiled by the troops of Operation Hiding Kai alongside members of the Nigeria Mobile Police Force. That's the MOPOL. We're glad that this was, this was put under control. But for how long are we going to continue to have attacks on our schools, on our institutions of learning in the country? It is already looking like the schools have become really vulnerable to these attacks. So what are we doing about it? What should we do about it to prevent these issues from happening over and over again? We just had the safe return of the victims of the Orire local government. But we're having attacks again in other parts of the country on schools. What are we going to do about it? And from there, we'll take a look at the Nigeria Labour Congress, who says they are battle ready for what they describe as a major national struggle as they're looking to secure a fresh new Nigeria national minimum wage. We'll look at that this morning. We'll look at, the review of the minimum wage for how often should this be done. But at this point, with the situation that the country is facing, with everything going on, inflation rate has skyrocketed, everything is expensive. Should we be asking for a new minimum wage? Yes or no? How do you feel about this? What are the implications of this? What should be done instead if you feel the Labour Congress should not be seeking for a review of the minimum wage as well? We'll talk about this and so much more on the program this morning. And to do the analysis with me, I have a public affairs analyst. I have Comrade Bello Oniko. Good morning, sir.
12: Thank you. Good morning. Good morning, Kwarans and Nigerians.
0: Good to have you on the program Thank this morning. How was your weekend?
12: Yeah, it was nice.
0: Oh, beautiful. Good to have you. Yeah. All right, you can be a part of the show. Send us a message via WhatsApp 0913-655-6864. 0913-655-6864. You can also drop your comments via YouTube. We're live on YouTube at Diamond FM Ilorin as well. To let us know how you feel about these stories. What solutions are you willing to prefer? What should be done or shouldn't be done in whatever situation as well? And please ensure that your comments, your statements are straight to the point. They're filled with facts. It does not include any form of name calling. Let us be respectful while we make our comments on the program. All right, let's start with the first story. And this has to do with the attack on schools. Nigeria is once again confronting painful questions about the safety of schools following another attempted mass abduction in Borno State. In the early hours of Sunday, which was yesterday, suspected ISWAP terrorists attacked the Federal Government Girls College, FGGC, in Bonguno, which is currently serving as a temporary accommodation for students of the Federal Polytechnic Monguno. According to the military, troops of Operation Adinkai, working alongside personnel of the Nigerian Mobile Police Force, MOPOL, engaged the attackers in a fierce gun battle and successfully rescued 46 students, preventing what could have been another major abduction similar to that of, you know, the Chibok schoolgirls that happened years ago. However, this operation actually came at a tragic cost. Reports indicate that some of the students lost their lives during the exchange of gunfire, while investigations have also begun into allegations of suspected collaborators who may have assisted the terrorists in gaining access to the school premises. Now, this particular incident has raised serious concerns about the effectiveness of Nigeria's Safe School Initiative, which was an initiative that was introduced in 2014 after the Chibok schoolgirls abduction. This was to strengthen security around schools, particularly in conflict-prone areas. Now, despite investment in fencing, surveillance, security personnel, early warning systems, and so much more, we're still having continued abductions of students or attempted abductions of students across the country. Let's look at this story. Let's look at what we are not doing right. I think we should start from there because, yeah, they've put a lot of measures in place, but it seems not to be working. It seems not to be enough. What are we not doing right? What should we be doing instead to ensure that the schools are safer for the children? There's a concern about, you know, the number of out-of-school children increasing these days because of the fear of, oh, if they go to school, are they going to come back? We already have a huge number of out-of-school children. Now, these incessant attacks are also, you know, increasing the number of out-of-school children, or has a potential of increasing the number of out-of-school children. What should we be doing instead? Comrade.
12: Thank you very much. Good morning once again. Before talking about what should be done, I think we need to give kudos to the men of Operation Adinkai that foiled such attack at Federal Government Girls College, Mogono, Borno State. I also congratulate the parents who have their children in that school, because if the attack had gone on, only God knows how many students will have been kidnapped today. But the most important part of it, just like you said, today, if you look at your, you know, you do some research about our schools, if you check UNICEF records, only 14% of Nigerian schools meet the standard of safe schools. In terms of fencing, in terms of provision of toilet facilities, in terms of the structure of curriculum, in terms of the purpose of education.

0: to invade, attack, and kidnap any number of students.
1: All right.
0: Particularly myself, about 2 weeks ago, I visited the primary school that I finished from, early 90s. I left there, I went to my secondary schools. What I discovered was that those schools were in better shape during our days than what they are right now. So when we speak about development, and some of us feel like we are not developing, some people come up with numbers. It's not about numbers all the times. It's about what you can see. It's about workings of this system. I like where you started it, that we have an initiative called Safe Schools Initiative.
1: Yeah.
0: I think around 2014 or so, when Chibok school girls are kidnapped happened. With that plan, about 144 billion naira were projected that in the next few years it will be spent for proper coordination of secondary schools across the country.
1: Mm-hmm.
0: We move, you know, after initiative of Safe Schools, we establish National Senior Secondary School Commission, NSEC. The mandate of NSEC is to ensure that Nigerian schools are saved. Now you have Safe Schools Initiative. You have NSEC, various states of the Federation have Ministry of Education and all that. That reminds us that we have never been short of policies, but the implementation have been the problem. So the bane of national development, this has shown that once our schools remain unsafe, there is no amount of money you can invest in security that you will get a result. So this is a call to action. Not only to the national government, but even to the various state governments.
1: All right.
0: We need to declare a state of emergency on our schools. We need to ensure that when children are in schools, they can concentrate and sit down to learn. Their parents can sit relaxed at home, that their children will return.
1: Okay.
0: Today, the story is not the same. You remember maybe last 2 months or so, there were a lot of noises here and there in Ilorin and there's other part of the state. The terrorists are in this school. They mentioned so many areas. So a lot of parents trooped out. If most of our schools are saved, you know, the parents will not be so apprehensive up to, you know, just coming out at the mere rumor. So the summary of it is that the state of emergency must be declared. More resources must be committed to ensure that schools are saved, so that even if you don't have a need or financial resources to go after secondary school, that secondary school that you attended will be standard and will make you to become an informed citizen of the country.
1: All right. Now, let's look at the military response to this particular. Some would say, some stakeholders have said that, well, it shows that the military are demonstrating an improved surveillance system, that this latest rescue effort shows that we're doing something. It might not be enough, but at least we're doing something right. What are your thoughts on this?
0: Yes, I agree completely with that. You know, Nigerian military, even Nigerian police, for me, I believe in their integrity, I believe in their capacity. But you cannot do more than what the resources available gives you power to do. This one you have said is a sign that something was done right. If it had happened, we would have questioned what they were doing there. But I read that they are now having serious collaboration with local vigilantes, security, neighborhood, so that when those people, when they see something, they quickly report any suspicious movement. Kudos to them. The people that remain vigilant as well, they need to do more. And this is a call to other segments of the country. We do not need to wait for the government. Yet we have said that of the government. But the people as well, we need to show serious concerns. For instance, if a school is located close to my house and that school has no perimeter fencing and I am inside my room and I see suspicious movement, I should have the numbers of the principals or the headmaster, the head of that school, and call their attention that, look, so things are going on around your school premises, so they can alert security agencies and then nip the problem in the bud. So I quietly and frankly agree that something was done right. That is why that particular success is recorded. But

0: Beyond that, we need to, even the military, they need to have more funding. They need to be trained more in the area of intelligence. Their welfare package needs to be improved upon. They need to be trained and retrained on the job, on the operational, you know, handling of weapons, how to handle intelligence, how to get intelligence from the people. If all these things are done, and you can't do this if you have a government that does not have, you know, political will to be able to do that. If you have this together, I believe we'll get out of the woods.
1: All right, we'd have safer schools.
0: Yes, yes.
1: All right, for Nigerians, 0913-655-6952. That is the number to call to be a part of the show. Please ensure that when you call in, you go straight to the point. We do not have a lot of time on the program, and we have a lot of things to discuss this morning as well. 0913-655-6952. Send us a message on WhatsApp on 0913-655-6864. Let's go on this quick timeout. When we come back, we will take your messages and calls as well. Do stick around. It is still the Diamond Breakfast Show.

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2: 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It is still the Diamond Breakfast Show, reaching you from Diamond 88.7 FM Ilorin. My name is Bisola Oduwole Suleiman, and I still have with me comrade Bello Onikan. Let's get your reactions this morning. 0913-655-6952, that is the number to call. 0913-655-6952. 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
3: Hello, good morning.
2: Good morning, what's your name?
3: Yeah, my name is Ismail Adi, and I'm from Mogadi here in Ilorin.
2: All right, welcome to the program. Go ahead.
3: I agree to you, the presenter and the analyst.
2: Thank you.
3: Kudos to the military that work for the secure, the release of those girls or the school girls, yeah? And at the same time, we have to at least consider the family of those that have lost their lives. And that incident, because it was reported that some of the students are killed. So we have to consult the parents. So kudos to the ministry.
2: All right. Thank you very much. Thank you so much for calling. 0913-655-6952. 0913-655-6952. Send us a message on WhatsApp on 0913-655-6864. Hello?
4: Hello,
2: good morning.
4: Good morning.
2: What's your name?
4: My name is Comrade John Okulu.
2: Comrade John Okulu, welcome. Go ahead.
4: Please, yeah, I want to talk about the incident in Borno where some people were rescued from secondary school. And I want to talk about the activities of our armed forces.
2: All right.
4: You see, one thing, I want to first just give me 2 minutes to talk something about in the Bible. You see, the Bible says, Absalom, was the son of David the king. He committed his grievous offense and he ran away to his brother's place. He did not repent, and they connived to bring him back to the king's palace without repenting. He didn't repent. Well, when eventually he came back, after 2 years, he planned another offense and drove his father out of the throne and tried to become the king of Israel.
2: Okay.
4: He did not repent. So what am I talking about? In Nigeria, these Boko Haram people, or terrorists, or Iswa, whatever you call them, when you capture them, you say you want to give them amnesty. They are our brothers, they are our sisters. Without them repenting, you bring them again into the society. How do you know they will not go back to the forest again to conspire with their people? So we shall continue to have these problems until the people in government, and government who know the root of this thing, until they confess, until they sincerely repent, Nigeria will continue to be in this trouble. Thank you.
2: May we not be in trouble. Thank you so much, Comrade John Okulu. 0913-655-6952. What are your thoughts? How should we proceed henceforth? For a lot of people, we think, we always say prevention is better than cure.
5: Better.
2: We don't even expect a situation where they would even get close to the schools the first place. Before, while they're planning the attacks, I think surveillance intelligence operations should help us get all of this information and nip this in the bud before it even gets to the school, such that the schools are safer. The students know that, nobody is coming for us, because some people are already there doing their job, ensuring that they don't get close to where we are. Hello, good morning.
6: Good morning. Happy New Week, Uncle.
2: Happy New Week to you. What's your name?
6: Professor Fayadele.
2: All right, Professor. Go ahead, ma'am.
6: You know, on this one, Grant, we are begging Almighty God that we help us on this one, the choir. And God, we lead the government to try more, because we believe that All these things, God will put an end to it. And they must create more jobs for the youth and curb corruption. And we should be prayerful, all of us should join hands together in prayers with God, all things are possible. Our land will be healed, and there will be rest of mind, and our youth too will have a beautiful job.
2: All right, thank you, Prophetess. Thank you for calling. This one says, my name is Zakao Niyo Maritala from Maluri. I greet you. In fact, security is the first priority of the government in the country, because any country that has good security, the country will have a good economy. The country will ultimately move forward. We urge our president to invest more in Nigeria's security. God bless Nigeria. God bless my country, Nigeria. I like the sound of that. This one says, good morning, the Queen of the Airwaves. I commend the eloquent Bello Nicole for doing justice to the topic. What a great analyst. That's from Olatunji Kayode. From Elder Yemi Ashadri says, good morning. Top of the day to our guest as well. I think the security agencies should be commended for their timely intervention that prevented the shipping away of the affected students in Borno State. Our military and other security outfits appear to have mapped out strategies to outsmart these agents of darkness. To answer your question, Bisola, the attack may not abate until they are either completely wiped out or those responsible and their collaborators have a change of mind. I think the best solution is effective policing of our schools, including examination centers. Once again, I commend our security outfits. Hello, good morning.
5: Good morning, Madam Mitola.
2: Good morning, sir. What's your name?
5: My name is Mr. Audekon.
7: Thank you.
5: You know, first and foremost, some minute people cannot be greater than their community.
2: Huh.
5: Yes. Northern elite, northern elders, they need to come together. We should not deceive ourselves. These boys that are perpetrating this evil, they are among them, they are from there. They should speak up. They are the one that is pollinating other regions. Don't let us lie to ourselves. We just have to give kudos to the military and other security forces. Our government needs to, you know, look at what happened in Oyo. Governor Makinde said, where is the drone team today? Yes, we forgot that issue has gone and we've forgotten about it. Our government needs to invest in security. The money they are collecting from the Federation account is enough for each governor to secure his territory. God bless Nigeria.
2: Thank you so much, Officer Mutiu. And Kolade Ayinde from Amsterdam says, the military is our defense against external aggressors. He says we must not normalize using them for internal security. That weakens their primary purpose. State governments must act, clear the forest, deploy drones and CCTV, conduct headcounts, and network with agencies on e-security platforms. It says, whatever government tolerates will persist. After God, it is government. One more call and then we'll move on. Hello, good morning.
8: Hello.
2: Good morning, what's your name?
8: Hello, good morning.
2: Good morning, sir. What's your name?
8: I'm Alaji Tai Olowokolo.
2: Welcome, Alaji Tai. Go ahead.
8: You see, your guest said one thing. He said it's not that we are short of policy, but the implementation is our problem. Me talking to you, I work in the epicenter of Boko Haram, that is your state.
2: All right.
8: During the Abchi attack, among the territory, during the Abchi attack, when the government set up its investigation panel, after we have given our report, myself, the commander of civil defense, and the commissioner of police, the then Minister of Interior, Dambasau, ordered that we should go and identify all security post schools and begin to post our officers there for safety. And that is how safe school began. I don't know whether it started in 2014, but I must be saying that it began in Yobe State.
2: All right.
8: And then the federal government, the Minister General of Police, and our commander general came into it, and the state was secretalized. A lot of money was pumped into it. And today, what have we seen? We are not seeing the trace of safe school any longer. And I want to tell you, Yobe State, where we started this thing, today, you now have air of schools being attacked in Yobe State because that system still subsists. What am I trying to say in this case? We are serious and the government is ready to tackle these things. Why we still keep on looking for a way of tackling it in non-entirety? The safe school initiative should be revitalized. The police, the civil defense should be engaged to ensure that they carry out this safe school initiative. And they should identify, in Kwara State here, they should identify security attack from school and begin to deploy officers there. Because when you look at the government, it's only the non-policing areas, where government action is not present, and non-policing area, soft targets. That's why these schools have become soft targets. I have made several attempts to meet with the state security advisor, the governor, to give them this idea. And again, what you do again is that you look for community intelligence officers within this local rural area and create intelligence fusion center in the metropolis here, whereby you employ some of these group and train them on how to gather local intelligence. Mm-hmm. Then there will be intelligence fusion center. This fusion center will be community intelligence. Then in this school, you build watchtower, whereby people will be able to see anybody coming to a guide school from afar.
2: Mm.
8: All these things have been mentioned, nobody has done anything about it. It doesn't appear that within the political will is not there, and the money that has been pumped into safe school has gone to the drain.
2: Thank you so much, Alhaji Tayolo. Thank you for calling. Let's go on this quick timeout. When we come back, we'll talk about another crucial issue, which has to do with the new national minimum wage that the NLC is looking to renegotiate. Once that happens, I think it affects everybody all around, one way or the other. We will discuss this when we come back from the break. Don't touch that dial. It is still the Diamond Breakfast Show.
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0: 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You're still tuned in and listening to Diamond 88.7 FM in Loring. This is the Diamond Breakfast Show. My name is Bisola Oduwole Suleiman, and I still have Comrade Bello Onikan. Before we went on that break, we spoke about security issues and recent fraud attempt. This attempt was actually fought by members of the Nigerian military, Operation Hadin Kai. They were able to rescue 46 students who were abducted by suspected ISWAP terrorists. We're grateful for that. Our condolences to the families of the students who also lost their lives during the exchange of gunfire as well. However, we need to move on from that story. We quickly need to take a look at the Workers' Union, their renewed push for a new national minimum wage. The NLC has declared that it is battle ready for what it describes as a major national struggle to secure a fresh review of Nigeria's national minimum wage. The declaration comes barely 2 years after the current 70,000 naira minimum wage came into effect, with organized labor arguing that inflation and rising cost of living have significantly eroded workers' purchasing power. Speaking in Abuja, NLC President Joe Ajaero said Nigerian workers can no longer survive on the current wage, as the prices of food, transportation, healthcare, housing, and other essential commodities continue to rise. According to him, the minimum wage would reflect current economic realities and provide workers with a decent standard of living. They also said that they are not only demanding for active workers, they would also campaign for the introduction of a national minimum wage. Now, let's look at this, comrade. This is about 2 years after the 70,000 minimum wage was implemented, which we're still hearing that some states are yet to implement this 70,000 naira minimum wage. And now the NLC is coming to say that we want to do a review. Let's look at the review. How often should this review be done? Let's start from there.
1: Your question, there is no straightforward answers.
0: Why do you say so?
1: Yes, thank you very much. Because you cannot determine how often inflation will occur.
0: So should salaries be reviewed every time inflation occurs? Is that the solution to the problem?
1: In fact, most of the countries, even in Africa here, Liberia, South Africa, are now moving away from this tripartite agreement, government, labor, to what we call automatic wage indexation.
0: Okay.
1: What this does, it looks at inflation, consider what we call cost of living, a standard or a good life, then adjust automatically without having to sit either in 1 year or 2 years. If a country experiences inflation free in 3-10 years, there is no review.
0: Okay.
1: But if a country experiences inflation in 1, 2, 3 months, 6 months, 1 year, there's automatic review and adjustment.
0: All right.
1: Because the policy of minimum wage intends to give what we call living wage, a decent minimum amount of money that can distinguish between a worker or civil servant and a roaming animal. A roaming animal has nothing in his mind than what to eat.
0: Right.
1: But as a worker, you should be able to think, your thinking should transcend beyond what you want to eat. If what you are being paid at your current employment is tied to only how to feed, there is no how you can increase your productivity.
0: Okay. All right, comrade. I want to ask you this. Now, let's look at this. Are you of the opinion that the minimum wage should be reviewed right now, looking at the situation of things, the high cost of living, accommodate rent, food, every other thing, healthcare, everything has increased. The inflation rate has skyrocketed. Should it be increased or not? Should it be reviewed or not? Of course, it's usually an upward review, so increase.
1: Well,
0: should it be reviewed or not? Let's start from there before I ask you my other question.
1: I know you have the answers, but you just asked me for the benefit of those who are listening
0: well.
1: To us. As far as I'm concerned,
0: yes.
1: With my little knowledge of economics, I do not expect that we can have any Nigerians who understand the current realities and will still argue the upward review of minimum wage.
0: Okay.
1: Today, Nigeria is number 3 in Africa, the lowest paid civil servant or workers in the whole world. Nigeria is about number three from the bottom.
0: All right.
1: Even countries that are ravaged with war, their workers still gain decent minimum wage.
0: Mm.
1: And what this does is that you are not going to have a long-lasting peace if workers are not paid decent wage. That is why, if you look at the International Labour Organization Charter, if you look at their preamble, they said long-lasting peace can only be attained if laborers are paid decent minimum wage or living wage.
0: Okay.
1: So, it's a matter of national security. It's not a matter of doing any labor a favor.
0: Hmm.
1: Either we like it or not, civil servants are the engine room of government.
0: All right.
1: The productivity of civil servants is what we aggregate that gives us what the country looks like. Hmm. You are talking about GDP, you are talking about the aggregate of productivity within an economy. Who gives you the productivity? It's the workers.
0: All right, comrade. But so what you're saying is there should be an upward review.
1: Of course, 100%. Why
0: but
1: should it be?
0: There are concerns that there's always this concern.
1: That yes,
0: every that time
1: prices of commodities
0: yes,
1: go
0: prices
1: up.
0: Of, and then they would come out again to say, you know, we need an increase because whatever we're getting now is not in tandem with what we're buying. So there should be an increase in
1: yeah,
0: for
1: well,
0: how long are we going to do that?
1: Should
0: we be seeking for an increase or something else? Or maybe subsidizing healthcare, subsidizing, ensuring that food prices are constant and are reduced to the barest minimum, ensuring that people have access to all of these things at affordable rates rather than increase it. Because we know the market woman is waiting. Once they hear that there is a slight increase, even as small as 10,000 naira on, you know, the wages of workers, they are also going to, and that's the first thing you will hear. Oh, I want to increase salary. You know, they have increased the salary of workers, and then, you know, they also have to do the same. So
1: well,
0: for how long are we going to continue with this cycle?
1: Well, I listened to even the Yoruba version of your program this morning, and I was just laughing. You know, I am an economist by training.
0: Mm.
1: I understand how these things work.
0: Okay.
1: People just blame the market women for nothing. Let me tell you, in basic economics, there's what we call cost push inflation. What people experience that call increase in the prices are cost push inflation. How? If a minimum wage is increased, for instance, it is not only for people working for the government. It affects the private sectors.
0: Not many times. Not as much as
1: standard private sector-driven organization, it affects them.
0: Okay.
1: Now, if that is the case, government increase, for instance, say from 70,000 to 150, that's factory worker who is earning 5,000 naira will tell his employer of labor, 5,000 naira can no longer, you know, sustain me. I need like 7,000, 8,000 naira. That teachers in private school will tell the school owners, I've been managing with you. This 80,000 naira is no longer enough. You have to take it to 100 or 120.
0: All right.
1: Now, it means that to produce commodities is going to cost more. To produce services for teachers, engineers is going to cost more.
0: Because of the cost of labor.
1: These people will increase the cost, the what they pay them, and they do not, they cannot sit down and want their profit margin to be affected.
0: Okay.
1: So they begins to increase the price of their commodities. And as market woman, immediately you hear from the factory that milk your own yo, tebati tato, lady, any 1,000, lot of more, you immediately increase the price of the stock in your, you know, in your warehouse.
0: Okay.
1: That is the problem. The second factor is what we call demand-driven or increase in prices. You know, in basic economics, when demand goes off, also goes off. Most of the civil servants today, most of the workers that I see around today, they are barely surviving. They are not buying what could sustain them, give them decent life. So if the minimum wage is increased, somebody who has never tasted meat for a whole month, you can see, so when they do this, demand for this product, commodities and services increases, and the price will go up. But the solution, One of it is to engage in automatic wage indexation so that we don't need announcement before minimum wage is increased. The second one is to ensure that the minimum wage you give is more than what the inflation would take from the workers.
0: Right.
1: So automatically with time, people will adjust.
0: Hmm. All right, but there's this concern now that the 70,000 naira minimum wage that we say has been implemented has not been fully implemented in certain places.
1: Yes.
0: There's some people are still struggling to pay that amount. Now, if you're asking for an increase, there are concerns that some organizations might not be able, even state governments are already, you know, crying out loud to say, we cannot afford it.
1: There is no state government that is crying out. Any state governor crying out is a thief.
0: Hmm.
1: Some

0: of them have already spoken. Even the chairman of Governors Forum, Governor Abraham, have already spoken that what they are getting is a multiples of what they were getting before.
1: Okay.
0: So any organization that is saying cannot pay minimum wage, they should close up. It's a criminal. Hmm. Other person will take up the services and establish.
1: So they have no experience.
0: There's no organization that lacks the capacity to pay 70,000. How much are we talking about?
1: Hmm.
0: We're talking about less than $50. If you work in UK, you earn $50 in about 3-5 hours. And you have to work 30 days to earn 70,000 naira. Mm. Take 70,000 naira to the market. What can you buy with it?
1: Mm.
0: So we cannot be talking about improvement, development in the country when workers do not receive decent minimum wage.
1: All right.
0: We cannot. All right. It's not possible.
1: Let's take some reactions, Comrade Bello. 0913-655-6952. 0913-655-6952. Let's get your thoughts on the new minimum wage that the NLC is proposing and is looking to review. Hello, good morning. Thank you so much. Please. All right.
2: You know this present NLC chairman. We want him to meet Senator Oshomali. That man is fighting. Although they are not the same mother, but he must initiate this senator. This man is always fighting small and sit down.
1: Hmm.
2: But we know that our governments have to use money into areas where they support more. It's not this present government. Inherited. They have said they want to have more minimum wage. The only thing the president can do for us, they should go to the fair price. That fair price. That's the only thing we expect the president to go and look into.
1: All right, Professor. Thank you so much. Thank you for calling. Good morning, Olorili, and our guest. Let all our schools be fenced, have all their windows fixed with solid burglary iron, be well illuminated, have watchtower where security representatives will monitor day and night, a security post with an effective phone at close margin to each school, and then deal decisively and justifiably with all terrorist bandits, informants, and supporters. This would go a long way in protecting our schools. Mr. Yemi from Ilorin. Hello, good morning. Hello, good morning.
3: Yeah, this is Malam Karim from Atada.
1: All right, Malam Karim, go ahead quickly.
3: Yeah. You see, people were just blaming government that supposed to do this, they're supposed to do that. Forgetting that civil service as an engine of government. So, are already overloaded. They have more workers than the production, the benefit government derived from them. So if government now try to increase the salary, the workforce will be also be reduced. So to increase the salary is not the problem, but the workforce is too much. Look at local government. They are not productive at all. Nothing is coming out from local government. And you have thousands of workers doing nothing. So all this also needs to be looked into. Good morning.
1: All right, good morning.
0: Well, very quickly, the last caller missed the point. You cannot generalize that the civil service is overloaded.
1: Mm.
0: I agree some segment of the civil service is overloaded.
1: Okay.
0: That of the local government he mentioned is politicians that take away the jobs meant for the professionals in the local government.
1: Mm.
0: For instance, you have chief financial accounting officer who is a chartered accountant in the local government, and you took salaries to a consultant because of the amount you want to get from it.
1: Mm.
0: NNPC is not producing. The children of the bourgeois are there receiving millions in salary every month. Send those ones home. Can he talk about schools that have more than enough teachers?
1: Mm.
0: What he can talk about is there are schools where you have more non-teaching staff than the teaching staff there.
1: Mm.
0: Those are what you look at. And it's the politicians that do that. So it's not, the labor cannot tell how to run the government. Labor do not appoint commissioners, they don't appoint ministers. But they can agitate for the right of their workers. Oh, that's what they have the capacity to do.
1: That's what they represent. 0913-655-6952. Hello, good morning.
4: I'm actually calling from Ilorin.
1: All right, go ahead. Please turn down the volume of your radio.
4: Corruption, one of the problems that does not, that cannot make corruption out of the system is that the pay of the workers does not commensurate with the situation, the economic situation of the country.
1: Hmm.
4: That's one.
1: Okay.
4: Then another thing is that labor leaders, I'm very sorry to say this, they are the enemy of the labor.
1: Awesome.
4: One of the points they made when they want to collect 70,000 there was that there will be no increment of petroleum. When the petroleum and when the fuel was later increased, what is their action? They're supposed to take action at that time. So that's why I say they are the problem of the worker.
1: All right.
4: So thank you.
1: All right, thank you so much.
4: Much to the worker. I tell you, if they pay more to the worker, there can be no commensurate living with the economic reality and situation of the country.
1: All right. Thank you so much. And this one says, the NLC agitation concerning pressing for ideal minimum wage and minimum pension for Nigerians is a welcome development, but does not enjoy my optimism or trust. NLC has long become a pliant tool in the hands of politicians. NLC has been compromised politically. How can they be serious as a union to fight those they wine and dine with in the interest of workers and retirees? NLC is only trying to use this to press home their personal interest. I do not take them serious. That's from Elder Yemi Ashaju. And Saka Oniyo Muritala from Alore says, our economy may be okay internationally, but to people in the country, a lot of people are suffering in Nigeria. The president needs to take a rapid action on our economy. Increment in salary is very necessary now because take home does not even reach home. God bless Nigeria.
0: God bless Nigeria. Does not leave. Where is his paid?
1: Hello, good morning.
5: Hello.
1: Hello, good morning. What's your name?
5: Hello.
1: We can barely hear you. What's your name?
5: Yeah, Mr. Tassif on the line.
1: All right, go ahead quickly.
5: Yeah, I think when we have in Nigeria here about this salary and other things, it's government. Because I don't see no reason why governors do not spend, why the federal government are maybe the allocation of this time is more than the one they are allocating the day before. And because of the welfare of the people, that is why the federal government increased the monthly allocation. So that they see that their people are, the welfare of their people is okay.
1: All right.
5: So in every, like this local government, in fact, government is supposed to work, do more on how they are doing. Because
1: right.
5: They are the problem of everybody. Because they can be able to do well. Everywhere is okay.
1: All right.
5: So
1: thank you so much.
5: The problem we have is that federal government have located money for them more than how they used to receive before. So they're supposed to pay salary in any amount. Because they get to the market, everything.
1: All right, thank you so much. I wish we had more time to take your contribution. All right, Bello, we need to go. We couldn't even touch on the last topic for the day. But let me get your final thoughts in just 30 seconds.
0: Well, this one is different because pensioners, are carried along.
1: Mm.
0: And they should also insist that private sectors must also key into this minimum wage.
1: Mm.
0: And any negotiation should not include price of oil because that is completely deregulated.
1: Okay.
0: So I wish the government, the labor, and the entire Nigerians the best of love. God bless Nigeria.
1: Thank you so much. God bless Nigeria. My guest has been Comrade Bello Onikanwo, Public Affairs Analyst. This is where we say our bye-byes on the show. Thank you so much for joining us. Ebawadasi is coming up shortly. My name is Bisola Oduwole Suleiman. Do have a wonderful rest of the day. Do take care.
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2: 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Two big, big up Kwara.
1: Come on, let's go down.
2: Come on, Tosu, do come on. Only you don't have it, Elizaraki. Only your don't have been tell A Abdurrahman. There is no any thought force in Kwara State. I stand to be corrected. And it is time we have to get it right. We cannot continue to enslave this state to the class or to the pocket of some cabas. We cannot continue to have it. So what NDC did, what we did was to look for a credible, a very credible candidate. Credible one, presentable, who is well read, who has traveled wide. It is presumed or assumed that traveling is part of education. That is outside the travel that should not be a crime. He has gone there to make research, to see other things that he can bring in here for us to make sure that this state is being uplifted. It is a shame for us to say yes. At times I find it difficult to say I'm from Kwara State. because we are too much behind and we can't continue. Kwara State does not belong to any single individual or any set of people. Kwara State belongs to the right citizens of this state. It belongs to us all, and it is our collective effort to join hands, to join forces, and ensure we have a third force that can unseat these two cabals.
0: Comrade Shitu, if you have a lot of them, any type of war, I want to play. 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
2: 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On the ni don't link you Kwara State for Makogi has been in existence. Not I hear David Bangoye.
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2: 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I stand to be corrected. 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
1: innovation.
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0: updated glory. 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So gbe je ki apero ti e ma wa ni awon other local government na. 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
0: 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Iru n ta nso ni. 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Now, e je ka wo style of administration. Ko possible ki Nigeria ogoke lona ta ngba administer Kwara State. But meanwhile, it ain't very long, mini pay, kill our wallsy. 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
2: Be a one woo at a one can woo.
0: I may so pay, I incorporate ya way in ya time up when one loo ye. See no job hour. I'd be a July to repay a touchable book or assisting local government. Development. Te ba lo si Oyo. I'm talking of Oyo town. Towards Awe. Every minister of Agric nibe. Se Oyo wa je kota ni. Bo ni minister of Agric ki wa to special ni Kayama. Awon food basket wa ni. Ibo ni minister of Agric ki wa ni Baruti. Bogbo ru ben de lo e ki branch of ministry. Ko wa ton ma function to ra won bi ti agbe mi le fun je niyan. These are the things we have been saying. 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
3: 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That was a little local for a grand one. 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Two one thing, say, you know, as soon as in as women. 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
3: 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But Google Autombo, I tell you, that's just what I tell you now. Who was your man, but was a man party who was a man power who are about the banner? 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
3: In the headlines, opposition demands probe arrest over alleged terror infiltration of security agencies. 2027 elections, PDP-APC begin upload of governorship candidates to INEC portal. Dollar sale dispute, marketers suspend bulk fuel loading at Dangote refinery. Kwara orders demolition of unsafe building over collapse risk. On the foreign scene, South Korea urges citizens to leave Middle East amid rising tensions. In sports news, FIFA rankings, Super Eagles remain 26th globally, dropped to 4th in Africa. Good afternoon and thank you for staying with us in Diamond 88.7 FM. Ilorin, this is the news on the hour. I am Bisola Oduwole Suleiman. We'll bring you details of the news after this break. Please stay with us.
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3: 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Now the news in detail. Opposition political parties have criticized the federal government following the presidency's admission that terrorist elements may have infiltrated Nigeria's security agencies. They describe the disclosure as evidence of the government's failure to effectively tackle the country's worsening security challenges. The parties, including the SDP, ADC, PDP and YPP, and the National Democratic Coalition, called for the urgent investigations, reforms and the prosecution of any security personnel found collaborating with terrorist groups. They insisted that those aiding insurgents must be brought to justice. The reactions followed comments by Presidential Advisor on Policy Communication, Daniel Bwala, who acknowledged the possibility of infiltration within the military and police, but said measures were already being taken to address the threat. The People's Democratic Party, PDP, and the All Progressives Congress, APC, have commenced the upload of the names of their governorship and State House of Assembly candidates to the Independent National Electoral Commission, INEC, portal ahead of the 2027 general elections. PDP National Organizing Secretary Umar Bature confirmed that the party began uploading the upload process on Saturday. An APC official also disclosed that only candidates cleared by the party's primary election appeal panel and national working committee would be uploaded. INEC scheduled the submission of nomination forms for governorship and state assembly candidates from July 18 to August 8, 2026. The electoral body is expected to publish the personnel particulars of governorship and state assembly candidates on August 29. Meanwhile, petroleum marketers have suspended large-scale fuel loading at Dangote Petroleum Refinery amid uncertainty over the refinery's decision to sell petrol in dollars and the pricing of new fuel supplies. The development has raised concerns over possible fuel shortages, although the refinery insists loading operations are continuing at its Lekki facility. The Independent Petroleum Marketers Association of Nigeria, IPMAN, said marketers were adopting a cautious approach due to uncertainty over future petrol prices. IPMAN National Publicity Secretary Chinedu Kadike noted that operators were reluctant to purchase large volumes without clarity on the pricing template for new crude oil supplies and imported petroleum products. Marketers have urged the federal government to intervene and resolve the pricing dispute to prevent further disruption in the downstream sector. Former Vice President Atiku Abubakar has questioned President Bola Tinubu over the 12.8 trillion naira service-wide vote SWV in the 2026 federal budget, describing the sharp increase from 638 billion naira in 2025 as a major concern for fiscal transparency. In a statement by spokesman Frank Shuaibu, Atiku queried the allocation of 2.19 trillion naira for personnel costs under the Ministry of Budget and Economic Planning, asking the government to identify the workers and agencies benefiting from the funds. He argued that the figures raise serious questions about accountability. Atiku urged the National Assembly to conduct a detailed investigation into the service-wide vote, insisting that the Tinubu administration should fully explain the allocations. Still in the news, Team Nigeria has won the gold award in the middle school group category at the 2026 Spelling Bee World Cup held in Shanghai, China, marking a historic achievement in the country's debut at the global competition. The Nigeria Spelling Bee announced the victory on Sunday, while Al Rahman International College Ilorin confirmed that two of its students, Mariam Yusuf and Abdurrahman Yusuf, were among the medal winners at the tournament. The four-member Nigerian team qualified for the World Cup through the Nigeria Spelling Bee and the African Spelling Bee Championship. Other team members were Oluwadamilola Adeolu of St. Lawrence Metropolitan College, Adoekiti, and Chinedu Okediachi of Madonna International Schools, Asaba. The Orogun of Ila, Oba Wahab Oyedotun, has denied endorsing any candidate ahead of the 2026 Osun State governorship election, insisting that he remains politically neutral, despite reports linking him to Governor Ademola Adeleke's re-election bid. The monarch said he could not support any political party because his subjects belong to different political groups, stressing that his priority is the development of Ila Orogun rather than partisan politics. He also urged traditional rulers across Yorubaland to remain neutral and avoid political divisions. Oba Oyedotun acknowledged that members of his community visited Governor Adeleke but clarified that he neither authorized nor approved any endorsement made in his name. He described that the use of his name in the alleged endorsement was disturbing and misleading. And lastly, on the local scene, the Kwara State Government has ordered the immediate demolition of a dilapidated two-story building in the Okesuna area of Ilorin East Local Government Area, after declaring it structurally unsafe. The building has also been sealed by the Kwara State Environmental Protection Agency, KWEPA, following complaints from residents over fears of an imminent collapse. KWEPA said the action followed an inspection prompted by reports from the community. Residents alleged that the property owner had ignored repeated warnings to repair the deteriorating structure, despite concerns about the danger it posed to lives and property. KWEPA General Manager Jide Aino described the building as a serious public safety threat and directed the owner to begin immediate demolition. He warned that the state government would carry out the demolition if the owner failed to comply with the directive. And that's it on the local scene. The news on the hour is reaching you from Diamond 88.7 FM. Lauren, we take a short break. When we return, we'll bring you foreign and sports news on the foreign scene. South Korea urges citizens to leave Middle East amid rising tensions. We'll bring you that story after the break. Please stay with us.
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Welcome back from that break. You're still tuned in and listening to the news on the hour, reaching you from Diamond 88.7 FM. Laurie. Before that break, we brought you local stories, and now we move on to the foreign scene. In foreign news, the South Korean government has advised its citizens, particularly short-term visitors, to leave the Middle East immediately due to growing security concerns across the region. Second Vice Foreign Minister Kim Gina said most Middle Eastern countries have remained under a Level 3 travel advisory since March, urging travelers to depart unless they have compelling reasons to stay. Kim also called for increased vigilance to ensure the safety of South Korean vessels operating in the Red Sea and heightened tensions involving Yemen's Houthi rebels and Saudi Arabia. Still in foreign news, Gabonese President Brice Oligui Nguema arrived in France on Monday for a state visit aimed at strengthening bilateral relations following French President Emmanuel Macron's visit to Libreville last year. Top on the agenda are Gabon's demand for French mining company Eramet to process manganese locally before export. There's discussions on further withdrawal of French troops and the transfer of a former French military base to Gabon. The visit is also expected to touch on the detention of former Gabonese Prime Minister Alain Claude Billy Bainze, whose lawyers have urged Macron to intervene as France seeks to redefine its relationship with African nations. And that's it on the foreign scene. In sports news, Nigeria Super Eagles have retained their 26th position in the latest FIFA Men's World Rankings, but have slipped to fourth place among African nations following the release of rankings on Monday. Eric Chell's side amassed 1,585.2 points, remaining ahead of countries such as Turkey, Australia, Algeria, Canada and Cote d'Ivoire. However, Egypt moved above Nigeria in the African rankings after reaching the round of 16 at the 2026 FIFA World Cup. Morocco remains Africa's highest-ranked team after reaching the World Cup quarterfinals, while Senegal occupies second place on the continent. Spain reclaimed the top spot in the global rankings following their 2026 FIFA World Cup triumph, with Argentina dropping to second. Still in sports news, Kwara United are set to unveil 10 new players this week as part of preparations for the 2026-2027 Nigeria Premier Football League NPFL season. Club chairman Kumbi Titiloye confirmed the development during a chat with the club supporters in Ilorin. Titiloye said the new recruits were brought in to strengthen the squad and build a more competitive team capable of improving on last season's performance. He expressed confidence that the signings possess the quality needed to make an immediate impact. And that's it in the world of sport. With that, we've come to the end of the news on the hour for today. But before we go, here is a recap of the major highlights. Opposition demands probe arrest over alleged terror infiltration of security agencies. 2027 elections, PDP-APC begin upload of governorship candidates to INEC portal. Dollar sale dispute, marketers suspend bulk fuel loading at Dangote Refinery. Kwara orders demolition of unsafe building over collapse risk. On the foreign scene, South Korea urges citizens to leave Middle East amid rising tensions. In sport news, FIFA rankings, Super Eagles remain 26th globally, dropped to 4th in Africa. And those are the major headlines as brought to you this afternoon. Before we wrap up the news, we take a look at our Today in History segment. Did you know that on this day in the year 1810, Colombia declared its independence from Spain? Now you know. For news coverage and information about happenings around you, kindly contact the Diamond FM Newsroom number on 0916-0627-526. 0916-0627-526. 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
Adewale. I am Bisola Oduwole Suleiman. Thank you for listening to Your Shining Supreme Station. Do stay tuned for the news in Yoruba coming up shortly. Good afternoon.

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1: Dear beloved, the message you're about to listen to is brought to you by MICC Global. It is a church full of believers who are learning of Jesus and living for Jesus. Open up your heart as you are about to be changed, transformed, and renewed by the Word of God. You definitely need to grab your Bible and notepad because Jesus is ready to speak directly to you. Now the ministry of the lead pastor, MICC Global, Reverend Olushola Olayemi.
2: Through Jesus Christ, just as the Father has life, the Son has life, we too have that same life. Like I've been saying over the past few meetings, please let me reiterate it. You don't have a copy of the life. You don't have a similar life. You don't have a resemblance of the life. You don't have a duplicate of the life. You have the very same life because you have been made one with Him. It's the same life. Praise God. You are not a copy. You are not a reproduction. You are not. It's the same life. The very same spiritual life. Of course, you understand we're talking about spiritual life. It's the very same spiritual life. That's why if you understand that, you understand what he means by says, when he says, as he is, so are we. We're not molded to be like him. We were opened up that his life can enter and flow. We're connected. So the very life that he carries, the very life that he is the life that we carry, is the life that we are. And glory be to God, we're not praying for it. Tell your neighbor, we're not praying for it. It's too late to pray for life. Since I opened my heart, we came in, Zoe lives here. Life lives here. Life is here. Say, life is here. Life is here. Life is here. Already, it's here. But make sure you're born again. Amen. Because that's what it means to be born again. You can only be born again, which means that that new life has been infused into you. Praise the Lord. So it is to jointly possess, but not only possess, to experience it. In other words, what that life does. Shown you before in 2 Corinthians 13, verse number 8, I believe, where the verse 5, where it says, you already have the experience of Christ Jesus living in you. So you, it's an experience. There's an experience to this life. Hallelujah. There's an experience to this life. There's an experience to this life. The life is present. You will experience it. But not only do we experience it, we participate in it, which means we are mingled with it. We function with it. We engage with it. And finally, we express it. Glory to God. It is to possess, to live out and express the same life with Jesus. Possess, live out and express the same life. Amen. It is stronger than to receive from and to benefit from or to follow after. You see, these are the things that we believed in Christianity that are not exactly accurate. You are a partaker in the life, which means you are not somebody on the external trying to get something on the inside. You are not on the outside trying to convince them to release something from inside to you. I am on the inside just as they are on the inside. And all that is inside that belongs to them belongs not only to them, but belongs to us all together. Hallelujah. Do you understand that? It is for us. It's all for us. If you understand that, it's going to change a lot about your perception about Christianity. This is why I keep telling you, you're not beggarly. We're not weaklings. We're not fearful and fretful people. We're not people looking forward to the day when he will have mercy on us. Hallelujah. We are not people looking forward to the day when he will remember us for good. Hallelujah. That's mainstream Christianity. But that's not Christ life. At times we say he can't forget me. He has engraved me on the palm of his hands. Your reality is actually stronger than that. You are not engraved on the palm of his hands. You have become one with his heart. Reality is different. You're not engraved on the palm of his hands. Amen? Before Jesus did what Jesus did, the best that could happen was engravement. Now you're not here. I don't even know where you are. But I know you are one with him. You've been good. You've been absorbed into him. There's no separation any longer. There's none. So you know, at times I remember when people talk about the Lord remembered him, the Lord remembered her, and things. I understand what they're trying to say, but it's not accurate. It's not accurate in Christianity. It's not a Christian perspective. Amen? It's not a Christian perspective. It's not. It's not. It's not. It's not. Hallelujah. Because you know, one thing again is anything you can't say Jesus would say about himself, you shouldn't believe that about yourself. The only time Jesus made a statement was that, like that, was on the cross. Father, why have you forsaken me? But we understand that. But after that, he would never make a statement like that. Because he always said, my Father in me, I in my Father, and so on and so forth. All right. Are you with me? Okay. When you say we co-share in his life, there are about five things that you could imply or say it means. Number one is union with Christ. I'm in union with Christ. I'm fused into Christ. I'm an inseparable entity united eternally with him by the supernatural work of the Spirit. So union with Christ. How that you are not simply influenced by Christ, you are joined to him spiritually. Praise God. See, you're not under the influence of Christ. You are joined to him. 1 Corinthians 6:17, you remember that. Number two, to co-share means, yes, we have a shared life. In which case, Christ's life is not just given to you. Hallelujah. We did not take out of Christ to give to you. Do you get? No, we did not take out of Christ, leave Christ here, come to you, and then give you. What happened was that we brought you to Christ. We opened a connection, not we. He opened a connection by which now you are joined to him and there's a constant flow of his life to you. Praise God. So you are not, his life is not just given to you. It is your life. It is your very life. You remember the analogy I was given about the pacemaker. It is your life. You co-share in it. His life is your life. Your life is in his life. Hallelujah. His life is your life. Your life is in his life. Number three, it also means that you share the same nature. You share the same nature with the Lord Jesus Christ. We share the same nature. You partake in the divine nature, like 2 Peter 1:4 says. You carry the same nature, not a lower or a different version of that nature. It's the same nature. You need to understand, like when 1 John 4:17 says, as he is, so you are, literally so in the realm of the spirit. It's a literal truth in the spirit that as he is, so you are in this world. Number four is that you share in his position. You have a shared position with him. You have a shared position with him, which means you share in his resurrection, his righteousness, his authority, his sonship. You share all of them. They're all yours. There's nothing that he has that belongs to him alone. If he has it, if he owns it, adjonini, it's ours. Praise God. Number five is that shared experience. His victory, acceptance, glory, the love of the Father are all co-shared with us all. You are not poor. You are not weak. The problem has always been that we have defined ourselves by the things we can see and feel. We have defined ourselves by our relativity to other men and not according to what he has given to us. Hallelujah. Let me tell you something. No man is more glorious than you are. I'm serious. Forget it. There is no man who is more glorious than you are, because the glory of any man who is glorious or has glory is Christ Jesus.
0: Yeah.
2: If a man, please let me explain this to you. Fame is not glory. Popularity is not glory. I was sharing with them in gym, was it last week or so? I was praying and just considering certain things. And the Lord said to me, gave me clarity. He said, What makes a man a frontline preacher or minister is not that he's in the face of everybody. What makes a person a frontline minister is that his message is from the front of God's messages. You hear me? It's not fame before men. It's not how many people you're standing before that makes you a frontline minister. And that's not just for me as a pastor, but for all of you, wherever you're functioning. It's not the number of people who know you, the number of people who follow you, the number of people who accept you that makes you a frontline minister. What makes you a frontline minister is when the messages that we preach or we teach or we exemplify or we express are placed side by side by God. Yours will be in front. The others will be at the back. Do you understand what I'm saying? Hello, church, are you listening to me? So, fame is not glory. Truth is glory. Accuracy is glory. Expression of Christ's life is glory. I said to you on Sunday, May 2nd, 2011, church had started. I was asking God questions. How will I know that I'm succeeding? He said, let me help you. I will give you a definition of success. Success is the extent to which the seed of God on your inside is able to express itself in your lifetime. It is not determined by how many people eat your fruit. It is determined by how much fruit you produce. Hallelujah. It is not determined by people's acceptance. It is determined by your obedience. It is not determined by people's embrace. It is determined by your yieldedness to the life of God on your inside. That's why I'm telling you, dear brothers and sisters, don't use parameters of the world like fame, acceptance, popularity, money, and all those kind of things to adjudge the glory of your life. The glory of your life is not expressed or determined by all those things. It is determined by you looking at and being able to discover that on every, as much as possible, on every platform, at every time, no matter how small it was, the Christ life was able to have expression through you. Oh, you are glorious. I'm telling you, you are glorious. Yeah. I don't need to know anything about you other than the fact that you share in the life of Christ to tell you, you are glorious. Hallelujah. Do you hear me? I said, you are glorious. Yeah. I said, you have been united with his glory. Yeah. You have been united with what? His glory. It's the truth. You share in his glory. You're one with his glory. You share in his glory. It says in John 17, the glory which you gave to me, I have given to them. You get, we share in that same glory. This is why, again, the mainstream thinking, somebody stole my glory. Jesus Christ. Of course, you will believe people steal your glory when your definition of glory is wrong. Because what you have defined glory to be, men truly can steal. People can steal that. People can steal your job. People can steal your support. They can steal your friends. They can steal whatever. They can. Amen? But what your true glory is, no man can steal. Only you can relinquish it. Hallelujah. And I dare say that for many believers, in the midst of running from pillar to post and listening to all sorts of strange things, they have relinquished that glory. Because you see, people go from place to place, chucking head into different places, mountain to mountain. I'm wondering, what really is it about this mountain? And you've been going to this mountain 7 years, day after day. We're looking at you. We're not seeing anything. And by seeing anything, I'm not talking about we're not seeing you get a better job. We're not seeing you making money. We're not seeing, no, we're not seeing Christ in you. If I were told that going to the mountain will make Jesus Christ able to better express himself in me, honestly, I'll go to the mountain. But some of the most pitiable believers you will ever meet, supposed believers, are mountain believers. Yeah. I don't know whether it is the pitiability that made them took them to the mountain or the mountain that made them pitiable. I don't know. There's pity in their mountain experience. Or there's mountain to their pity experience. Whatever. I'm not against mountains, but you know, you have to understand what really this Christ life is about. Praise the Lord.
1: 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That was a powerful time of fellowship brought to you by MICC Global. 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
0: 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Bagumefa, but what in Lu, you tana, Udi Kalele, Bagumejo, Daji, Joki, Jibalu. 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

0: Good afternoon. 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Ilori. Four police officers have been detained by the Federal Capital Territory Police Command for allegedly extorting 53,000 naira from the chairman of the Independent Corrupt Practices and Other Related Offences Commission, Dr. Musa Ali USAN, during an illegal stop and search operation in Abuja. The FCT Commissioner of Police, Ahmed Sanusi, disclosed this on Monday while briefing journalists, describing the officers as thieves who had no business wearing the police uniform. And as the August 15 governorship election approaches, the Independent National Electoral Commission, INEC, will commence distribution of voters' cards, PVCs, on Wednesday across Osun State. A statement issued by the State Resident Electoral Commissioner, REC, Mrs. Oluwatoyin Babalola, stated that the exercise is for persons who registered, applied for transfer of registration, requested replacement of lost or damaged PVCs, or updated their records during the recently concluded continuous voter registration exercise, CVR. The National Association of Nigerian Students, Southwest Zone D, has announced plans to commence a total and peaceful shutdown of academic activities across tertiary institutions in Osun State over growing concerns about political violence ahead of the state's governorship election. The association disclosed this in a Monday statement jointly signed by its coordinator, Adeyemo Josiah, Secretary General Ojetola Babatunde, and Public Relations Officer Tope Olugbemi. And lastly, on the local scene, troops have repelled an attempted terrorist attack on the Forward Operating Base, FOB, at Mayanchi in Maru local government area of Zamfara State, forcing the attackers to retreat and preventing any disruption along the strategic Sokoto-Gusau Highway. The development was disclosed in a report by Zagazola Makama, a counterinsurgency and security analyst covering the Lake Chad region. And on the foreign scene, Andy Burnham of the Labour Party has been appointed the United Kingdom's seventh Prime Minister in a decade. He has promised to focus more clearly on issues people care about, such as the cost of living crisis and poorly performing services. And in sports news, defending champions Flying Eagles of Nigeria have arrived in Abidjan, Cote d'Ivoire for the 2026 WAFB Under-20 Championship. The players and their officials departed the Nnamdi Azikiwe International Airport, Abuja, for Abidjan on Monday morning before continuing their journey to Yamoussoukro, the host city of the tournament. That was the News Flash at 3, has brought to you from our studios. Join us at 5 p.m. for the news across the world for a comprehensive bulletin. Coming up next is the Monday edition of the Diamond Moment. Do stay with us.
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2: Exactly. That's what we do right here. Good music, good talk, great vibes every day, all day, every day. And this is the first one in the week.
3: It's good, yeah.
2: Monday's always exciting. We're the only two excited people on Mondays.
3: Yes, I think so.
2: Yeah, you know, we always come with the energy. I think we're not worried or we're not tired from the weekend, but hey, we need to do what we got to do.
3: Yes.
2: Welcome to the show. It is Diamond Moments.
3: Yes.
2: 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And a beautiful ebony queen to hear. My name is Bisola Olorili. They call me the only queen of the airwaves, the Lola one of the airwaves. Olorili Abisola Gold.
3: Alaja Pastor Mrs. Olorili Abisola Gold. Let's add that to that. Okay. But then, you guess you don't know how you know. I will keep reminding you. Tap into the anointing. You're welcome, ladies and gentlemen. My name is Monique Babatunde. You call me Omoni Vibes,
4: the president of the Vibe Nation.
2: Yeah, president general. How did your weekend go?
3: My weekend was as usual, you know, always hectic.
2: Busy.
3: I think probably in the next
2: you don't rest
3: 2-3 weeks.
2: Weekend.
3: No rest for the righteous.
2: She changed it. The normal saying is no rest for the weekend.
3: No, this is no rest for the righteous. I'm hopeful that in the next 3 weeks or four, I think I should have a rest. Yes, by then. I'm keeping my fingers crossed. I will sleep
2: No, my own weekends, I make sure I reduce all of the stress. So whatever stress is coming, day or day, weekend though, is my time. So I would always find time to rest, at least relax a teeny little bit, even if it's small.
3: Mm-hmm.
2: Yeah, I get to do that. How did your own weekend go?
3: Yes.
2: How was it for you? What did you do over the weekend? Did you attend any one bed?
3: Mm-hmm.
2: You know, did you visit family and friends? Do tell us about it.
3: Talking
2: as
3: about
2: well.
3: One bed. It's been a long time. Please.
2: Now, what is
3: invite
2: true.
3: Me to weddings, please.
2: Well, I feel like towards the end of the year, I have a couple of weddings to attend.
3: Oh.
2: Yeah, well, you know, the last few months has been really boring. Nobody even invited me. What's going on with you?
3: No birthday party. Nothing.
2: What's going on? Don't tell us that the economy has affected the parties. True. But I see people having parties here and there.
3: Yes, we say it online though.
2: Birthday parties, wedding parties, and the likes. So, welcome to the show. It's the Monday edition, and we're doing memories. We take you way back into time.
3: Yes.
2: And this afternoon, we're taking a look at our childhood
3: memories again.
2: Because every time all of us, we come here and say, "Oh, good old days, back in the day. Oh, I enjoyed my childhood." Okay.
3: I love memories.
2: Let us put everything on the table and scatter it this afternoon.
3: Okay, let's go, dear.
2: What is something from your childhood that kids today will never experience?
3: Hmm.
2: It means that thing is no longer in season. Nobody is probably doing those things anymore. Those experiences are faded away.
3: Yeah.
2: They can no longer find it anywhere. Other things have covered it up, or you know, they've changed the entire scenery.
3: Or modernization.
2: Exactly. So what is one experience from your childhood that you think kids today will never experience? Think about it. Let us know what that thing is. It could be anything, really.
3: Anything at all.
2: It could be anything. Tell us about it. Let us know.
3: Well, for me, I think I said it before the show, there's going to be variety of food. We had that levity back then. We could taste anything and everything. Talking about those that comes from our neighbor, that came from our neighbor.
2: Yeah.
3: But now... You don't even want to try. Your neighbor will bring something for your children to eat. You might probably have to plead the blood of Jesus, fast and pray for 3 days on it.
2: Exactly.
3: Before
2: and
3: you
2: what
3: eat.
2: They, what are they doing in their house? Why are they giving
3: exactly.
2: us
3: Exactly.
2: Why
3: food? Are you giving?
2: You know, on special occasions like Christmas, Saturday, you know that, okay, no more. But you just cook food and bring. Did I tell you that we don't have food in our house? It has become... You know, that's serious. I don't know why it's like that.
3: Honestly.
2: Back in our days, the neighbor would just cook and, you know, make
3: they
2: a lot of
3: extra.
2: Food. And say, go and give mommy this one, this. Go and give, you know, this children,
3: it's
2: your friends.
3: Soup.
2: Lord have mercy.
3: Oh, God.
2: Or just one special delicacy from their locality.
3: Yes.
2: To just make it. I say, I made this thing and I know that you people would not make it to your house. So I decided to bring you some. I don't think they do that anymore.
3: Nah. Who is even going to try it?
2: People don't even have enough food. So they don't have enough food to give you. That you not go and throw it away in the bin. Like so they would rather not, you know, just cook what is okay for their family and then say hello, hi when they see you outside.
3: It actually reminded me of those, I think that was festive period where someone gave jollof rice or was it fried rice to someone and the neighbor turned it away and the other person was offended, like, why didn't you tell me you're not going to eat it? Why didn't you just give me back my food? I saw it in the bin. It's not fair.
2: Something like that happened to me growing up. The girl was my friend. And, you know, since she's my friend and she stays close, my mom said, oh, on Salad, they'll take food too. I didn't know that they were not. We've been giving them for years.
3: Whoa.
2: This particular day, I gave them the food and then went back to take for another neighbor.
3: Okay.
2: Only for me to see her mother trashing the food. That was the last time. I told my mom, she was furious.
3: Oh.
2: Like, she should have just told you, take it back. We don't want. I don't think I would take any offense. You wouldn't even feel bad about it. That was the last time. Like, no, so you have been wasting my mother's food. Imagine that. So that can be painful, though. So for some people, that's why we have lost that culture of sharing, you know, things like that. But what is something from your childhood that you think kids these days might never get to experience?
3: There are quite a lot, but let's not give them all the answers.
2: Yeah, but this one is also related. That communal way of living. Everybody becoming your parent. Once you are born in a community, every daddy, every mommy in that area is your daddy and mommy. They are watching out for you. They are scolding you. They are, you know, they are celebrating your wings.
3: Yes.
2: They hear that you come first. Ha. Hello.
4: Hello. Good afternoon.
2: Hi, good afternoon. Hello.
5: What's your name?
4: Daddy Joe Farmayo.
2: Welcome,
5: Joe.
4: I'm
5: good.
2: All right, good to have you on the show, Joe.
4: Okay, for me, that's the sharing of food to our neighbor.
2: Okay. But we still do it a little bit.
4: Yeah, and throwing also knockouts.
2: Okay. Well,
5: the government said no.
2: Yeah, it's been banned. That's true.
5: That's true.
2: Thank you so much.
4: Family.
2: Okay, go ahead. Is it somebody's birthday today?
4: Yeah, my nephew birthday today.
2: What's your nephew's name?
4: Olondomimi. Oluwadomimi.
2: Oluwadomimi. Happy birthday. How old is Oluwadomimi?
4: Okay.
2: How old is he?
4: Okay, 1 year.
5: First birthday.
2: Happy birthday, Oluwadomimi. Congratulations to you and the entire family.
3: Aww.
2: God bless him.
3: Amen. Amen.
2: 091-3655-6952. We didn't even give out the phone line.
3: How necessary.
2: 091-3655-6952. That is the number to call. What is something from your childhood that you think kids these days might not get to experience?
3: Actually, miss that knockout one, he said.
2: Yeah.
3: Because this December was when I missed it. I missed it.
2: No, I've always been afraid of that thing.
3: No, I've always been afraid.
2: Especially with the pictures they put on it that you can blow your hands and whatever part of your body.
3: Scary images. But still, it gives this feeling that it's festive period.
2: Yeah.
3: I don't know, but I don't know. I have to thank whoever it is. There was this one that once it goes up into the sky, then it's going to bring different colors, so bright and shiny. I don't know what they call it.
2: What do you call that one again?
3: I don't know.
2: Oh, Lord.
3: I can't
2: Somebody
3: remember.
2: Would remind us. I've forgotten.
3: Someone threw it in December.
2: Yeah, they did.
3: Around Amsterdam.
2: Yeah, it was beautiful.
3: Till now, I bless that person. Like, see, whosoever you are, God bless you. Please prepare for December again. Thank you.
2: Well, how did you forget the name? It's very common.
3: It's not banger.
2: It's not. And it's not knockout.
3: I don't know it.
2: Oh, Lord. We're not that old for you, for me. 091-3655-6952. That is the number to call. What is something from your childhood you think kids these days might not get to experience?
3: Mm-hmm.
2: Another one is writing letters. You're able to type message now. BRB. YDD. EUU. Oh,
3: do you know our parents are even doing it? They're worse now. Because at a point in time, I saw someone today, an elderly person wrote, instead of writing in Jesus Christ's name, amen, I saw IJCMA. And I had to like depict it, like, what is this?
2: What
3: this
2: mama are you trying to say?
3: Like, oh, in Jesus Christ's name, amen.
2: I lie.
3: Oh, God.
2: I feel like, yeah, that one is gone and they might not get to experience it. They only get to write letters in school, secondary school.
3: Yeah.
2: But back then, it was a normal way of communication. You write to your friends. I remember my friend, when I left Ilorin and went back to Lagos, she wrote a letter to me when her father became the king.
3: Aww.
2: You know, I'm a princess. Yada, yada. It was so beautiful.

0: We had no, of course, you would have people you like and those that you don't like. So you play with this set of
1: yes,
0: people, you
1: and leave the other set.
0: Marshall. Kids these days, everybody's playing Nintendo and what's that game they're playing now? You know, they're all on their video games.
1: Yeah, so they have one gadget.
0: Even their siblings, they're not talking to their siblings, not to talk of
2: the neighbor's children.
3: Thank you.
0: Look, good afternoon.
4: Good afternoon.
0: Good afternoon.
2: What's your name, ma'am?
4: Yeah, this is Titi
0: Lion. Hi, Titi Lion. It's been a while. Welcome to the show.
4: Yes, ma'am.
0: All right, go ahead.
4: Yes, in those days when we are young, we used to gather around, we and our co-mates or friends from the neighborhood, gathering in our father's compound, then we start telling series of stories. I know people.
2: Yes, I know that one.
4: It has been replaced. Social media, television, DSTV, whatever. Nowadays, they have missing.
0: Honestly,
2: a lot.
0: It was such a beautiful life.
2: Thank you so much.
0: It was such a beautiful experience, honestly. Yeah. I remember there was a time I used to exchange novels with my friend. Yeah, so we used to compete. Like, who's going to finish reading it first?
1: Yes.
0: So once you're done, you give me. I give you this.
1: Queen and Mills and Boone Days. And there's this. There's this one also.
0: Sidney Sheldon.
1: Thank you.
0: Ooh, Lord have mercy.
1: There's another one. It's Law. It's Law and we need to pick this
2: cover.
3: Hello.
2: Hello.
5: Hi.
0: Good afternoon. Good afternoon.
5: Good afternoon. Yeah. Good afternoon.
0: Good afternoon. Hi, Mayor.
2: You're welcome, Mayor.
5: Yeah. I'm good. How are you guys doing?
0: Well, fine, though. Woke up as ended, don't bell.
5: Now, which I want to ask you, who you supported?
0: Me, I don't know. As long as Nigeria know they. We're on the fence.
5: For the question of the day, for me, the thing is the outdoor game. All the outdoor games that we used to got the children of this and the other thing is, you know, back then there was all the color, those are half colored back then. Kids back then, we assembled themselves, then we learned to step through the window.
0: These days, everybody's using smart TV now. Yes. Nobody can do yanga for anybody.
5: Yeah,
2: thank you, Mayor.
5: Thank you.
2: I thank you, my brother. Thank you
0: for calling, Mayor. Thank you so much. And back then, if your parents had a colored TV, you're like the champion. Mm-hmm. Everybody wants to be your friend.
1: Oh.
0: Because you can decide to close the curtain.
1: Don't want to know about it. The way people will gather in the house. And then we're going to, back then it was cassette, that's VHS.
0: Yes.
1: So we'll just go and borrow from, and there's a rental place just by our side.
0: Yeah,
1: just go and rent. You write the name of the movie you've watched. Then anytime we want to decide, Ewenika will blot sister. I begin Ewenika will, okay, which one? Two
0: and then
1: better.
0: You have to gist yourself about it. Like, so you remember what happened in that movie? Oh, Lord.
2: I said we had no worries.
0: We
2: had lots of things.
0: Hello, good afternoon.
6: Queen of the Airways. This is Edward from London.
0: Welcome, sir. Edward. Welcome to the show.
6: You see, there's a lot of things we miss. When we're growing up, in the village in the north here, now every person is a brother's keeper. You see another man's daughter, you call him. You correct them. But you don't try it today.
0: For where?
6: And let me have for many. This. And when they, after the civil, Nigeria civil war, they never funny people. When people begin to establish church, it is their problem came again. You have your own church, you have POC, you have staff for mandate. This, you have your own laws. Otherwise, when they bring you food, during that, they bring a SK, just one better than when I'm in this thing. So, no love again. And so, that's just the thing.
0: Thank you so much, Edward. There's a part that he said that every time he said that they never bought you people that time. It got us real good. Yeah, we know. We agree.
1: We accept.
0: We agree. Keep the messages coming in if you're just joining us. It's the Monday edition of the Diamond Moments.
1: Yes, it is.
0: And we call it Memories Monday. And we're asking you to tell us, what is one thing you one thing from your childhood that kids

0: today will never get to experience. Mm. What is that? You mentioned one earlier.
1: Yeah.
0: Renting movies from, what do we call them again?
1: I can't remember.
0: Rental shop or... I don't know what they call them. Yeah, but we just know that that border, you know, that's the bros that is always playing the trailers. Uh-huh. We didn't know they were called trailers then. You will play the trailer. You will be hearing every Kwejo Lane. You do not want to Lagos. Watch it now, now, now, now.
1: Crack your copy.
0: You will hear all of that and then you say, oh, I'll rent that movie. You now go there. You will wait for like 3 days. You'll say, Mommy Kini has rented it. You have to wait. You will come back.
1: Rather than renting, sometimes we negotiate.
0: Yeah.
1: You might probably have to go negotiate with the person. If it is Mama Kafa, Oh, goodness.
0: If you tell kids today about it, they look at it. What's going on?
1: They will never believe, say, it noodles was at some point, it was 15 naira or how much. Some do not believe.
0: Monica, let's go play some music. Honestly. When we come back, we'll be taking more of your messages and calls. 091-3655-6952. That's the number to call. And then you can send us messages.
1: Yes, 091-3655-6864. You can as well send voice notes. Mm-hmm. It's allowed.
0: What is something from your childhood that kids today will never get to experience? It means it's gone away.
1: Mm-hmm.
0: We no longer have it here. Nah. Tell us about it.
2: Diamond Moments. Good music. Good talk.
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0: nigga dance.
1: Okay. Whiskey. This is for Whiskey FC people. Welcome to the show, African Bad Girl.
2: Yep.
1: It is still Diamond Moment.
2: Yes.
1: The Monday edition and it's Memories Monday. My name is Bisola Oluwole.
2: And I'm Amani Vibes.
1: And this afternoon, we're taking you down memory lane.
2: Yes,
1: we would like to school the new kids on the block. You know, things that we did, things that we knew, things that we experienced that they might never.
2: Mm-hmm.
1: It's not their fault. It's just life.
2: Oh, well.
1: And they might never get to experience.
2: Yeah. Hey,
1: that's what we want to talk about today. What is something from your childhood that kids these days might never get to experience?
2: Never get to experience.
1: What is that thing? Hello?
3: Hello?
1: Hi. Good afternoon. Hello?
4: I can hear you.
2: Okay.
1: Oh, are you there? Okay, do let us know. What is that thing for you? What is something from your childhood that kids these days might never get to experience?
2: Yep.
1: I saw one here. This person said, having true or best friends. The kids these days have followers online and all of that.
4: Thank you.
1: Hello.
5: Hello.
1: Hi,
4: we
1: good
5: afternoon.
1: Hear you.
5: Good afternoon.
1: Good afternoon. Good afternoon. What's your name?
5: This is Chief Fadife Abolani calling from Eleko.
1: Welcome, Chief. Good to have you, sir.
5: How are you guys?
1: We're fine. We're doing well.
5: The one thing that I used to remember is the turning of television antenna. You stand there like this. You will be turning. They will say, it's okay, it's okay. You
1: shut the show.
5: When you move your hand like this.
1: They didn't stop.
5: So sometimes you will stick. One person will stick to that antenna to hold it. So when you watch like 3 minutes, that person will go and take it back.
1: So oh my God!
5: Don't forget, it can happen again. And another thing, you know, when we are small, most especially we that were born at Baboko, Owodoni area, you know, at our area there when we are small.
1: Yes.
5: Both Muslim and Christian, we didn't discriminate that time.
1: Mm-hmm.
5: And we don't know that there's discrimination.
1: Mm-hmm.
5: You understand?
1: Yeah.
5: We run away when they carry a man to like this. They will say, hey, I'm a or both the Christian.
1: Everybody
5: will land. We'll be fighting, struggling to take Ukele. And again, when we are doing our fellowship, you see, and then you tell us these people that are doing fellowship for us, they will come with biscuits. Or even the Muslims
1: everybody
5: that we used to together, all of us who assemble. Then, so that time, I don't think those things can happen again. I mean, that video tape when, that we used to watch.
1: Yes.
5: You know, if you want to rewind sometimes, you need to go and look spoon to be turning it.
1: Or pencil.
5: All those things, you know, very fun that time.
1: Yeah.
5: Thank you.
1: Thank you so much. Yeah. And that was the time we used to play audio cassettes too.
2: Mm-hmm.
1: You have to play it to the end to be able to, you know, catch it. Or you rewind and you have to do it manually.
2: Use your pen or use your barrel. And if the pen is too small, again, you have to just resort to your hand. You know, you just use your last finger and keep turning like that can be frustrating.
1: And then when it spoils, we use it to make kites.
2: Well,
1: we used it to make kites. We used the tape inside.
2: I used to make kites. I will go and look for sellotape. I will cut it
1: and
2: tiny like
1: this,
2: and then paste it on it like it have to join.
1: You have been a tailor since 1900.
2: No, the reason is because all the cassette, most of the cassette I have, they are from my dad.
1: Okay.
2: I more or less stole them, although my mom would say, you took them, it's your father's possession.
1: But then
2: I
1: would say I stole
2: them.
1: Because they didn't give it to us.
2: So I would take them. So as soon as anyone just got like, I was like, hey, my daddy should know I'm inside trouble. So I eat them. Most of his ABBAs, I eat them. Daddy, I'm sorry, we are just hearing this. I eat most of his ABBA cassette, and then I'll just make sure I just join it together, return it back. Once I know it did not, observe, just take it back, retrieve it again, and go and be listening to my tea again. Life went on. That's what I do.
1: 0913655695 2. That is the number to call. What
2: Welcome
1: is some, something from your childhood
2: uh-huh.
1: that you think kids these days might not get to experience?
2: Kids, eh? Help me learn.
1: Okay, we have a voice note from Diamond Vision. Let's take a
6: good
1: listen.
6: Good afternoon, Lolo. Good.
2: Hi.
0: I think we are going to endorse that your new name. Elijah Pastor. Abisola.
1: Okay.
0: Good afternoon.
2: How are you doing? Today. Good, good.
0: Happy New Week.
2: We wish you the same.
0: Yeah, my weekend was okay. Not that stressful. Well, thank God we are alive, sound and healthy.
1: Mm-hmm.
0: Yeah, I think for me, what I will love to bring back is the way me and my cousin, the way we used to relate, the way we normally we wear the same clothes, we wear the same shoes,
1: mm-hmm.
0: and we do things in common.
2: Yes.
0: So, you know, I wish that memory can come again, but I'm not sure. You know, once we are all grown up and we are married, so that's how we can continue that again.
2: Yeah.
0: So it was a very good memory. Mm-hmm. I never remember. In fact, we buy suits together, the same suit, the same color, everything like that.
1: You know, so, cool.
2: Yes, every December.
0: And I will share it, so we talk about it. And well done.
1: Oh, thank you,
2: David Vision.
1: Thank you, David Vision. And then I saw something just now, diskettes. Do you know what diskettes are?
2: The tiny ones.
1: No.
2: The disc?
1: This one.
2: Oh!
1: Where you copy files. Now we use flash drives.
2: That was
1: and
2: back in school. We never had this one.
1: Diskettes?
2: No, not personally.
1: Me, I use diskettes. So that's where I put my final year project.
2: Ooh, no.
1: And inside diskette, I put up.
2: Where did you put mine? I can't remember.
1: We didn't have flash drives. And no.
2: It was this.
1: It was, you know, diskettes then.
2: No. I did not use that one.
1: 0913-655-6952. That is the number to call.
2: Mm-hmm.
1: What is something from your childhood that, you know, kids these days might never get to experience? Hello.
5: Hello.
1: Hi.
5: This is Chief. Party for calling back.
1: You're welcome back.
5: So there's one thing that I forgot to add.
1: Okay.
5: You know, then it was only on Sunday that we used to eat rice. Only on Sunday.
1: Imagine.
5: And that Sunday you will not use meat. So it's only when we are celebrating Easter or
1: Christmas
5: when we use to. The remaining day is only pap, gari, and you eat at okele. So then, that's how we used to roll then. Thank you so much.
2: But not every home though.
1: Hmm.
2: I think some of us used to take rest. We just know Sundays.
1: No, you cannot use your own generation to judge his own generation. Back then, too, my mom used to say that rice was for Sundays only and special occasions. Every other day, you eat the local Nigerian. If you're Yoruba, you eat your Yoruba food. If you're, you know, local dishes, that's what you take. But Sundays, special day.
2: But I know growing up, we used to eat a lot of swallow. You know, you eat amala today, semo tomorrow, inyones tomorrow.
1: Yeah,
2: then
1: every day.
2: You must
1: eat swallow every day.
2: Ah.
1: It must, you know, be part of the meal.
2: Thank God for modernization.
1: Hi, good afternoon. Hi, good afternoon.
2: I know the voice.
3: Yes, well, this is Kenny from Asadam.
1: Okay.
2: Hi, Kenny.
1: Welcome, Kenny.
3: I'm fine, man.
1: Welcome
2: good
1: to
2: have you.
3: In olden days, we used to play in the mud at night. Play in the mud. The mud, everywhere with light.
1: Yes.
3: Yes, ma. Thank you, ma.
1: Thank you so much.
2: They used to push us
1: inside. Same moon. Everybody by 6 o'clock, everyone is locking their children in the house now.
2: It's not
1: on a normal day
2: before.
1: You are not even outside. You are not even allowed to go outside. It's so bad that these days even the neighbors do not know the other kids.
2: They don't know themselves. And the fences are so high you can't even see through to the next house. Like, what's going on
1: now?
2: And back then we're going to tell ourselves stories.
1: Yeah,
2: and then at the
1: story.
2: End of the day, it's my father's like, oh, Titoya,
1: we used to tell stories. You know, you just sit down and think about it. You cook up the story and then you tell everybody. Sometimes people are like, Fabu.
2: That's true.
1: But of course, you just have to come up with something. We were creative.
2: Very, very creative.
1: 0913-655-6952. That is the number to call.
2: Yeah.
1: What is something from your childhood you think kids these days might never get to experience? Hello.
4: Hello.
1: Hi, good afternoon.
4: This is my wife, Brian.
1: Welcome to the show.
4: Yeah, I support the first caller. He was calling for my area. I grew up in that area.
1: Oh! So you used to eat Sarah?
4: Oh, don't leave my book for
1: that. You used to eat Sarah too?
4: There was a book.
1: Oh, we can barely hear you, but
6: we can't hear you.
5: Hello?
6: Can you move away from where you are a little, let's say? Oh,
1: no, no, call us back. We'd love to hear from you.
2: Aww.
1: Meanwhile, I just saw something now that is really funny. I saw a picture of kids with Gori Mapa. You know what they call Gori Mapa? Malu.
2: Yeah,
1: then with lots of oil on it. And this person said, kids these days get to choose hairstyles. Back in the day, everybody's bobbing Malu. They will use blade to scrape it.
2: Malu is like punishment to kids now. Like, if you tell them to cut Malu, like, my brother did. This boy cried. So I felt for him. I was like, mommy, I felt so bad for him. And I'm like, I suppose I had to think of it like, this is not a terrible haircut.
1: It's good.
2: It's good on you.
1: Yeah, they don't like it.
2: Show the shape of your head. I know. Oh, God.
1: But these days, you know, we give them a choice.
2: They have options
1: now. Do you want to look at or can they fire?
2: Back then, whatever they say is final. That's the hint.
1: I don't know if I should say this one. Hello? Hello?
2: Oh, okay. You're allowed to say it then.
1: You know when we used to go to hairdressers' place?
2: Yes.
1: And then they will put you on a small stool. The woman will sit on you. Huge stool and put your head.
2: Check your head.
1: Oh, younger.
2: Jesus.
1: Oh, I'm on the care. We have seen things in this life.
2: I never liked it.
1: I disliked it. But you had no choice. You can't complain. But you want to be telling Yagbalagwada, mommy, that plate that you're putting my head.
2: But I thank God for myself because my cousin's sister could make hair. So that makes it super.
1: God helped your life.
2: I know, but the only problem I had with her back then was every single time I make my hair, I cry. Because her hand was too hard. Like, I don't know how she pulls my scalp. There was a time she made my hair and it was like my head was on fire. The reason why I don't like making my hair now is because of the PTSD that I got from back then. Because, like, I'm like, I will sit down for hours and then lose the hair if it is too tight on my brain. No.
1: These days, I don't think kids these days can even stand it. I feel like they will speak like, excuse me, ma'am. Yes. excuse me.
2: I can imagine the parents would ever be like,
1: they will say it. So those women now know. They put them on the regular chair. Yeah. They either stand and make them.
2: Yes.
1: Nobody's pushing anybody's head. I beg.
2: Hello.
7: Hi,
1: good afternoon.
7: Good afternoon, Mr. Issa from
1: Milan. Hi, Mr. Issa. Welcome to the show.
7: Excuse me. Are you hearing me?
1: Yeah, we can hear you. Loud and clear.
7: Thank you so much. In those days, we used to put our teacher's house to wash the clothes and clean the house.
1: Wow.
7: And now you are one of those appointed to go. You will be happy because you are qualified to go.
1: Yeah, like you're one of the teacher's favorites.
7: Nobody can ask anybody. You can't ask any teacher's house now. Mm-hmm. Can't do anything. Mm-hmm. Even in those days, When you see your teacher coming, you cannot face him face to face. You will have to dodge because your teacher is coming. Primary school teacher.
1: Mm-hmm.
7: So we go to class at a far distance, go and wash his clothes, clean, and back. But now, and we are doing it with joy and happiness then.
1: Mm-hmm.
7: For now, nobody can cry.
1: Thank you, Mr.
2: That would be child abuse now.
1: And I sent my child to school. You asked my child to go and fetch water in your house.
2: Child
1: how
2: abuse.
1: Dare you?
2: You will train for days. Oh, you don't know.
1: I think I actually did that with one of my friends too. She was the teacher's favorite, so she used to send us to go to her house during school hours. We go to her house, clean, dry her kids' clothes, and do all of that.
2: Yeah.
1: That's all we sell.
2: Ah. No comment. Child abuse too.
1: But yeah.
2: But back then it wasn't child abuse.
1: Yeah, it wasn't. But you would take permission at the gate. They would allow you to go out. You go to the teacher's house to go and clean up and do everything.
2: But how did things change now? Like, why is it being termed child abuse now?
1: Well, times are changing. Back then they used to flog and discipline kids, and it was a normal thing. But now, so times are changing.
7: Exactly.
1: Hello.
7: Hello.
1: Hello. Hi. Good afternoon.
7: Yes. Good afternoon.
1: You're welcome. What's your name?
8: My name is Ibrahim Suleiman.
1: Ibrahim, where are you calling from?
8: Thank you. I'm calling from Oloje area.
1: All right, Ibrahim, go ahead.
8: Yes, this program is very interesting. And it makes me remember during my childhood age too. Mm,
1: okay.
8: Honestly, in our area where you have leaders that will take care of you, if you commit an offense, there are parents around that will deal with you.
1: Mm-hmm.
8: And our parents will be happy about that.
1: Of course.
8: I have a brother in our area, we also call him Brakola. Once you make an offense and you get home, your parents tell you that Kola is calling you. You say that girl.
1: Wahala.
8: Kola will tell you, what you work out. I'm going to deal with you that day. Some form of punishment, he will train you. By the time you leave his house, you bend like this before you get to your house.
1: Imagine.
8: But nobody can try that these days. Even me, I'm holding the baby around here now. You see the parents coming out to fight.
1: Mm-hmm.
8: So all these things, they are not experiencing.
1: Yeah, they won't. They won't get to experience it. Thank you so much. Thank you. Imagine, it's the parents that will send you to Brother Kola. You say, whoa, you're in trouble. Just go and meet Brother Kola. I don't have anything to say
2: imagine
1: to you.
2: Imagine hearing Brother Kola's name. Hey, dear, bye.
1: It reminds me of, hello, Brother Kola. You remember that that app, that application, that mouse app that changes your...
2: Yes.
1: It was hello, Brother Kola.
2: Hello, are you there?
1: Hey, good afternoon.
9: Good afternoon.
1: What's your name?
9: My name is Princess Aisha.
6: You're welcome, Princess.
1: Go ahead, Princess Aisha. We can't wait to hear what you have to say.
9: Today is the first day I call you. I never call anybody before. Because my mom didn't bless me.
1: So did she give you permission to call today?
9: Today I want to tell you that those days my mom used to tell me that in the olden days they gather sand, put sand in the bottle and throw it up and won, and they will say, I win.
1: But you don't do that these days, I'm sure.
9: Yes.
1: Okay. Thank you, Princess. Thank you for calling. You. I'm sure the mom has told her lots of stories, and she'd be like, oh, really? Oh, wow.
2: You play with sand. That's what the things I was saying. The kids need to know how to play with sand.
1: Yeah, you know.
2: Now that the sand has filled.
1: We used to cook with sand. We make imaginary food. We act like we're eating.
2: We do and everything.
1: There's
2: will be
1: the
2: dead.
1: Daddy, the mommy, the kids. You will grind.
2: Yes, sir.
1: You will grind wheat. Grass.
2: Yes, sir.
1: You grind it as a vegetable.
2: You even had stone as meat. It depends on how big it is. You know, Daddy, we take the big meat. So you will take the small.
1: Back then, we explored. I remember I used to take lizard eggs. I just love to discover them. Whenever I see where lizards have laid their eggs, I just got to pick it for no reason. Sometimes we even break it.
2: I don't like it.
1: God, you help us.
2: I hate reptiles ever since.
1: I didn't too, but the eggs just, I don't know, they just fascinated me.
2: Ever since I knew that was lizard egg, I disliked it with everything in me. I'd rather just keep away from it.
1: We used to explore. We'll pick snails. I don't know.
2: Pick snails.
1: Yeah, we'll pick snails. We used to pick those small ones. They said you cannot eat it. Say like we it's small. By the time you fry everything, to be like, you know, a handful, but no problem.
2: I'm sorry, I don't used to like it. It's just peer pressure that used to make me eat it. Honestly, when I say I was eating, like, oh yes, oh do go. Oh shall I do this? I don't like it.
1: Oh my god,
2: we've got messages.
1: Okay, let's take the messages.
2: Yes.
1: We've taken Diamond Vision's message already. Okay, this one says, good afternoon, Diamond FM. Francis from Olunlade.
2: Hi, Francis.
1: There's a lot that this generation can't do again. Use your hand to make a whole agege bread.
2: Yes.
1: Or to make a hole in agege bread.
2: Yes.
1: Put a wagon inside. Try. He says, ride Boris car on the street.
2: I know
1: Jesus Christ. The noise alone will relate. And then number three says, water scarcity. Yeah, that one.
2: Yeah.
1: We must go in groups to fetch at a distance. There's always a lady that must make you fetch water, even if you have water in your house.
2: Now,
1: we know it's you people. Okay. He says, this one, street beach outing that year with speaker and DJ on top of car.
2: We didn't
1: do that
2: God.
1: One. There's a lot of. back then we were not allowed to go out like that. We just heard about things like that. We never went for any of those things.
2: It's a fetching from a distance, from like, you know, long distance. That one was a good experience for me. Yeah. And also the dog that used to pursue us on the way. That one used to, because no, we're always careful when it comes to entering that compound. You know, when you're on guard, like your actor, when the boss will now do like, well,
1: Okay, have they locked it up?
2: Oh, God.
1: Is it out or they locked it?
2: That's always funny. Oh, goodness.
1: K-Well from Amsterdam says, good afternoon.
2: Okay, well.
1: Children of nowadays will never experience all of this epic movies we watched then when we were small, like Okunweru, Ijeomodi, Kotuaye Tisi. When I was small, myself and my twin brother were enrolled in Jelusimi. That's like kindergarten back then. Mm-hmm. We used Slate as a book back then. They would never experience that one, no sure.
2: I think I had Slate back then.
1: And then when our teeth removed back then, we counted seven stones and seven goats excreta. Exactly, I did that. And then we turned our backs and threw it on the roof, believing it would bring back our teeth. K-word from us. And then they will tell you to run into the house and make sure your mouth is closed. That a lizard must not see it. If a lizard sees that, your mouth. And another thing, children of these days will never experience how our mothers, I don't understand this one. How they forced us to feed us pap. They will put us in between their laps and start feeding us pap by force. This terrible experience, eh? Operation, you must eat by force. K-Wealth from Amsterdam. No, these days, no longer doing it. These days, we're singing lullaby. Oh, you'll be eating. Everybody will be dancing because you want him to take one food. Back then, they will carry your head like this. Bam. Eh? Oh, Lord.
2: And I heard that thing is
1: dangerous. Yeah, but they didn't know better then.
2: No.
1: So now we know better, so nobody's going to do it to anybody.
2: Everything is now abuse.
1: But we survived it, though.
2: We did.
1: This one says, good afternoon to you, and really, I'm on the vibe. Happy New Week. We engaged in building mansions with sand on the road with our legs.
2: Yes. I did that one and I loved it. I still did it, which of my birthday? 2 birthdays ago. There was one beach that MTN took us to. I did it there. I was not ashamed. I did it.
1: And of course, no, you can never be. That's the child in you coming out. This one says, birthday parties, Limca. I remember that one. And then Crush, ETC. You carry the bottle on your head and snap pictures. No cake then, but rice in a tray. Me, I had cake. My mom used to make cake.
2: Hey,
1: My mom used to make cake.
2: You don't want to know what I had as cake. I would not say, because, you know, my mommy, she would be mad at me if I do. Because I eventually got to realize.
1: My mom used to make cake. But the only thing is that we used to wear oversized clothes because they would say that we grow up quickly, so they'd not buy, they'd buy like 2 sizes bigger, so that mostly would say, "Wabambe."
2: If I tell you I had a cloth when I was small, and if I tell you now, that clothes can size my mommy. I'll be like, the day I saw it in a wardrobe, and I'm like, mommy, ballet, clean tell us your finger. Oh, God, like, what? Don't size it. Because back then, I ate it. That clothes was like, you know, it's like when you wear an oversized, like, what? Oh, jeez.
1: Let me tell you one that my mom did to me. And every time I remember, it still makes me laugh. But of course, I didn't really mind. These days, when I see kids, young kids, maybe preteen or teenagers say, oh, this is what I want for my birthday. No, I want to wear this dress. I'm like, you people are lucky. They will just buy you a gown. I was in SS1. You know this in SS1, I was a teenager. You know where to buy me Cinderella gown. Me too, I'd not complain. I went like that. That's how I saw one of my juniors. That one else started laughing at me.
2: I will never wear that again.
1: Meanwhile, that day I wore it proudly. My mommy bought me clothes. I did not know that it was bad. Oh, it was after that one laughed at me that I realized that you're too old for this kind of clothes. But of course, yeah. So kids these days, they have the opportunity to pick and say, oh, this is that I want. Anything they saw for you, you will collect. We will call it.
2: Hey.
1: Oh, my. Okay, do we have more messages?
2: No, but we have a call. I think this should be our last caller.
10: Hello?
11: Hi, good afternoon.
10: Good afternoon.
11: What's your name?
10: My name is John. I'm calling from New York.
11: Hi, John. Welcome to the show.
10: Yes. What I remember is when school was
12: go to our grandmother place and look for somebody who owns that we used to study in our own time.
6: Yeah.
12: You say you to return it back, so and their same grandchildren will still use it. So it cannot still happen.
6: No.
12: Where they are people work inside
6: the yeah, exactly. Exactly. Thank you so much. Do you know what he said? He talked about back then when we used to collect books from people who are older than us from the community.
2: Mm-hmm.
6: Maybe the new general mathematics that somebody used in FS1, they pass it down. You know, some your neighbor, your friends, your cousins, they're passing it down. You too, you're passing it down to the next generation.
2: You get.
6: I remember. I think understanding mathematics 6. It was someone that gave me, and that person was not a family member. It was
2: the quantitative books. All those ones.
6: Yeah, but these days they write in it, so every session
2: you have to buy new books.
6: I don't think they're gonna experience that one too.
2: But really, someone needs to bring it back. The people keep buying the same book, and then they end up. And again, maintenance. I don't think kids know how to maintain books anymore, because at the end of the run, you see their textbooks, you see their notes. You've been wondering,
6: Monica, we used to wrap our books.
2: And at the end of the term, it will still be new because you want your book to be well packaged.
6: Newspapers were my best friend.
2: No, it was calendar for me. The calendar, the website.
6: Then I would use the website. We need to go.
2: I can't wait for my kids to experience it. 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
6: we need to go. 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Mm-hmm. 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Some can still be brought back.
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6: if you really, you know, pay attention to
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0: In the headlines, Vice President Kashim condemns xenophobia attack in South Africa. First Lady Oluremi Tinubu to visit Abia tomorrow. House of Representatives begins class-by-class review of Tinubu's state police bill. And on the foreign scene, Hamas named Khalil Al-Ihaya as new overall leader. In business news, federal government reserves 3 billion tons iron ore for Ajaokuta steel plant. In entertainment news, Super Eagles star Maduka Okoye, Cardi B's Park dating rumors again after Venice dinner. And from the world of sport, ex-England manager Kevin Keegan dies at 75. Good evening and many thanks for joining us for news across the world on Vitamin 88.7 of FM Ilori. I am Omonike Babatunde. 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We'll bring you details of the news after this break. Don't go away, please.
1: Country, now don't lose hope. 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

0: You're welcome back from the short break. And now the news in detail. Vice President Kashim Shettima condemns xenophobia and said that Nigerian scholarship allowances were deducted to fund apartheid liberation movement in South Africa. Shettima made this disclosure during the 69th ordinary session of the Economic Community of West African State, ECOWAS, head of state in Sierra Leone. He also condemned the recent xenophobic violence in South Africa, even as the Vice President urged West African leaders to present the matter at the next African Union AU summit. According to Shettima, a united voice from the bloc would send a clear message that this kind of intolerance is unacceptable anywhere in the world. The First Lady, Senator Olureni Tinubu, will visit Abia State tomorrow, July 21, 2026, to celebrate the renowned Akwete weaving heritage. According to a statement signed by the State's Commissioner for Information, Prince Oke Kanu, the First Lady will be hosted by Governor Alex Otey and his wife Priscilla. Kanu disclosed this that the highlight of the visit will be a tour of the Akwete Weaving Cooperative Society in Akwete Oka East Local Government Area. During the visit, Senator Tinubu will interact with master weavers and witness firsthand the craftsmanship that has made Akwete textile globally recognized. Kanu added that the state government had invited residents of Abia State, especially those in Uka East Local Government Area and neighboring communities, to turn out in large numbers to accord the First Lady a warm and memorable welcome. The House of Representatives has begun consideration of President Bola Ahmed Tinubu's executive bill seeking to establish state police, signaling its readiness to adopt the version already passed by the Senate with only minor modifications. The development marks a major step in the ongoing constitutional amendment process aimed at creating a multi-tier policing system to address Nigeria's worsening security challenges, including banditry, terrorism, kidnapping and communal violence. Speaking today at the meeting of the House Committee on Constitution Review, the Deputy Speaker of the House of Representatives and Chairman of the Constitution Review Committee, Benjamin Kalu, said members would undertake a clause-by-clause consideration of the executive bill using the Senate-passed version as the committee's primary working document. He said the House was unlikely to depart significantly from the Senate work because both versions of the bill are substantially similar. It disclosed that the Senate introduced about 8 minor amendments alongside new provisions on interpretation, transitional arrangement and implementation, all of which the House committee would carefully review. Hundreds of less privileged Nigerians have benefited from a transformative livelihood empowerment program organized by the Abubakar Al-Siddiq Philanthropic ASPH with funding from King Salman Humanitarian Aid and Relief Center, KS Relief. The program, held at the Accra State Banquet Hall opposite the Government House in Ilorin, featured the distribution of motorcycles, tricycles and truck tricycles to the less privileged. Speaking at the event, Abubakar As-Siddiq Philanthropic Home President Malam Abdulrazak Salman Sholagberu said the initiative reflects the organization's commitment to creating lasting economic opportunities for vulnerable Nigerians through sustainable humanitarian interventions. He appreciated KS Relief for its support and commended the Accra State Government and other partners for their collaboration in the successful implementation of the program. The Deputy Governor of Kwara State, Mr. Kayode Alabi, who represented Governor Abdulrahman Abdulrazak, applauded KS Relief and ASPH for the initiative, describing it as a life-changing intervention and that complemented the state's effort to reduce poverty and promote self-reliance. Also speaking, the Commissioner for Social Development, Ajia Mariam Nan Fatima, said the program represents another significant step towards empowering vulnerable Nigerians through sustainable livelihood opportunities rather than short-term assistance. The national president of Ilorin Emirate Descendant Program Union, IEDPU, Alhaji Abdulmumini Ayo Abdulmalik, has congratulated retired Assistant Inspector General of Police, Baba Adisa Bolanta, on his 70th birthday. In a congratulatory message signed by the National Publicity Secretary of the Union, Malam Sulaiman Shuhaib Dagbo, Alhaji Abdulmalik described Baba Bolanta as a distinguished security expert and patriotic community leader who has contributed immensely to the promotion of harmonious and peaceful coexistence of the Emirate, Kwara State and the nation as a whole. Alhaji Abdulmalik, who is a retired Assistant Controller General of the Nigerian Immigration Service, noted that as chairman of the Ilorin Emirate Security Advisory Council, set up by the union to complement government security architecture, Baba Bolanta and his team have been working tirelessly to serve the community in these and other capacities. The IEDPU national president prayed to Allah to grant Baba Bolanta more fruitful years in good health and renewed strength to continue serving Allah and humanity. The news across the world is reaching you from FM at 88.7 FM. Ilorin will go on a break now, and when we return, we'll bring you foreign, business, entertainment and sport news. Don't go away, please.
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0: You're welcome back from that break. 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Now we move on to the foreign stories. The Palestinian Hamd group Hamas has elected Khalil al-Haya as its new leader. He replaces Yahya Sinwar, who was killed by the Israeli military in Gaza in October 2024. Haya, who already headed the movement in Gaza from exile, was widely seen as representing the more outlined faction that emerged from the devastating war with Israel that began almost 3 years ago. As the chief negotiator for Hamas, Haya gained international prominence by leading the group's delegations at indirect ceasefire talks, meeting mediators in Egypt and Qatar. Haya's election as head of Hamas political bureau followed two rounds of voting, with members apparently split between competing visions for the future direction of the group. And still on the foreign scene, new United Kingdom Prime Minister Andy Burnham has promised political stability after years of upheaval, while vowing to maintain support for Ukraine and tackle the cost of living crisis that squeezed households across the country. Burnham, who became Britain's seventh prime minister in a decade after replacing Keir Starmer, said his government will work to restore confidence in politics by delivering hope and national renewal. He pledged to introduce a 10-year plan to rebuild the country, arguing that Britain needs a circuit breaker from decades of economic and political decline. Unlike previous Labour leadership contests, Burnham entered Downing Street without having to defend his platform in televised debate or party hustling as he ran unopposed. That ends our foreign news. Up next is our business news.
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0: In a business update today, federal government is currently holding onto an estimated 3 billion tons of unmined iron ore deposit, strategic reserve explicitly earmarked to feed the Ajaokuta steel rolling complex in Kogi State once it becomes fully operational. The Director General, National Steel Raw Materials Exploration Agencies, NSRMEA, Kolawole Michael, disclosed this while accessing the nation's readiness and raw material availability ahead of the steel plant anticipated resuscitation. According to him, the decision to retain the massive reserves aligns strictly with President Bola Ahmed Tinubu's directive to halt the economic bleeding caused by exporting raw unprocessed solid minerals. Detailing the original master plan, Michael noted that the steel sector value chain was meticulously designed as an interdependent ecosystem. And that ends our business news. Up next is our entertainment news.
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0: In our entertainment update today, American rapper Cardi B and Super Eagles goalkeeper Maduka Okoye have once again fueled speculation about a possible romance after they were spotted dining together in Venice, Italy. The pair were seen at a restaurant inside the St. Regis Hotel, where they reportedly enjoyed dinner with friends overlooking one of the city's famous canals. Although there was no public display of affection, eyewitnesses said the duo appeared comfortable in each other's company, further igniting rumors about the nature of their relationship. The latest outing comes weeks after Cardi B and Okoye were seen together during Paris Fashion Week, where photos and videos of the pair sparked widespread discussion on social media. Okoye also drew attention after he was seen assisting the Grammy-winning rapper to a seat during one of the events. And that's entire entertainment news. Up next is
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and from the exciting World of Sport today, former England player and manager Kevin Keegan has died at the age of 75. A statement from the family today announced that Kevin Keegan has passed away at the age of 75. The former England player and manager has been battling cancer and was surrounded by his wife and daughters in his final moment. Earlier on in January 2026, it was revealed that Keegan had been diagnosed with stage 4 cancer. His family announced at the time that he was set to begin treatment. Still from the world of sport, Belgium manager Rudy Garcia will leave his role after the country's football association decided against extending his contract. Garcia led Belgium to the quarterfinals of the 2026 World Cup, where they were defeated 2-1 by eventual champion Spain. The 62-year-old replaced Domenico Tedesco as Belgium boss in January 2025 on a contract that would expire at the end of July. Rudy Garcia has unquestionably played a key role in restoring the Belgian Red Devils, said Royal Belgian FA Sport Director Vincent Manuit. Belgium failed to convince during the group stage and won just one of their three matches, but produced a remarkable late comeback to beat Senegal 3-2 in the round of 32. The former Roma, Lyon and Napoli manager has now lasted more than 2 years in the job before leaving Marseille in 2019. And that's it from the exciting World of Sport.

0: With that, we've come to the end of news across the world. But before we go, here's a recap of the major highlight. Vice President Kashim condemns xenophobia attack in South Africa. First Lady Oluremi Tinubu to visit Abia tomorrow. House of Representatives begin clause-by-clause review of Tinubu's state pleas bill. And on the foreign scene, Hamas names Khalil al-Hayya as new overall leader. In business news, federal government reserves 3 billion tons iron ore for Ajaokuta steel plant. In entertainment news, Super Eagles star Maduka Okoye, Cardi B sparked dating rumors again after Venice dinner. And from the world of sport, ex-England manager Kevin Keegan dies at 75. For today in history, did you know that on this day in 1810, Colombia declared its independence from Spain? Again, for today in history, did you know that on this day in 1810, Colombia declared its independence from Spain? Now you know. For information about happenings around you, kindly contact Diamond FM newsroom number on 091-60-627526. One more time, 091-60-627526. The news across the world was edited by Abiodun Akinwunmi, and my name is Omonike Babatunde. Thank you for listening to your Shining Supreme Station, and please stand by for the news in Yoruba language. Good evening.
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4: 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Awon akosa masa o nima nekwa itakwa ye lujara. Lom beni de. Oh, it would be Tony Daniel, what you want to find when you're at the lower farm or top back for your game. What do you like? Top down, what that or go to let us also. I get that to put again in what kind of sea. I will put on that any less. I want to say that at all. Oh, whoa, whoa, whoa, whoa,
6: whoa, whoa, whoa, whoa, whoa, whoa, whoa, whoa, whoa, whoa,
4: whoa, whoa, whoa, whoa, whoa, whoa, whoa, whoa, whoa, whoa, whoa, whoa, whoa, whoa, whoa, whoa, whoa, whoa, whoa, whoa, whoa, whoa, whoa, whoa, whoa, whoa, whoa, whoa, whoa, whoa, whoa, whoa, whoa, 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whoa, whoa, whoa, whoa, whoa, whoa, whoa, whoa, www.ogutobitechup.com
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2: 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whatever then.
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2: so at the be 18 years, I said, "Mother, did you law?" Me, think about how being quite a cool kind of magic. So therefore, I brought a camera. I come back, come back computer. I took a web design. I took a cyber security. I took a printing. 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I just must ID card. I just must business card. 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
3: 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And our mom, then once they come, okay, so we attended to someone today and she just came in around and learn and all those things. We had to guide her. pe okay so mo pa system tele oni rara okay fine since to mo pa system koko se digital literacy na to ba pari e to ba wo e wa to wa mu ni be again so instead of to ma fi load this holiday ta fi ma sere kiri
1: so they should come around vacation
3: exactly they should come around and come and learn what they like to do what they like to do best tori mo so kini kan pe ko si career kankan ti o ni part e every course have their own career part career part yen ni pe ona ton ma gbe egba outline kan to ma follow course outline and everything o ti wan le already so your own is just to come with your laptop or you come with your passion and understanding ti o ba ti fun all understanding o ti ton
1: e
3: fi to ku so wa wa
1: lo ba tan
3: o ti tan wo fun wa ni understand ni pe nkan ta school e saje ku ma ye even though you don't understand our instructors god bless them they are ready to repeat it

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0: Amafi ajiloha.
1: He always shows his supremacy.
0: Amafi sitobi re han.
1: He always shows his greatness.
0: Ibi to ba tin fi ajilo ati tobi re han ologbon omo ni ma gba.
1: Wherever is displaying his greatness and manifestation, only the wise one will hear.
0: Oloye omo ni ma.
1: Only the understanding will notice.
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0: Ni gbogbo agbaye. 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
0: Ani Olorun fi ajilo han ni.
1: God is displaying his supremacy.
0: Sori iwo ati emi ta lori ofe ati ma gboru oro yi.
1: You and I that have the grace of listening to such a message.
0: O ye ko joko le.
1: We need to sit.
0: Ko ronu.
1: And think.
0: Pe ti ibinu Olorun ba lo sokale sori re sori mi.
1: That if the wrath of God should descend on you and I.
0: Tanu agba mi tanu gba
1: o. Who will save me? Who will save you?
0: Ibinu Olorun la ri ni ori orilede ta wa yi lowo bayi.
1: In this country Nigeria presently we are experiencing the wrath of God.
0: Even todun merindinlogun bayi.
1: Is it not up to 16 years now?
0: Ti o ba ju be lo.
1: If not more than.
0: Ijoba keta ni o.
1: This is the third government.
0: Jonathan be igba ti e lo bere.
1: Lord Jonathan.
0: Buhari.
1: Let Buhari.
0: Tinubu la wa nbe yi.
1: And the incumbent.
0: Ejo gbara ti ibinu Olorun yi bere koni Jonathan gba joba.
1: It wasn't the moment that the rot descended that President Jonathan took over.
0: Alaafia wa nigba to gba joba.
1: When he
0: entered. Gba to die erin kan.
1: At a point,
0: ibinu Olorun sokale.
1: The wrath of God descended.
0: Ni Boko Haram de.
1: Boko Haram came in.
0: Where? Soja wa n gba yen.
1: There were soldiers then.
0: Olapa wa n gba yen DSS wa.
1: There are police and DSS.
0: Won ja, won gbianju n gba mo.
1: They fought, they tried.
0: Sibe.
1: Yet.
0: Won lagbara lori ogun to dide n gba yen.
1: They couldn't overcome that battle.
0: Ogun ni Jonathan gbe kale.
1: The President Jonathan laid down battles.
0: Wa gbe fun Buhari.
1: Gave it to late Muhammad Buhari.
0: Oni elo won se da.
1: He didn't aspire not to do well.
0: So go police.
1: But he couldn't do it.
0: He
1: could not do it.
0: Seri ai mo te a ma wo awon eyan pelu iso yan te so.
1: I look at people with the kind of
0: on to se se le e se joba ilo cause ye o.
1: What is presently happening is not caused by this present government.
0: Awon ko wo.
1: Not
0: se bo njogun ogun ni.
1: He met this battle on ground.
0: Bi o ba je pe ti eniyan ni.
1: If it concerns man.
0: Ori Jonathan lo ye ko gbin di wole.
1: This battle needs to have been conquered during
0: so the present Nigeria.
1: So the iniquities of this country is so great.
0: Nigeria.
1: The iniquities of this country is so much.
0: Jonathan won lagbara lori e.
1: Jonathan couldn't overcome it.
0: Buhari won lagbara lori e.
1: Buhari couldn't overcome it.
0: Tinubu lo wa nbe yi.
1: Now it is the turn of Tinubu.
0: Eni ba mo.
1: Those that know him.
0: To wa mo Tinubu.
1: Those that knows the president.
0: Ki so fun ki pada sodo Olorun ni ti e.
1: To tell him to return to God.
0: Bo ba se pe on fe ki ogun yo duro lori ohun.
1: If he wants this battle to be stopped during his own time.
0: Sugbon Olorun ba pada sodo Olorun.
1: But if he did not return to
0: God. Year 2027.
1: Year 2027.
0: Ti gbogbo won tun pariwo.
1: That they are all shouting
0: about. To ba deun lowo, inu ogun lo wo.
1: If he still win the election, we are still in
0: battle. To ba je pe another person ni, inu ogun ni.
1: If it is another person that took over.
0: Aye afiko mure kale bi sacrifice irubo.
1: Except to surrender himself as a sacrifice.
0: Lagbasebe.
1: If not.
0: Eleyi koja eniyan.
1: This is more than man.
0: Ogun kidnapper ototunu.
1: The battles of kidnapping is the different one.
0: Abi?
1: Is it not?
0: Yan awon mo to ngbo nbirin to ngbo kunrin te fi so ogun yin ko.
1: What about the Yahoo boys that sleep with girls and later use them? You meet their corpse on beside the road. They have removed their private parts. This country. So much bloodshed on ground. This is another one. There's robbery, money stealing.
0: láti federal to local.
1: From federal to local government levels.
0: Opoju.
1: This is too much.
0: Key government worker money billions in your account.
1: A government worker to have billions in his account.
0: This
1: is much.
0: The asset department the okan the whole Nigeria.
1: And it's affecting various departments.
0: E cannot to no.
1: That is another one.
0: O akan awon oloselu.
1: And to the turn of politicians.
0: Those
1: that take life to attain a position.
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1: You took some people's life.
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1: If you look at our common officers.
0: E won soja wa.
1: And our soldiers.
0: E wa won lopa.
1: The police.
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1: Many of them there are amroba.
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0: Ni ministry that's all.
1: In the ministries,
0: awon mo na na nbembe o. Ni Muslimi, ni Christian. Sugba awon le kan nbembe.
1: But there are some thieves among them.
0: To je ka fi oruko enikan pe opolopo igba oruko.
1: That we use the name of just one person to tag every other person.
0: Se lo bairo AK 47
1: is
0: bairo.
1: They are paying to steal.
0: Anko millions of naira.
1: They have billions of naira.
0: Sinu apo yin.
1: In their own save in their own accounts.
0: You will never get
1: that. Who are those that want to pray?
0: Or what the pastor gangba
1: ni? Even the money that some pastors are collecting, it is money.
0: Or what the affair?
1: The money that some Muslim clerics and imams are collecting is it is loot or robbery.
0: Are you not to do have one now?
1: You arrange prayers for them.
0: Muslims.
1: The wrath of God is coming upon those praying for
0: Christians.
1: The wrath of God is coming on you.
0: You
1: are arranging prayers for thieves and
0: robbers.
1: Those killing the countries.
0: Atrocity to
1: so many atrocities.
0: So many evil
1: things in this world. You sit and ponder on it.
0: Be how my body them be.
1: When the military rose here,
0: and
1: other people will rose there.
0: Greenage, you know, army.
1: In the army.
0: Tabi ono pa se bi a man ju. Igbanye, adeba si jodan tewu. Boba yon toba wambe. Boba si yon bi meta, ikpa wan larani.
1: If they throw that, maybe drainage, it will kill me 53 people that are there to take their lives.
0: Se bo on la wan kidnapper nan lo.
1: That same thing is what kidnapper.
0: Se bo
1: you know there's danger.
0: I want tanki.
1: The armor tank
0: no.
1: That the soldiers
0: are not me.
1: The battles of God are the same.
0: The battles of God are the same in this country.
1: I'm observing.
0: We Christians.
1: Our Christians.
0: How do we carry the way?
1: We are lost.
0: Because
1: of the hunger we are experiencing.
0: Hey, Jackie, Zara.
1: Let's take heed.
0: Hey, Jackie, Zara.
1: Let's take heed.
0: To ba tori ebi to so nkan ti Olorun ni ko ma se o ma dara
1: if you because of hunger and you do what God warned you against
0: you pada pa ona ni
1: you die the first death
0: Nigeria ko la kokon
1: Nigeria is not the first. You have read in the Bible
0: ibi to le go
1: some tough places
0: our pastors listen
1: pastors now
0: bole di rowo
1: where do you get money
0: owo le
1: money of loot.
0: You
1: are collecting huge tithes.
0: If it is 1 million, that means we about to get there. That can buy me berries. I will not say.
1: Wherever you get a tithe of 1 million, please ask them what is their job.
0: Hallelujah.
1: Hallelujah.
0: And 1 million, they will daddy.
1: 1 million can come.
0: Be 100 million.
1: 100 million as tithes.
0: Yeah, yeah, yeah. Hallelujah. You say normal. You only 1 million. Only daddy in there.
1: You can get 1 million.
0: So what about the 100 million?
1: 200 million. 100 or 200 million.
0: He said, will let.
1: What kind of job
0: is 200 million? That day, 500 million.
1: A tithe of 200 million of it's stealing or
0: robbing.
1: Pastors are not careful again. Pastors, what will you do with money?
0: See, pastor, lo di aye ko ti afẹ run owo to bayi na ni.
1: Is a pastor supposed to love money like this?
0: Oh no, oro ninu ijo ma.
1: Money does not allow you to have much in the church again.
0: Oh wait, the pastor le waso ti to ma.
1: Pastors are not preaching the right words in the right message in the church again.
0: Tori won reti 100 million.
1: Because they are expecting 100 million tithe.
0: Eni to lo gbadu enikan to lo bat eniyan.
1: No wonder now saw that pastors are enjoying life like the people of the world.
0: Like where me, my pastor, you tell us say, Kenny Buruku Yama say, where not your job be? Bad day.
1: Of recent, I had a pastor that celebrated his birthday.
0: Maroko, say 750 million.
1: A car of 750 million.
0: From pastor.
1: For the pastor. Will you ride the car?
0: o agun
1: daddy
0: o degun o
1: and you rode the car.
0: He is a dajo re o.
1: I'm not judging.
0: Tuba se baby belly la ba tele.
1: Truly we follow.
0: Tuba se baby belly la ba tele. Iro ni sa.
1: It's a lie.
0: 750 million.
1: A car worth 750 million.
0: No day.
1: What is it?
0: Bola no ta roko.
1: Where are we going?
0: Eyin na eyin omoje ma se me labe won.
1: And church members will be answering amen. Na
0: kan bi ko pe ni se ni an se yan la to si o.
1: Some they do labor jobs before coming to church.
0: Egbero!
1: Think on it.
0: Ijo ti wonu aye.
1: The church has entered into the world.
0: Aye ti wonu ijo.
1: God has entered into the church.
0: Hey, si do ti ta mo.
1: Hey,
0: aduju kese mo.
1: You did not confront sin.
0: Hey, could you dare to say mo?
1: No wage war against sin anymore.
0: Hey, I'm for lukule kaluku ndese o de nje o
1: de nje mo. You leave everyone to act according to their sinful ways and
0: they are badu
1: enjoying sin.
0: Hey, amato.
1: You buy cars.
0: Edakun.
1: Please.
0: Pastor so nze birthday.
1: A pastor celebrating birthday.
0: So ti bori aye ni.
1: Has he overcome the world?
0: Se gba anything lo le biwo leni anytime from now.
1: Now anything can pull down the pastor.
0: Emi e ni ka ma dupe lowo Olorun po Olorun de mi yin si pe
1: odun yin tun le o.
0: Sugba e ran ti pe odun yin to le odin ni.
1: Remember that your year that was increased is reducing.
0: So ti mo tun mun to sele saye na na.
1: You are yet to know what will happen to your life tomorrow. It is the worldly people that can celebrate birthdays. Those that didn't understand the word. The pastor's wife will dress in an expensive way, celebrating birthdays. The Bible made us to know.
0: Deuteronomy.
1: The book of Deuteronomy.
0: Oriogban.
1: Chapter 30.
0: Ezekiel.
1: Verse 15.
0: What?
2: Emi fi iye ati ire ati iko ati ibi siwaju re le oni
0: gbogbo eniyan ni
1: this concern
0: iku ibi ire ni baba mi si fi siwaju e
1: gbogbo eniyan de ni evil death and life in the presence of every living soul
0: so the thief seek ni obi ibi re o ba ti de
1: if the evil has not come
0: e ma sako
1: you will be raising your shoulders
0: ma sako
1: you will be bragging
0: then you this
1: you that have seen
0: that
1: your evil is coming.
0: So Roger,
2: emi fi iye ati ire.
0: Won fi iye ati ire.
2: Ati iku ati
0: ibi. 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
2: Eyi ti mo pa lase fun leoni.
0: Yes.
2: Lati ma fe oruwo Olorun re.
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2: Lati ma rin ni ona re.
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0: Lati pa ase re mo.
2: Ati ilana re.
0: Yes.
2: Ati idajo re mo. Ki won ki o le ye.
0: Ese o se gbe jagbe o.
1: Escape sin.
0: Yes, we could that day.
1: It will bring death.
0: Yes, we be that day.
1: It will bring evil.
0: I do pray for Jesus to work for
1: the
0: Lord.
1: The Lord Jesus that came for us.
0: All what you have done
1: in your youthful age. You get the reward
0: of
1: death. And you still be alive.
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0: Ó ti wọ 80 years.
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1: 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That is God.
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1: 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The book of Exodus.
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0: he is saying you know plan for
1: there's no one that God has
0: young
1: doesn't have a plan
0: to Ọlọrun binu ti eba
1: if you use your youthful age to make God angry you are in problem
0: hello ka 23 20
2: kiesi
1: emirangeli
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0: has a angel e yo ni pansa
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1: ifu cannot be for
0: yes.
1: You
2: kiesi ara lodo re
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1: re ji you will not for pardon your transgressions
0: the young boy
1: the young ones
0: tell erara sagbere
1: you have body to forget you are beautiful
0: e se pansaga
1: you have confessed fornicating you still
0: e se for one night
1: two people
0: you
1: kill.
0: I withdraw. I get. You know, we draw and get
1: God will withdraw his angel
0: to from you. Withdraw,
1: and if you do that, you are left to suffer. The Bible says he has given travail to sinners. He has given travail to sinners. He said the wages of sin is death. You will meet it ahead. You will meet your travail ahead. You will meet your death ahead. Where are you going? Even if death comes,
0: hallelujah,
1: hallelujah.
0: Wow, Jesus say,
1: thank you, Jesus.
0: All Christians,
1: global
0: Christians, the genuine Christian.
1: I want Christians.
0: Hey, say bench warmers.
1: They are not. I'm not talking about bench.
0: Hey, say go down on fast.
1: All those that go to church to showcase.
0: So that's if a Christian in you.
1: If really like Christian.
0: Oh, the Jesus law. Fair, good or say man.
1: You shouldn't do what Jesus dislike.
0: Oh, good or say
1: you should not.
0: Oh, good or say pansaga.
1: You should not.
0: Oh, good or pani.
1: You should not kill.
0: Oh, good or para. Oh, good or battle men.
1: That shall not destroy another person.
0: Oh, good or nyodi.
1: That shall not keep.
0: If really you're a Christian.
1: Those with
0: attachments. The only key,
1: the Bible says your adornment should not be outwards. The prostitute. The prostitute that goes to church to warm the bench. There's no more
0: church.
1: The lady who
0: went
1: to the church and go to
0: church. Pastor will not say anything.
1: Pastor
0: will not say
1: anything.
0: There
1: was a time that
0: the
1: prostitute said they go to church and they pay their tithes.
0: I am
1: I was scared.
0: Hallelujah.
1: Actually, they go to church and pay tithes.
0: How
1: they will expose themselves in the church. Their boss will be so high. And you go to church.
0: First John chapter 2, verse 3 and 4.
1: 2, 3 and 4. First John. Stop deceiving yourselves.
0: Fight don't do that for.
2: Nipa ile asimo pe.
0: Nipa yin ni asimo pe.
2: Awa mo. Bi awa ba pa ofin re mo.
0: Bi awa ba pa ofin re mo.
2: En to ba wi pe.
0: En to ba wi pe.
2: Emi mo.
0: Ko
2: si pa ofin.
0: Ti o ki si pa ofin re mo.
2: Ekeni. O ti ko isi ninu
0: re. Then what are you now doing in the church?
1: Ile nse ninu ijo.
0: Wig.
1: Wigs.
0: And you obunrin e ti dara fa. Many of you ti dara. Hey, I call the wig. Hey, I get what we own.
1: You place wig. Hey, your
0: Akisha, you are now telling God, "Pray, Lord, we must say."
1: Oh, so for Lord, pray is not perfect.
0: Oh, Lord, we told them, "Yibo, you know, Egun they did."
1: God that created the white and they have long hair.
0: Oh, what condition, woman? Condition,
1: look at the weathers of our country.
0: See, our Africa, I mean, our Lord,
1: they
0: are
1: by. What is wrong with us?
0: Yeah, well, pastor.
1: Pastor's wife.
0: You do attach.
1: They use attachments.
0: Yeah.
1: Jezebel.
0: Jezebel is a good pastor.
1: Most pastors' wives are Jezebels.
0: Say pastor go Jezebel.
1: Even the pastor himself.
0: Church it work.
1: The church has collapsed.
0: Ah my pastor, your photo to cut
1: your work. Pastors they will put it on the
0: signpost. But when you take your photo at your work,
1: all those of you placing your
0: picture.
1: Which call have you received?
0: In the church alone.
1: In the church today.
0: Olori Akorin.
1: The choir master.
0: Jezebel.
1: They are Jezebels.
0: Olori Alasotele. Jezebel.
1: The leaders of the
0: church. I'm not only the
1: church.
0: Jezebel.
1: The church leaders, they are Jezebels.
0: Only our way and fear no one.
1: Say these people honor me with their mouth.
0: They honor me with their lips.
1: But their heart is far from God. Repent and change. Repent and change. No more churches. No more churches. Many are worshiping
0: right now.
1: Many people are
0: praying.
1: Repent and change.
0: Yes, you can answer.
1: You are not worshiping.
0: Yes, you can answer.
1: This was not what he has given to us. Accept Jesus as Lord and Savior. For God so loved the world. He gave us his only begotten Son. That whosoever believes in him should not perish. For it's left for you. Let's pray.
0: Oro ti jade baba e je ko yi wa
1: amen
0: e ma ja parun labi o
1: amen thank you jesus
0: because the Jesus lo wa
1: amen amen amen
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1: And then Ronaldo! Oh!
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0: champions.
1: Yes, sir.
0: The World Cup will start. It be like say no go finish it. After all the drama, after all the Argentina go win.
1: The political interference of Mr. Trump.
0: On top everything with Shelley. Yesterday, the winner don't imagine. The team where people say no things. They feel winner now. They go carry the day.
1: They don't carry the
0: day. They don't win the World Cup.
1: Stand up for the champions.
0: All right, now the levels be that make them use the opportunity to greet and say now good evening. Whether now Bodo Nigeria, be now Bodo Yibo, anywhere where they would listen to us this evening, we twirl you now, we give you
1: our
0: good we say in our good evening. Today will be the 20th day in the month of July, year 2026. You know, say every Monday and Wednesday night, Sportiano,
1: so
0: come on top of your airwaves. We don't come again, we don't ball a bag.
1: Yes,
0: we could give you now the update as they shell it on top sporting level. Say, my
1: everywhere.
0: Own name. Now Moses Amao. No be let me call waka come. Let them say we got that destiny this evening.
1: Confirmento. My own name now Badiwa Adeyemeke about the whistle for listening to shiz. Market to the bubble where Moses is.
0: Bye
1: bye, bye sell sending.
0: Because they buy the hijack.
1: Hijack. Now what did I want to talk about?
0: People say if don't even mind the money again, they just go. How much you want to sell that? Oh yeah, bring your account, make the same
1: one. When I good, I don't good. Carrier.
0: Let me say the hijack 100 million the other time.
1: We don't talk to 30 years now.
0: That was just a
1: condition. They never learn lesson. They don't go hijack another one.
0: So this one now 170 now from 100 to 170.
1: Ah, yeah.
0: I go soon clear.
1: Hey, go clear.
0: All right, we could call through a quack time. No day to waste time. Now, walk up a story in full ground in Bale Bagge. But before
1: now, I'm on top of the day.
0: You know, center will come in like this with the toxic issue. We know
1: the tire.
0: God, the wonder, say, what's it be the secret?
1: Come on, to you, pharmacy, the runner.
0: All right, I'm

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1: karaule pemba mure atura dada.
2: Yes, so Karaule be dati. Now in be atura dada. Make a bottom and pa time noted to waste. I make a begin with updates with my front this evening. Spain had a talk say they don't become the first nation inside football history. We simultaneously say for they don't hold the FIFA men's World Cup.
3: No be lying.
2: FIFA women's World Cup title say Spain's triumph inside men's tournament. Now it don't come 3 years. After the country women team said they don't lift the FIFA women's World Cup for the first time. We say then don't go to zero inside the 2023 final. We shall for inside Sydney, Australia, thanks to Ogla Camona's decisive goal for that match.
3: All right, the Spanish forward Lamine Yamal now become the first player under the age of 20 to win both the UEFA European Championship and the FIFA World Cup. Lamine Yamal's success now come just 2 years after he does well for inside the 2024, where he become the youngest player to ever feature for that tournament. He score and he provide an assist in history of the European Championship. He also come win the Young Player of the Tournament award after he done help Spain to defeat England 2-1 inside the final when they play for inside Berlin that time.
2: All right, make we go inside the major award to set for Spain for that now they don't highlight their dominance inside this FIFA World Cup for 2026. We don't claim 3 of the tournament's major individual awards. Barcelona youngster will be Pau Cubarsí now don't be named the best young player for Spain. Best player we say Spain captain Sergio Rodri now he don't win. We say he win Ballon d'Or 2 years earlier. Now he don't receive the Golden Ball as the tournament's best player. We say Unai Simon safe now he don't claim the Golden Glove award to make a call through the list of the award winners. Safe Adidas Golden Ball now go to Rodri. We say day for Spain. Adidas Silver Ball safe go to Lionel Messi for Argentina. Adidas Bronze Ball now go to Kylian Mbappe for France. Adidas Golden Boot safe now go to Kylian Mbappe. Adidas Silver Boot to go to Lionel Messi. Adidas Bronze Boot to that one Jude Bellingham win that one. Adidas Golden Glove safe for Unai Simon win that one. FIFA Young Player Award Pau Cubarsí in winner for Spain and FIFA Fair Play Trophy that one go to Netherlands.
3: Yes, so France forward Kylian Mbappe now become the first player in the history to win the FIFA World Cup Golden Boot 2 times. After he don't finish as the top scorer at the tournament for 2026. Yes, so the 27-year-old don't score 10 goals in 8 matches to beat Argentina captain Lionel Messi to the award, having also claimed the Golden Boot for the 2022 World Cup inside Qatar with 8 goals.
2: Argentina coach will be Lionel Scaloni now don't admit it, say Spain now be the better team following in team 1-0 extra time defeat inside the 2026 FIFA World Cup which shall yesterday will be Sunday. Scaloni now can talk say the team now they must accept defeat with the same grace we say they don't be show them we say that they celebrate their recent success.
3: They no get choice. Spain now better team now they deserve to win now.
2: They pass them now.
3: All right, I thought the matter for Torres talk say World Cup winning goal for Spain on Sunday belong to a 47 million people will be say and not before him alone. No, the Barcelona forward does score inside the second period of extra time as Spain finally break down the 10-man Argentina to win the 1-0 at the MetLife Stadium.
2: France captain and Real Madrid forward Kylian Mbappe now don't become the FIFA World Cup all-time leading goal scorer after he don't finish the 2026 tournament with 22 goals. The updated all-time scoring chart now don't be released by FIFA after the conclusion of the 2026 World Cup inside the United States on Sunday. Now he come place Mbappe ahead of Argentina captain Lionel Messi. We will say that one he don't retire from the tournament with 21 goals. Mbappe will say he don't reach the milestone in just 22 World Cup appearances. We will say Messi. Now he does score 21 goals across a record 34 matches, spanning across 6 edition of the tournament. Former Germany striker will be more left close. Will say that one save now he don't be old. The outright record for over a decade with 16 goals. Now he does the third all-time list. Kylian Mbappe, 22 goals in 22 matches. Lionel Messi, he don't score 21 goals in 34 matches. Mourinho close self of Germany, he scored 16 goals in 24 matches. Ronaldo for Brazil, that one scored 15 goals in 19 matches. Gerard Muller self for Germany scored 14 goals in 13 matches. Harry Kane of England, that one scored 14 goals in 18 matches. Just 14 self of France, that one scored 13 goals inside 6 matches. We see Pele of Brazil, he scored 12 goals inside 14 matches. Jorginho Klinsmann self for Germany scored 11 goals inside 17 matches. And Sandor Kosice of Hungary, that one scored 11 goals inside 5 matches. Cristiano Ronaldo for Portugal, he scored 11 goals inside 27 matches.
3: All right, in Hollywood actress Destiny Etiko, now don't lose 5 million. Don't lose 5 million naira. Our website, she don't place a very first football bet on the 2026 FIFA World Cup final between Argentina and Spain. The actress, widely known for her dramatic on screen role, just the time say this now her first time to venture into sports betting, and it don't turn out to be say this one, it don't teach a big lesson.
2: The Spain players now they talk say they don't ballet baguette inside Madrid with the World Cup.
3: They know which time.
2: The players now they talk say they be received by King Felipe Felipe V at the Zazuela Palace on the outskirts of Madrid. The Spain's World Cup winner now they talk say they go enjoy an open bus parade. A ceremony will say involve the player now they go shell inside the square, the traditional gathering point for celebration by the Spanish national team and the supporters.
3: Alright, Moshi body come up for the World Cup with Dama.com. It don't go be that. Alright, for the world of tennis, the Women's Tennis Association, WTA, it don't require all players to undergo genetic sex testing in order to compete on the WTA tour. Players, if you say they could test just once in their lifetime and only a negative result showing no presence of the gene, which they go permit to compete on the tour. If they test positive, players then go face further medical assessment before being allowed to play. The WTA previously policy, it don't last updated for 2024. We'll be saying be allowed transgender women to compete on the tour.
2: All right, I don't carry body enter as with the shell for fencing level. The Commonwealth Fencing Federation, I don't confirm, say host Nigeria, Australia, and 18 other countries. Now, it also simply don't meet registration deadline for the 2026 Commonwealth Fencing Championship. We'll be that one, they don't schedule, say, it goes shell for Lagos from August 19 to 14. In India, now they go feed the largest contingent with 67 fencers set to compete across the veteran under 23 para and senior categories in AP Foil and Sabre. All the participating nations now include the Bangladesh, Botswana, Cyprus, England, Ghana, Guernsey, Jamaica, Kenya, Mauritius, Namibia, Northern Ireland, Pakistan, Singapore, South Africa, the Gambia, Togo, and Wales.
3: All right, 30 minutes, 7 p.m. today will be the 7th of July, 2026. All right, 20th of July, sorry, me another verse. According to the Nigerian Football Federation, only 6 players in Nigeria to report to the Super Falcons camp inside Casablanca as of Sunday. As the oldest, they don't step up preparation for the 2026 Women Africa Cup of Nations. So, 19 of the 25 invited players, now they talk, they're inside camp ahead of Nigeria's opening group B match against Malawi on the 28th of July with head coach Justin Madugu overseeing a training session where we say involve 15 players at the Lanoria Club. According to players already in camp, now captain Rashidat Ajibade, first choice goalkeeper Chiamaka Nnadozie, defenders Shukurati Oladipo, Rofiati Imurano, Glory Ogbonna, Oluwatosin Demeyin, Sikiratu Isa, and Christy Uchebe. Their midfielders with day, Tony Payne, Dedia, and Jennifer Echejini, as well as the forward Asisa Toshuala, Shifu Grand for their Francisca Odega, and Omorisola Babajide. Goalkeepers in a comfort, a harbor, and Fatima Oloku. You see, they also deal with the squad.
2: Alright, make a carry, but this is what the Shelley for transfer levels. If Fenerbahce don't complete the signing of Nigerian midfielder, will be Soleati Abedin, the 24-year-old, now don't sign a contract. We'll say he go keeper for Fenerbahce until the end of the season. Abedin, we'll say don't be link up with Fenerbahce from another Turkish club. We'll be ABB from Getty. The talented midfielder, now they talk, say he go join compatriots Flourish Sebastian and Regina Otu at Fenerbahce. We'll say with both players safe already, they don't party. Then depart squad.
3: All right, Super Falcons for World Joy you Mewa. Now I don't complete a move to Swedish Championship. BK Hakan. Mewa obviously don't sign a 3-year contract after she don't join on a free transfer following a departure from English Women's Super League 2 to Nottingham Forest. Mewa currently part of Nigeria squad for the 2026 Women's African Cup of Nations. And it got the aim to help the Super Falcons to retain the continental crown inside Morocco.
2: The defending champions with Flying Eagles of Nigeria and Enedo Balebage inside Abidjan, Cote d'Ivoire for the 2026 WAFU B Under 20 Championship. The players and their officials and don't depart the Nnamdi Azikiwe International Airport, Abuja for Abidjan today. Today will be Monday this morning before they can continue their journey to Yamoussoukro, the host city of the tournament. Abdou Maikeba side now they don't be talking, they go start the defense for their title against the Black Satellite of Ghana in July 27 at the Lisi Scientific de Yamoussoukro, Nigeria. Now they talk they go battle with the Junior Sparrow Ox of Togo inside for the Sam Lisi Scientific de Yamoussoukro in their second game 3 days later. The Flying Eagles 7 now they go wrap up with their Group B campaign against Young Stallions of Burkina Faso on August 2nd, also inside the Lisi Scientific. The tournament 7-9 they talk say they also start as the qualifying competition for the 2027 Africa Under 20 Cup of Nations. Say
3: all those things no go break person
2: get us
3: it no be small thing. All right, for the ranking for the world, the Nigerian Super Eagles now don't maintain their 26th position in the latest men's world ranking. We've seen the release today. However, Eric Chile side don't slip one place to fourth in Africa after Egypt don't overtake them inside the continental standings. Egypt now climb to the third in Africa, following an impressive campaign. We've seen the showcase for 2026 FIFA World Cup. The Pharaohs reached the round of 16 before they suffer a narrow 3-2 defeat to eventually runners up Argentina. Morocco remain Africa's highest ranked nation, waiting for 6th position for the world. The Atlas Lions will be said they reach the quarterfinal of the World Cup, will move up one spot globally while holding firmly onto the continental top spot for Africa. All right, Senegal continue to occupy second place in Africa despite dropping 3 places in the global ranking, while Algeria complete the continent's top 5 after slipping one spot.
2: Celtic manager Martin O'Neill now don't reveal, he say, the Scottish champions now believe, he say, they don't reach agreement with Kelechi Iheanacho before the Nigerian striker can complete a surprise move to Turkish side, where be Bursaspor. O'Neill now don't admit, he say, among him don't be taken aback by the turn of events. He say, in the insist, he say, in the under, in unimpressed, he say, Iheanacho, he don't already agree, he say, he go remain with the club. Celtic now don't offer reportedly worth around £12,000 per week. With bonuses, we say if he take in package, it reaches 17,000. Say, however, save the talks. Now, the talks say after a natural representative, save they don't sort a significant improved deal. We say they believe say, that one safe with they close to £50,000 say, per week. Mama, that money not too small, £12,000 per week.
3: And for Nigeria, no small, but for that place, it's small. Now, shaking him money
2: because he go wait. Why go wait?
3: All right, for this side, KRC Genk now don't reach an agreement with the Italian club. A piece out for signing of Super Eagle striker Rafael Turosime. The deal now in value at 10.5 million euros, so plus performance related bonuses, with Pisa also securing a 10% sell on clause on any future transfer. We come on top in here.
2: All right, I see the third transfer level. Whenever cardboard come up for there, OFM striker will be Gift Orban. Now they talk, say, among India or the Verge, say, in one jointly promoted Turkish side, the way be Ahmed Spor on loan. Orban will be say, recently said, he don't return to OFM after he don't spend last season on loan for Italian club, will be Elas Verona. OFM will be say, now they talk, say, they don't say, they go receive a further 1 million euros loan fee from AMEPSPOR for the 2026-2027 campaign. The deal now can include obligation. We say they fit buy them. We say they go fit trigger once Urban in reach a number of appearances. If the club self they activated, the 23-year-old now go complete a permanent move to the Turkish side for a transfer fee. We go day around 4 million euros.
3: Manchester United. All right, Manchester United have bolstered their attacking options for the future by completing the signing of the highly rated winger Chinnan Thompson from Tottenham Hotspur. The 18-year-old now moved to Old Trafford in a deal where we say reached like £8 million, including performance-related add-on. The 18-year-old now scored 13 goals and contributed 6 assists last season across under 18 to under 21 level, including 7 goals in 7 UEFA Youth League games. In performances, now earned him opportunity with Spurs first team match day squad.
2: Georgian club now don't confirm say in the close say in go become the next Germany head coach after he don't agree a generous exit arrangement with Red Bull Group. The former Liverpool manager now talk say only formal discussion now remain before official announcement go come. The appointment now go mark in return to management after he don't come up for Liverpool for 2024.
3: Time no day to waste time. João Gomes now don't join Aston Villa inside a permanent transfer from Wolverhampton. The fee for the Brazilian midfielder transfer 940 million euros. So Gomes don't play for Wolves since January 2023 after he moved from Flamengos inside the homeland this summer. He don't overlook for Carlo Ancelotti Brazil World Cup squad.
2: All right, Arsenal fans, so you gotta come here this one. Oh, Arsenal, I talk, say that they report to say they don't pivot their summer transfer strategy towards RB Leipzig sensation will be Yann Diamondé after he don't suffer a major setback pursuit of Aston Villa Morgan Rodgers. The North London club, now they talk, say don't make an initial inquiry for the Ivory Coast international.
3: All right, the former England captain and manager Kevin Keegan, that one don't kaput, twin die at the age of 75, 7 weeks after in the VC, in beyond the diagnosis with stage 4 cancer in family. Now confirmed the matter to Ross for Diamond FM, one of the English most decorated players. Keegan enjoy spells at South Top United, Liverpool, Hamburg, Southampton, and even Newcastle during an illustrious playing career.
2: Pep Guardiola now reported someone in don't be offered the chance to become it

0: Uvu, we will say he did everything about that boy in a practical zero for anybody who won't put him out on top of matter.
1: The Vice President of the United States Soccer Federation, I don't criticize FIFA President Gianni Infantino, say for so saying they're close to Donald Trump in both the lead up to and during the 2026 World Cup. Nathan Godbege, Ukrainian, I don't argue. The FIFA President, say he don't tarnish the entire sport. We say in they make a bargain with the U.S. President. He can add, say Infantino, I don't betray the core value of soccer governing body. And in contact, say, this direction of leadership, and I don't threaten the soul of the game.
0: Not true. That's the way you talk. Not true. If a politician they put man for sport, sport
1: or,
0: before self, we talk say bias day, inconsistency day. Now they already put, already cancel record, see, suspend record in next year. Make this boy play tomorrow. I know want hear anything. Don't go arrange her.
1: So because say now US NB.
0: Okay. Alright, UEFA President Alexander Ceferin reportedly don't refuse to attend Spain's 1-0 final over Argentina at the MetLife Stadium. Ceferin will be saying he also with the Vice President of FIFA, they no agree with the decision to overturn Fulani Balogun one game ban. This now also be the talk, say the Ceferin, he did against the idea of expanding the World Cup from 48 nations to 64 for the 2030 edition.
1: Egypt head coach I don't take a swipe at Argentina following Spain 1-0 victory over defending champions in the 2026 FIFA World Cup final. We've seen in the claim say football won. No, in court they react after the final. The Egyptian tactician icon alleged Spain say they don't overcome questionable officiating like Nico Williams cancelled goal before they can lift that trophy.
0: Alright, Jeremy could you put her on top of the matter ready for table. Arap, don't question Thomas Tuchel's defensive tactics. In the argue, the players never look comfortable when going to the five at the back system. And meanwhile, they claim the bronze medal. Red Nap, we say he don't leave less than impressed with England general performance in the North America.
1: American President Donald Trump now don't refuse to leave the stage. As Spain can't leave the World Cup trophy, Spain I can't move quickly. They call Eddie Trump out of the image of the players. We say they lift the second World Cup. FIFA President itself, Gianni Infantino, also self they come out in your picture as the one with the share for X on Facebook.
0: You see
1: as they para.
0: You
1: should
0: sweat.
1: Be your own way you did start it. And now you come up for stage.
0: Trophy, come on now. Today
1: they drop trophy.
0: Celebration. Marco Correa don't reaffirm saying get a commitment to fulfilling a promise of the World Cup following the Spanish national team's final victory over Argentina. The left farm say he go get a tattoo of coach Luis de la Fuente face for him body.
1: Benjamin and the talk say they're not going to renew the contract of coach Webby Rudy Garcia. The country football association, I don't talk this one today. Garcia will say he don't take Benjamin to this month World Cup quarterfinal. See, now the talk say he don't lost it to eventual winners Spain, but in future, now the talk say they inside out after largely safe unconvincing performance we get for the tournament.
0: Alright, so take this one, come on first at the studio.
1: Okay,
0: Morocco done the plan to expand their hotel capacity by 60,000 beds. By the time the country could host 2030 World Cup, the government they invest about $20 billion to build and expand rail, road, airport, to stadiums, and other urban infrastructure ahead of the 2030 tournament, where Morocco could be one of the three main co-hosts with Portugal and Spain.
1: All right, now the size of the package be dirty for today. No forget, see, until Wednesday, we'll come again on Top Sports Yano. Until that Wednesday, my own name, now Moses Amao.
0: All right, my own name, now Badiwa Adeyemi.
2: What did I say, huh? 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I told you no touchy, touchy. 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Eh?
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0: name. 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
1: it's
0: put to the prison of the Almighty.
1: Go. Yeah, wow. Oh, Lord.
0: This is a benefactor.
1: But any kasajue.
0: But somebody is in front of him.
1: Oh, if you're your back.
0: Where you are supposed to pass through.
1: Oh, sorry, your boom.
0: Eternity to dungeon.
1: Now where?
0: Raise up your hands. Out. Before 3 a.m.
1: You baba me or God me esikaya.
0: The queen of my father, my boss has.
1: Yeah, me about.
0: If your amen can be strong.
1: Why fear me? Dear boy.
0: It's love to replace that dungeon.
1: Yes, yes.
0: Stamp your face.
1: Now where?
0: Raise up your hands.
1: Make me to
0: establish a market that will
1: God,
0: never.
1: Yes, yes.
0: You, this lady, scream.
1: It has used Mabola's
0: life to establish a market.
1: To badagba, to dogo.
0: Once he got, she got aged, people will be looking after his album. Friend, what is your joy?
1: I want to be a case.
0: Have you forgotten?
1: Iba koda aye, iba sada oru.
0: This particular song.
1: Bongo idile jesse emma. Hey, ese umbaba. Ah, teba ebori ani.
0: I happen to be one of our songs.
1: Ayina rin to lo ni eri oni osu to koda.
0: You see what happened
1: last week? Now what?
0: Stop your head.
1: Baby ara.
0: Call him like thunder.
1: Kim to lo.
0: Before I leave, because you will leave, I will also leave.
1: Please
0: stamp your face.
1: Feel me down that you need to lie like
0: me to estacate.
1: Kill on soy.
0: Establish a marker.
1: I run away will leave.
0: God of the prophets.
1: Ah.
0: Use me to establish a market that never go empty. A market that will never.
1: See, I do a long by.
0: Are you praying this way?
1: Because
0: there's nothing impossible for him. The King of Kings. The King of Kings.
1: Baba!
0: Father!
1: See, I am in doubt that you need to call.
0: Use my life to establish a market that will never go empty.
1: You,
0: this man, open your mouth.
1: Amen.
0: Amen.
1: Ile said, Dangote, Tikoja, Dangote.
0: Dangote company has even gone beyond Dangote.
1: Confirm me, I want him to cement your block.
0: If you want to know the number of people using this to make block, please stamp your face.
1: No, we are down.
0: Raise up your hands.
1: Whatsoever
0: you say tonight,
1: must
0: be made manifest.
1: What?
0: You will call him. My life has a time.
1: King Tolo.
0: Before I depart,
1: Kiakoko, my daughter.
0: Time
1: expires. Use
0: me to establish a market.
1: Oh, yeah. No problem.
0: Before I depart, I have to establish a market that will never go empty or end forever. Amen.
1: And now,
0: raise up your hands.
1: What?
0: You will call him.
1: Yes.
0: Stamp your feet.
1: Me o gbodo waye
0: ilasa. Come on in vain.
1: Dog yes, yes.
0: Please stamp your feet. Stamp your feet.
1: Maduro.
0: Don't stay in a place.
1: Yes.
0: Stamp your feet.
1: What, baby,
0: you will call him like thunder.
1: King Tolo.
0: Before I depart.
1: Santa, you finish.
0: Talk with you. Before I depart, do something that will make me to be unforgettable.
1: Amen.
0: Amen. Raise up your two hands.
1: Baba, if you tell me,
0: wherever we

0: sound of amen.
1: Where
0: you should shine the light.
1: Amen. Amen.
0: Your life encounter light.
1: Are 40 days in Egypt?
0: With Pharaoh.
1: Only.
0: Okay, he committed crime, he ran away.
1: Another 40 days cage.
0: Second 40 days.
1: The
0: day came.
1: On that when Jethro and
0: he was looking after the sheep of Jethro.
1: Lord,
0: he saw the bush burning. And the bush was not being consumed. Beloved, that I will turn.
1: My
0: I will observe and lens
1: the 5:30.
0: Before 5:30 a.m. One cannot encounter light and remain
1: the same.
0: If you can echo amen, you will see light. Please raise up your hands.
1: A dirty baba me Michael allow same in
0: there. My father dio
1: a cat opo ni maliki.
0: I turn from Malik.
1: A dirty baba wajin re agbajo ifo to pade in
0: there. The day I follow the general evangelist of this mission and can't tell this light.
1: Opo
0: I turn from ordinary Ezekiah. The day Baba Ladele encounter this each and every one of them have their day of encounter. The same way our father Odejobi. All these are Baba's Baba Obadare. You need a day. Raise up your hands.
1: Dangote.
0: Dangote encounter the light. Encounter it in the plane. A prophet said, you give me this seat. The whole world will continue to
1: come.
0: If you can say amen, rains, you will encounter the light.
1: What?
0: The light I will create season for you.
1: Now water
0: rest.
1: I don't see Anna Padin.
0: Did they encounter the light?
1: I don't know that Colin Edward put.
0: Did they she knelt down alone in front of the
1: eye? Will you to walk by Louis on
0: wool? They provided with soft voice.
1: It took me what
0: it came with
1: folk. That's
0: why you are drunk.
1: She said,
0: your daughter is not drunk.
1: He said,
0: I'm pouring out my mind to God of
1: Israel.
0: Give you as according to your request.
1: Year.
0: Next year,
1: Samuel.
0: She brought Samuel the following year. They gave unto her market that will never go empty.
1: Samuel.
0: Whenever the
1: memoir,
0: raise up your hands.
1: Baba Abio,
0: my father,
1: in pity, I may but you lobby and I
0: love
1: me.
0: The loud
1: man. The 5:30
0: before 5:30,
1: do kind,
0: you will be

0: the woman said,
1: Oma kasoso to fi se irubo isba.
0: Only one that oh, the labor she got from the prophet.
1: Only gan oma pe ko bimo.
0: Even the prophet did not know that.
1: Ologun itoju wa.
0: And this woman is taking care of us.
1: Oma mi kini a se fun.
0: And what we should do to her?
1: Ja soro e fun oba.
0: She won't tell the king
1: concerning
0: her, or go to the wedding man so that she will be given license. And the son of prophet said,
1: boss,
0: Oga,
1: okay.
0: Sir, she has no child. And when the prophet prayed and the child died, and she just lay in, and the prophet was coming, then she went to miss the prophet. The prophet said, go and meet that woman. Ask, inquire of her. Because the prophet saying that, my master said, I should ask, this be unto thee. And she said, yes, peace be unto
1: thee.
0: Truly there was no peace. And you are still cursing yourself. And in the power of the tongue.
1: Whoever
0: will eat the fruit of his
1: labor.
0: If you say it shall be well, it shall be. This is the meaning. If you say it shall be, it shall not be well with you. Raise up your hands. Before you pray this, put fire into that tongue. Whatever you say tonight,
1: allow
0: us to be so.
1: Can you see Alika?
0: Face someone. Mess up your hands. Face him or her. You are going. In the name of
1: one,
0: I use my tongue to
1: one of all. One comma was sensitive. Come on, Tinsu.
0: And be sensitive. Make sure you hear what your she is saying.
1: By
0: the Lord, God says the Lord.
1: No worse, no worse.
0: Raise up your hands. Stretch forth your hands as
1: more right.
0: I stand as I move. Out of darkness.
1: Oh, yeah. Oh, sir.
0: You are not speaking. Out of darkness. Amen.
1: What
0: to the front of another person?
1: Now what she?
0: Please raise up your hands in front of that person.
1: Do
0: use that tongue for him or her.
1: What?
0: Call him like tongue. That uncured wound.
1: Go to that's all right.
0: That you've caused on yourself through your tongue. The unaged wound. That you've
1: burned
0: for yourself through your burn
1: tongue. Ah! I'm a
0: you this man, open your mouth.
1: I go here.
0: I clear up the wound.
1: I'm a
0: you this man, you did not open your mouth. Yes.
1: Amen.
0: Amen.
1: Oh, Lord, why do any
0: kid? Go to the front of the third person.
1: Lord, why do any kid?
0: Go to the front of the third
1: person.
0: Call him like thunder.
1: You want fire, that's your life.
0: Despite the flesh on you, true tongue.
1: One God
0: of the Lord. I use my to remove
1: it. Oh,
0: God.
1: Ah.
0: The place on you, my tongue.
1: Come on, speak louder.
0: I use my tongue to take or remove away the spell.
1: Amen.
0: Amen.
1: Number.
0: I heard the voice of the Lord.
1: Be on my team, I say,
0: a son, a servant of a prophet.
1: Come on.
0: Please face this altar. Raise up your hands.
1: And your career, see, I won't.
0: This spell placed on me by my wife.
1: Mama, Yalu.
0: Be a stamp your face.
1: Fuck me, shuffle.
0: This spell, my husband.
1: Make sick, father.
0: You will say, I use my tongue to
1: double.
0: Father.
1: Oh, yeah. Expect your call, Misha.
0: This bad place on me by my husband.
1: Oh, stop
0: it.
1: Yes.
0: Place on me by my
1: wife. Oh, sorrow. Oh, sorrow.
0: You are not speaking.
1: Amen.
0: Amen.
1: Number. Please
0: stop your
1: bye.
0: Raise up your hands.
1: No way.
0: Raise up your hands.
1: Okay.
0: Scream.
1: It will be myself.
0: This bad place on me by my parents.
1: Yes. Yes.

0: Dispel! Dispel of course, placed on me by my parents. Out of my life!
1: And the war!
0: Raise up your hands!
1: Equality!
0: Death and life! Is it? Raise up your

0: And look, why are you Baba, oh, yeah.
1: Man, you are
0: best.
1: Amen. I had it.
0: Yes. What I did.

0: Before it starts to shame. Before it starts to shame for me. Before it's time to shame for me, I use my tongue to fall you down. Fall down. Power of God is sufficient for us. Power of God is capable to solve us. Just use your tongue. Just use your tongue. Just speak by yourself. Fall down. You are about to be weary. Please don't. Open your mouth and speak.
1: Amen.
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3: 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O ri aje re re. Ayo Daniel. Ti wo je la koso. Baba lola. Memorial International Camp. Ikeje ra keji. Owo awon lola n gbe da ijo yen sile. Evangelist Timothy. Adeyemi. Awon lola mo ma lo. Lati ma le waju awon ranse lola to lori emi. Owo dinu ijo. Christ Apostolic Church. Land of Faith. Miracle Center. Ajegunle Phase 3. Gbagede inu. Amoyo. Water State. Hello. 0905638 9443. Losu to lanu pade awon kan lari. Losu yi iwa le ri kan loruko Jesus.

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1: Benny.
0: And that is why today we are winning. Because if you fail to move out from your comfort zone, you come anywhere, be and that is what we are saying today. Kini our target you are our will go in your material 15 years, 18 years, to need cancer. At now want to need fried blood. At now want to need bad eyesight. At me only series in my buyer. I want to na go where you ni. So buy want to buy this. I want to make the co. Hello, me le wame to lati bi. De nibusa. Only wade kalaba.
1: So what? Only job.
0: I want accountant. I want bankers. I want tailor. At go where he said down me ni. 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Only me from answer we pe. 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
0: Sabati kubu wa wahala de
1: mi. Yes or no?
0: And that is what today me fi pe wa. 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Every life need addition. 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
1: Lopi yok, eh?
0: Wani da de wako wa wanti yo selesi yo.
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0: 080 33 33 46 46 41 41 20 20. Again 080 080 33 33 46 41 41 20 20. Number KG 080 080 39 39 63 63 63 63 73 73. Again 080 080 39 39 63 63 63 7 7 3.
1: So, other no footy, a coco ye, a mobile or not your tunani, that in Leco, you, why you want only that you put one bear, muff your warrior, bokeh, muffy, moon, little to repay in Lera Terry, Oganga, Lugoro, Benio, Bassi, Mojuto, Boba, Jimmy Mania, Lower, in Kanya, no Jado, Padembi, that in Leco, Lola, at your tuna, your da for Emma Bay, Nino, and Wallon.

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0: Okay. Shekan kan kan. I want your Paul to joke for you.
1: I found a little bit for food to do you.
0: Okay.
1: Talking go to some of the what does about the sense of what I saw now? Ah. There's nothing that we never saw look about when you live by what you. Ah, like, come on, so, but go take the number. They told me I block it. That's another number, please. Then, if I were the brother, I'm
0: not.
1: You know, the bill is okay, winning here. No, you go for long, Baladi. 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
0: Trumpets call long for flutes, lolly for flutes.
1: Yes, sir. I'm one check. I'm one check. 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
0: Kile le shifun wa lori oro bi o se dide ti ohun na o fi le gbianju ko rin fun rara. 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